0: A radin kasama oberi mainyan sentrene. 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Last one. Hello, good evening. Hello, good evening. Eba jo from free ni. What's your name?
1: Genevieve.
0: Your name is what? Genevieve.
1: Genevieve.
0: Yeah, Genevieve. What do you need from God?
1: I want God to do something great about my life and my children too.
0: May the Lord visit you.
1: My marriage program.
0: May the Lord visit you and do wonders over your life. Anything that you are going through, may God cancel any satanic ambago. May the Lord give you favor, change, and establishment in Jesus' name. Amen. I don't think I can pick another call again, but location here, Broadcasting Junction, Malam Kasua Highway, Broadcasting Junction. Continue and follow Apostle Noble Azikapia on Facebook, Apostle Noble Azikapia on YouTube, TikTok, Apostle Noble Azikapia. D4 Patrick Oko, may the Lord bless you. 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A very prophetic prayer. Who's your D4?

0: Disney, thank you for this day, in the name of Jesus, as I pray, my God and my Father,
1: my God and my Father,
0: let the potent blood of Jesus,
1: let the potent blood of Jesus,
0: permeate through all the realms of my life,
1: permeate through all the realms of my life,
0: and give me victory,
1: and give me victory,
0: in the name of Jesus,
1: in the name of Jesus, my God, my God.
0: Yesu moja nembura wa brabo febia
1: Jesus
0: na ma unkunim die
1: Amen
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0: e radi moja nkasama
1: Amen
0: na ma unkunim die lift up your voice the blood of Jesus, the blood of Jesus, the blood of Jesus, the victory, the victory, the victory, the victory, the victory, the victory, the

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Let the blood give you victory in business, in academics. 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Lift up your voice.

0: to shut the apple, let the blood pay it to everyone. 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
1: my God and my Father,
0: as I pray, let the blood of Jesus be a defense.
1: Let the blood of Jesus be a defense.
0: Against the angry heart and wicked thoughts.
1: Against the angry heart and the wicked thoughts.
0: Of people around me.
1: Of people around me.
0: In the name of Jesus.
1: In the name of Jesus.
0: Yes, let the blood be a defense for you. Let the blood be the defense for you against angry hearts and wicked thoughts. There are some people, the condition of their hearts will never be known to you. But every condition of the heart produces a spiritual energy. So no matter how somebody is smiling with you, if their hearts are angry with you, there is a certain negative energy that is being produced to work against you. And every thought of men is energy. It's a demonic, it's a force. So the more I think within me that you must feel, I am producing forces that must work out your failure. Yes. The same way we say, as a man thinketh, so is he. As a man thinketh for you, if you don't take care, so you shall be. I'm telling you. So the angry heart of men and the evil thought of men have caused innocent people to fall. Also, nipa bebre wo brain free be you. And you'll be an eight one, I drew. You'll be out. I've been a bunny. Any a coma time. I nippon would yell. And a de would yes. Especially, say nippon a woo. Especially, nippon a woo. Nippon, yeah, a spiritual authority. Where this of was so for that. Those kind of things. Wafa we juma pain. We tria we kapain. We chere we die we school pain. Obi awa anxiety a level of authority over you. Obi na adwene na kuma si seti awa eye warfare. Let the blood defend you. Lift up your voice. Let the blood defend you. Let the blood defend them. Let the blood defend them. Let the blood defend you to the end. Let the blood overcome the forces of their wicked thoughts and their angry hearts.

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Let the blood defend you. 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

0: The Lord is upon me. I will not return empty-handed. In the name of Jesus.
1: In the name of Jesus.
0: Brempe, the Lord says, I should tell you, there is hope in Him.
1: Amen.
0: Don't give up.
2: Oh, yes. Amen.
0: That's your prayer. I step out in favor, and I will not return empty-handed.
1: Amen.
0: Lift up your voice. Pray into where you are going. Pray into your school. Pray into your workplace. Pray into your office. Pray into your shop. Pray everywhere. You will not return empty-handed. You will not return empty-handed. You will not return empty-handed. You will not return empty-handed. You will not return empty-handed. Lift up your voice.

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1: Baby, forgive us. Yeah, they were bad, bro. Some of them are bad, bro. Why? Obama, we better. Some will be asking me. So, because other person, apart from my family, like, I said, we're not feeling guilty. I feel that, like, you have to also soon once.
2: Thank you, Jesus.
1: Every day, God is every day in victory. Messiah, come on. Name why? I'm grateful, Jesus. Thank you.
3: Every day with God is every day in victory. Share the link. Share the link. Good day, Chief of Affairs. Lady Mercy Michiao. 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Friday, yeah, Bessney. 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Pastor Eka say, yen so. 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

0: Asajaseu Yakupon Shirao Chief Afiria Onyami Shirao Bibri Dodo Obi Biara Oye any little thing to support Alpha Hour Yakupon Shirao Onshramo Dodo. Thank you so much. Thank you, God. Every day with God is every day in victory. We will live to declare the good works of God. In Jesus' name, amen.
1: Thank you, Jesus.
2: Can you celebrate that God will give children?
1: Thank you, Jesus.
2: God miscarriage in 2022, no more pregnancy. Got connected to the altar, see what the Lord has done. Masturbation for 25 years.

0: using sex toys for 25 years, broken by the power of the Holy Spirit. My God, trying to travel for 10 years, the Lord has just done it. Like that, we give Jesus every glory. Lesbianism is broken. My people of God, let us celebrate Jesus, for he deserves every single glory. And that 22-year-old boy who is working at Google, I will advise you, don't give up. Don't let this world deceive you. Keep on. Keep on. Consistent on the altar. Be consistent. Keep on reading the Bible. Read our books. Consistent. You have built a house at this age. You have bought a car at this age. You are working in a reputable place at this age. And you are getting promotions and rewards. The Lord is helping you. And be sure that you remain under his feet, and you will go far. In the name of the Lord Jesus Christ. All right, you begin to share the link right now.
1: Share the link.
0: God bless the sharing. All right, yes, pray.
1: My God.
0: My God and my Father, let my enemies not rejoice over me for too long.
1: Let my enemies not rejoice over me for too long.
0: Disappoint them with a testimony.
1: Disappoint them with a testimony.
0: In the name of Jesus.
1: In the name of Jesus. Erade
0: mama tamfu eni nyenche.
1: Ah, Jesus.
0: E mama tamfu eni nje enche.
2: Jesus, Lord.
0: Father, siya pa kupetcho umeni Jesus.
1: Amen.
0: Fafa hudi. For our free,
1: Jesus.
0: For ye dear be,
1: Jesus.
0: I want to know soon,
1: Jesus.
2: Jesus.
0: In Pigeon and Kango.
1: Oh, Jesus.
0: My baby been PM a brabo.
1: Amen.
0: Naim shall many cheers.
1: Amen.
0: That's your prayer.
1: Oh, yes.
0: One move of heaven.
2: Jesus.
0: One miracle.
1: One testimony.
0: A healing that will surpass the comprehension of even medical people. Something that is beyond the human abilities.
2: Lord Jesus.
0: And let it short circuit every joy and celebrations in the dark kingdom.
1: Amen.
0: Lift up

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Oh God arise. Oh God arise. Oh God arise.

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The wish of seconds, the oppressions, the cut shelter, the shattered passions. 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Lift up your voice, Shabbat, Rapato Shabbat, Rapato Shabbat.

0: As a young man, you are praying to the Lord,
1: Jesus,
0: for deliverance, because you know you are a typical womanizer, and it is costing you a lot, and you want to break free.
1: Jesus,
0: the Lord is healing you now.
1: Amen.
0: Setting you free from that addiction.
1: Amen.
0: And oppression.
1: Amen.
0: There's somebody, they call you tornado or something. You are downcasted and you don't know what to do. It looks like a family pattern is working against you. The Lord is bringing you deliverance.
1: Amen.
0: He has set on course to give you a testimony.
1: Amen.
0: If only you will remain in Him.
1: Oh, Jesus.
0: And serve Him to the end.
1: Jesus.
0: Thank you, Father.
1: Thank you, Jesus.
0: And I pray for everyone here who feels that your life has become a mockery.
1: Jesus.
0: And the kingdom of darkness is rejoicing so much about your life.
1: Jesus.
0: In the most holy name of Jesus.
1: Jesus.
0: The Lord is bringing you one move.
1: Amen.
0: That will end every celebration from hell.
1: Amen.
0: Yes, whether they are celebrating over your weaknesses,
1: Jesus.
0: Celebrating over your sinfulness,
1: Jesus.
0: Celebrating over your poverty,
1: Jesus.
0: Celebrating over your sicknesses,
1: Jesus.
0: Celebrating over your marital
1: Jesus.
0: Crisis,
1: Jesus.
0: In the name of Jesus, I Jesus. Pray that their celebrations are over.
1: Amen.
0: And we hand over the next celebration to you.
1: Amen.
0: You will laugh out so loud.
1: Amen.
0: For the testimony the Lord is bringing you.
1: Amen.
0: And there is a word in my mouth.
1: Jesus.
0: Under 24-hour response from heaven.
1: Amen.
0: Under 24-hour.
1: Jesus.
0: Under 24-hour.
1: Jesus.
0: Response from heaven.
1: Amen.
0: According to the words of my mouth.
1: Jesus.
0: Anybody that held a word that came out,
1: Jesus,
0: under 24 hours, you will see something in your life.
1: Amen.
0: In the mighty name of Jesus.
1: Amen.
0: It is the Lord whom we serve,
1: yes,
0: that is bringing you that move that will shake hell. That
1: Amen.
0: That will shake the kingdom of darkness.
1: Amen.
0: Thank you, Lord.
1: Thank you, Jesus.

enemy shall begin to mourn and grieve for the disasters of the world. You will smile again. You will not be mocked for all the rest of your life. The Lord is with you.

0: worship the one I need. Thank you, Jesus.
1: Thank you, Jesus.
0: Thank you, Jesus.
1: Thank you, Jesus.
0: Pick up your communion. Also, for just one move. Some people think that sometimes we don't know what we are doing. But I think that prayer, only worship can make it happen.
1: Oh, yes.
0: Only worship. Only worship.
1: Yes, sir.
0: As you lift up a voice, only you are wonderful.
1: Ah.

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These are things you do and you gain advantage. So you have told him he should end the joy of your enemies. Then you call him out. Only you are marvelous.

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It means you have not moved. But if only you move.

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0: Silence upon it. 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For silence and for wonders. In the name of Jesus. The greatest testimony you are looking for.
1: Jesus.
0: The Lord says, I should prophesy over you that it is done.
1: Amen.
0: It is done.
1: Amen.
0: Begin to speak over your seed and offer.
1: Amen.

0: 26-25, Sister One. 26-25, Sister One is a double pay. My God. Halebo Shantaya.
1: Jesus!
0: 26-25, Sister One.
1: My God!
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0: 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God richly bless you. Those outside the country, you have PayPal, Cash App, Zelle, and other options. The Lord honor you mightily.
1: Amen.
0: If you are not born again, you want to say this after me. Say, Lord Jesus.
2: Lord Jesus.
0: Please come through for me.
2: Please come through for me.
0: I believe that you died and rose up on the third day.
2: I believe that you died and rose up on the third day.
0: For the forgiveness of my sins.
2: For the forgiveness of my sins.
0: Forgive me.
2: Forgive me.
0: Wash me in the blood.
2: Wash me in the blood.
0: Cleanse me from unrighteousness.
2: Cleanse me from unrighteousness.
0: Make me a new creation.
2: Make me a new creation.
0: Let all things be passed away.
2: Let all things be passed away.
0: And let all things be made new.
2: Let all things be made new.
0: In Jesus' name.
2: In Jesus' name.
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2: 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And this is our multiplier, that means three will kill more than 50,000.
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2: Papa, you serious? 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
0: Aye. What's up, Osun Ponyo? Now, Beba, now you be share 1-1. Obe, who say, Mijina, when him, me raise the prayer topic. Now, so, Bobby. And, open in the mention of you, Brian Mompire. Tessano, hey, police station, Echi, Penwood Hotel. Conference room. Yes, shall say 8 near the Abbey year 11. It will be to me a call Juma. No, I call you the SS. We be here. Ozavo, ye never, dear sir.
2: Father, we bless your name. We give you all the glory. And I pray the answer that my ready.
0: Jesus, your mouth, so your crown, didn't answer that my ready.
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0: 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I want to see you share. I want to see you share. Vidash, I want to see you share. Chosu one, I want to see you share. Mata, I want to see you share. Efia, I want to see you share. Whoever that is watching me on TikTok live right now, I want to see you share it. I want to see you share it. I want to see you share it. Utina or access to TikTok live. Join us here. Join us here. This week is a wonderful week. Shadi Enra, you begin here the week of power. Remember, I may be afraid, was the apostle. Messun da ye be a rapapa tintin be baname beta. Was it papa tintin be a baname beta? Every day, you beka ko de be a papa ni baname beta. But after so tie enra message, you know, power. Now access say power through a sacrifice of supporting the work of God. No, say message ni bury we be na offer mu die. Prekupe who said the man is coming. Was a ne wo. Osafo was a ne wo. Wo me ne wo de. Was it on any panel contra bono power diema ni panel dane aqualaketua? Nan so ten. Or say ever nani a fee and why encounter sat a dienwa. But this time around, she was able to defeat the person. That is power. You need power to overcome it.
1: To overcome it.
0: The person need a certain power to overcome. The problem is last. You need a certain power to overcome it. Obi oya masturbation. 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We yet Jumanu Aboka. 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A cabian who I want to me more. Osavo, the amount of 2 billion of Beboka. To catch us a one tongue soon, sooner or ton or Besamboka. On once we shake again on Tom Boboka. Osavo, cuckoo, cuckoo, cuckoo, minim senka cuckoo, a son, now who sends you gum naunum, and so betongu Aboka. But you need a certain power to overcome that debt. Luke chapter 10, verse number 19. 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

0: Abubi. 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What's he saying?
1: Luke chapter 10, the verse number 19.
0: Uh-huh.
1: I said, listen.
0: Listen.
1: I have given you authority.
0: I have given you what?
1: Authority.
0: Authority.
1: So that you can walk on snakes.
0: That's over. I have given you authority. In another word,
1: I have given you power.
0: I have given you power to walk on what?
1: Snakes.
0: Snakes.
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0: Mama mu to me say, Montietia awo wone yenyan chere so mame benzi. 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They will destroy you until you cry. Now, the more you cry, the more it becomes more painful. They are spiritual entities on this earth. Our more purpose on earth is to destroy. Bible says, "Want to me na aje se wasaya di ansa." And to obey team or soon die na wo one nam ni dem. Jamaica cannot hear say. Or soon die hunu wo wo one dem. But to me should die hunu a specific animal be. 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
2: ye
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2: yes lord
0: ye pete wo mo
2: yes lord
0: oh yes so tie ma
2: yes lord
0: open your mouth and pray Life is very, very serious. Your friend, I dear, been 10 times. Sir, upia bonti a prokope bonse wanim fawo. 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Right no so ya three. Na ohun image na o te se oba anim. Physically, a deity knew what at first I see so. I am cabbage tree. On your friend Lord Shibano, your friend Osis and Asses. 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street him there is no connection. But once and ten times, I told you, we will when you say, ni hey, for the end, ni free, if free baby, neighbor, if we soon we are simply na ever. And I'm off for favor, eh? They don't understand. And your mammy, what tankuan, your nimunu, and you say tankuan, your nimunu, you are whom being so a while, they are working even more than mammy, what an Satan. Women are fallen angels, and they act in a form of animals. Can we pray one prayer?
2: Yes.
0: So suma buabiara. I was saying favor.
2: Yes, Lord.
0: So suma buabiara.
2: Yes, Lord.
0: Was saying ni monyama.
2: Jesus.
0: Nyami jantoni mo.
2: Yes, Lord.
0: Piara basaba bai.
2: Rabada da musa da
0: bai.
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0: Jesus. Tumrika be Jeremiah chapter 44 verse 17. You see, Papa, I want you to be sure, say, South American is in the Bible. Jeremiah chapter 44, verse number 17. 2 minutes, Kappa B.A. Makombe lebe satika. Jeremiah chapter 44, verse number 17. Oh my God. What be?
3: Ampara.
0: Ampara.
3: Yebeye bibiara a yeka ase yebeye.
0: Yebeye bibi yeka ase yebeye.
3: Yebeshi wunuham ama osoro hima.
0: Yebeshi ama hwan ya.
3: Osoro hima.
0: Yebeshi ama hwan ya.
3: Osoro hima.
0: To aso e.
3: Na ye hie ehie sa.
0: Aha.
3: Ama no.
0: Yebeshi ehie sa ama no. Into aso fo bi si wo Paul labation nkonyame ho. Now, we will be incense. Incense is not going to be here. So, who incense that?
3: Yes, sir.
0: Oh, say, or baby, the incense is so. Mom was high incense.
3: Papa, you
0: know, we are only a friend of Sohima. But a GDF will be so connected to Sohima. Your friend is saying, Mary. Now, Mary, your poor libation, man. What are you talking about? Na na dia na besi to aso kwase sai.
3: Ose sai ni ayen ejanom.
0: Se dia ye ejanom.
3: Ahemfo ne. 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Wo Yuda kro.
0: Omo ye wo Yuda.
3: Ah, Jerusalem.
0: Mhm.
3: Mountain so no. 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
0: Omo ye pepepe. Omo ye nso oboa wo omo. Can you imagine? So they are going to continue. It is a form of idol worship. Onabo, first of all, sa oba nyume bi ni ten time. Ni nyume bi ba ko ni amuntum. O da ho na bibi a chechere o beso ka Jesus. Bozo ji. O tun so na ko se ono no world. O ti so no ko se world wa in prison.
3: Very deep.
0: And then we need to tear ever side side because I didn't want to enter into that side. But I declare in the name of Jesus. To me, Biara, why are you a poor?
3: Yes, Lord.
0: Yamijan Tony,
3: man.
0: Most of you be a shop, a Ura Hono, of 110 time when him say, Fell. Minimisof was a papa, mini pebble, which you know, send me sikapa, me rub bankesa. Now, one day, be me rub me beer bank, me rub bank, and then 10 times, and him throw from that time, Bepem, Nenipan and send me skip. I command fire,
3: yes, Lord.
0: I command fire,
3: yes, Lord,
0: against every spiritual animal,
3: amen.
0: Abba. I have given you power over serpents and over scorpions. So for what unim di aboa no ofri ozo fodi ameka not yase unim ba bi ofri ah se wo be ye den ka so be da ho keke da bi o wo be ye biribi afa wo be bi shop no ye ntobe because anadwono sunsun ni pe bi sunsun aboa bi e be da ho every principality biara warning na boa wode ye adwuma benfuo biara e won na boa wode ye adwuma wo yo pa busa benfo no down chain obekachira come to us what say
1: listen I have given you authority so that you can walk on snakes and scorpions
0: and
1: over all the power of the enemy
0: enemy. So why did God and I say Jesus mention animals first? Because I know you mutula or mutel you so every day. Immediately you see the kind of animal, you are also seeing their power that they are using. Also, and all what? Also, and all what?
1: All the power of the enemy.
0: All the power of the enemy.
1: And nothing.
0: And nothing
1: will hurt you.
0: And nothing will hurt you. Mm. And we decree and then we declare. Jesus, nothing would hurt us.
3: Amen.
0: We declare nothing, nothing, nothing.
3: Yes, Lord.
0: Soon, soon, my poor biara. What the boy and so and Yajuma,
3: amen.
0: When you baby, tear me a 1 hour and soon, Suma, boo, be now,
3: Jesus,
0: and to Nipana with him, a boo beat me banning Channing the Betano's uncle back. This nonsense must stop. I command the fire in the hands of God,
3: yes, Lord,
0: to consume every animal,
3: amen.
0: We walk over them,
3: yes, Lord.
0: We walk over them,
3: yes, Lord.
0: We walk over them,
3: yes, Lord.
0: We walk over them,
3: yes, Lord.
0: We walk over them,
3: yes, Lord.
0: We walk over them,
3: yes, Lord.
0: We walk over them,
3: amen.
0: We walk over them,
3: amen.
0: We walk over them,
3: amen.
0: Edwa na joa, unsenkrame bi. 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E won a chance to dance. What is the purpose? Soon, some are poor, Pierre.
3: Jesus.
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2: we have the people when issues come like this as the minister have called we can solve it African challenges might be solved by Africans African problems Africans can solve it so honorable minister ESPA is committed this issue will solve it by the time we will leave this room we will have the solution and then help solve it up now what we have done in the waste management you see the idea is that it's waste so everybody think that oh its collection is quite easy so it's waste a ball I will be able to me as there's a science behind the waste the science behind the waste is the scale if the passion and the scale is not there when you want to collect you travel some miles, but you stop it. But this is the value that I humbly want government to just actualize. The current global value of waste management in terms of dollars is $1.6 trillion. It's bigger than oil. In any of the sectors that generate revenue, waste is very bigger than that.
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3: ye ni se ye providing refuse bins and other bins to make sure say your friends saying who generate waste who the bag boom but apart from that the other thing kind of saying obi our responsibility say who nye juma or municipal assembly bra who so our responsibility was said any say who generating waste, who the best share your friends and waste beings.
4: Whether this issue is engineering and attitude, you know, we have to look at it holistically. But for me, as an assembly, I think there people must change our attitudes. In fact, now when you look at Ghana and the way we even build our homes, we may say Obia apevi nifie, Obia apede all trying to nifie on wall, and so it's only to a do na to me and coffin, and so. And he say, "Yeah, you yeah, to me, I'm training here. Ah, I face Obia, Gata, Ewa, Yenimu. Yeah, you know, you bet to me, I try, say, you bet ye Gata. Say, the bear, once the water flows, you know, it will flood it."
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7: once they move out we need to get the engineers to perform an integrity test on the structure. We cannot just take the law into our own hands to demolish until when they give us the green light that the building is not fit for purpose, then we can only move in to do the demolition. So as you can see, we are doing the demolition without any chaos from any angle. It means that the landlords and the owners of the property have all agreed that indeed the structure is not sound for any human occupation. And so that is why today they've given us the go-ahead to do that. And not only this one, we have about 15 of these structures in the region that has already been earmarked for demolition. So from here, we'll continue with the others that are not safe for people to occupy.
0: Wei and some are quite cheerful penny. I would die at Trenchin Brimo, a boif war and some are no elga, Mantamuha, where they are to dress a one way near Bacon and Umbu a few ho. Now I come back, Macubesi Dunum, Yanon so one more a bit two more and a monk a crana, a ye emra, and ye a ye juma, and say one more a Japadian Yomodiano, Munina di Casubum, a din sauso, and Tiasia ba Munuse, a dear Cosono, a dinipanqua, a betu, a sanimo, a Tiasia herna, ye a diflo. 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want Tiasia and ye, a beer quambia, and you pebby air first of my police station executive relations, and all one more a yen one, a quack year and it's your boo, and you may be a answer and fatapara. Now, and winty and ready tepa, a war for no, nof. About one person group, home one, baffo a wea, a jena, one more a year, a letter. Coordinators no anemu a matches or kasade and same say and they said yes is no atuga.
8: There were 139 police stations a while for an offer. Yet tomorrow modia to move 117. I can't 22. I was a yet. Can you find say from Rana and quarter that police station so banoswa? I ate in time. Now but when a man also say you need a police station about you and quote electoral area coordinators about it sounds a police station for one. I be your money for the electoral area coordinator. Now, you know, sir, but I wait for the electoral area coordinator. The young ceremony is assumed the entity at the same. And you find and say, yes, and Yami Aduma, who peered away in the wing. And Kaumu could not swap to a bar, a year electoral area coordinator, Sabah Ukiadano. There's some random map, sir. A random map, sir. And people, you had the Mara, and then she say, you're not a party. If you also your firm, Rapayan or so. Enti juma dia ye tin na ya from ne fuck sia pa 22 police stations enye se e on the post
0: yo we ene ensama bafo we are de atuja na o kire se de ekoso e wo ahafo anono woni ejituma enye yie enti wo mohwe na sachira ntimi emra yenko chie akatamanso amanyuku no ensumo na ukopiem e wo new 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
9: emi no no me registration se constituent organizer kra mante. But in Tia Yanya, a Yablum assembly member will be a friend as a bee. And you have to be on the say. Omukromuko Regisai and Okran, training Nibas Romunya way. Almost like a far, almost like a trophy within a San Casano, almost so soa. Your registration behind you are from somewhere that won't let training. It's in the background problem on Pafa won't let training room. Omuvias, you man of soa. Sanko for your training room, Yanya, your dear Mao, your best friend. Operative mining, a Yadia, Yanka Humbum, Timon Fortitom Humbum. 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

0: event organizer no a press release na otisa gum ti se emo a ya se guade mu na okekan ni amabugbo mu no you see se o kire mi se aye the year and a review and I'm share minister na edwumadie
1: onu e fe 5.1
0: now you give us room to ask you more questions. Now you give us room to interrogate you to understand how credible who are what scheme the tier. Because I am a Ben, I was fear so. Because I was expecting that and can press release in all the buyer. No, oh, this is soon. We are, oh, this is soon. You're in the back. Say, Miss Yesu, soon. We are, yeah, this is soon. We are, and into the Yama will be best regional minister. And any one first to see the ABA and come on, Kwame. And already, I didn't know. Based on this, based on A, B, C, the way you know, or you're ahead of Ninu and no more almost or more regional ministers. Because I'm a minimum, you know, and a year started street light and Komoi, and a year of us, you need the abba me boy.
2: I break him in impartation,
0: break him in impartation, you know, Kwame. Yanko form with Yamba. Ohonom no omo ni original way of and you know event organizers no enya ma be no mdo hweye Greater Accra as it name CCI Greater Accra
2: nya ma ah
0: had there no cry you're fixing the papa bia and as an event organizer we say a year under review me ye hwe ne dwuma di odi ye nti na ye de ma na award no
2: gimpa ho de ye say eso for na wo twe ba ko pe 1 week pe ni nyina asen
0: edum biem and to you as an event organizer oh sometimes issues ba say ya it is better to say obeye din na won kasa wo they allow the issue to die because as soon as wo ye wadwen say wo ba be defend in say hunu ne pen then you give room for people to ask you a lot of questions and question how we scheme no ne credibility a ekura no and then na we share yesu su dia ben they should come and tell us so yesu su dia we ne here here this is a regional minister who promised street light no onwa no bi enim to no kachira gana for
2: as open yin jan ne regional minister enko an dia award
0: ana nyabotre won mo ji award no
2: aban ye wo hoyi
0: regional minister so no why fast abakasa nti mi ya me ba ho event organizer no aba be chorochoro na ma bebere trying to make it look as if he said oh yen ye ye che djuma o djuma ne ye meanwhile the same Ghanaians na o ye djuma na mo the same Ghanaians are complaining that the woman is not doing anything so as an event organizer do you mean to tell who person o catcher Ghana for na say and I want mo nkan me na say who sa event organizer who no mi answer sin o mu na. And one the thing is obvious. Obie who wo event organizer and partner who say mami ni yejuma.
2: Award scheme be our criteria.
0: And into the matrix and kesa kodeba.
2: Ah, you're denominating
0: cross. Yes, into kesa kodeba. And think who the betu one say me criteria niya. Then we question it. One for criteria be amba. Who we are because say and the year and the review. And a year we and na. Omi anjuni ya huo. Let me come to the regional minister. You see, Professor Professor White, I did not throw in one movie. I
1: didn't.
0: I asked the medium in Como. Now, what could you be doing? Jama, I am be a regional minister. No, you don't want to go. So why do you then say, sir, ni papa na tro no, e ye me no ni midi nkomo? Hello? If indeed, they say, who deserves, say, you are the best regional minister, why would you want to justify it? Why would you want to talk about it?
2: I'm wakohina anye best regional minister.
0: Ose?
2: I'm wakohina. Wa anye best regional minister. Ni din kura ma wo baby.
0: Good. Going to put the young man said, only put the car. He was able to even help organize a school for more Asante region to do something to throw light on the region

0: in terms of Abia, yen ton your regional through maybe the art, the tourism. He was able to do that. And I was where? Ludo Cruz where? And then I hear you. So, when I say me in Ifia, yen chichin a seme ma, what could you award? Award ni kwa na oji yenu. Man peni asu ye kwa, atro hu, e yi press release kwa ba. On award, ya. So why do you then, you have to look for a way to come and justify, say, I deserve to, who deserve to win what? E juma bae nwa ye? E juma bae? Then, who de kwa kofa obi yo, onwa chwa na sem datu wo? 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Kwame?
1: Yes.
0: It's in my menu. Oji asem ma onu no. Why? If indeed, they say, what should I ye juma na ye juma pa na wa ya? It's in the ubi nkoma wako di o baby. 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They shouldn't let us, ma wo ma ye, ma amam fonu, they don't, I say, omo ma amam fonu, I say, amam fonu ngeng, amam fonu eni mi yansa, amam fonu eni mi yomo ye. 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Instead of you to keep quiet, instead of so ube di, anano de, ukwa se sa, nenche be guha, prime area say, baby, man peninti, chipe. National Mosque, chiko, ukwa sa nenche be guha, onomo, ohoye tantantan, as a regional minister. 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Andra, mampeni asuye ye. Press release now on the buy-in. My main ready 0.8. My main ready the 0.7 inch row.
1: And I said, do you know mass?
0: Ah, okay, my
1: and I'll pay crowd by you, crown, or why am I one up? One jam, my, and I'll feel what
0: man of Anchemi, a man of Anchemi,
1: and a tin tainting, sir.
0: A man of Anchemi, a man of Anchemi. Do you man of Anchemi? May Miss Roman.
1: But Joe, it's 5 minutes after seven. Now, you're a kind of my opinion statement. Andrea Eba, your true the executive secretary, Ra Callistus Bahama. Eddie Ogami.
0: Oh, Eddie Ogami. Eddie Pa.
1: Office of the President, participation in private award schemes and related events. His Excellency the President has noted with concern the increasing trend of ministers of state, chief executive officers of state institutions and other public officials participating in and accepting awards from various private organizations purporting to recognize them as the best performing, most outstanding, or most influential public office holders. In many instances, the organizations conferring such awards are largely unknown. Go ahead. The organizations conferring such awards are largely unknown
0: Yenimomo.
1: To the public.
0: Good.
1: Their credentials are unclear. Their track record. It is very unclear. And no transparent, objective, or verifiable criteria exist for assessing the performance of public officials.
0: Good.
1: Consequently, the proliferation of such awards has the potential to undermine the integrity of public service.
0: Nice one.
1: Create misconceptions regarding government performance, performance assessment, and exposes the government to unnecessary public criticism and embarrassment. That is paragraph two.
0: Yeah.
1: Paragraph three.
0: Mm-hmm.
1: Public office is a solemn responsibility entrusted to officials by the people of Ghana. Performance in the office cannot be measured by privately organized ceremonies, self-appointed rating bodies,
0: good,
1: or commercial award schemes whose methodologies and standards are neither established nor subject to public scrutiny.
0: Mm.
1: His Excellency therefore directs that all ministers of state, chief executive officers of state institutions, and other political appointees refrain from participating in, sponsoring, endorsing, attending, or accepting awards from such organizations unless expressly authorized by the office of the president.
0: Wonderful.
1: NT1, untimin sponsor such award schemes.
0: Dabi.
1: As a state institution.
0: Mm-hmm.
1: Eh?
0: Yeah.
1: You cannot endorse.
0: Mm-hmm.
1: You cannot attend. Untimin. You invite us a brebuke.
0: And two nights. Eh?
1: Unless you say, what call mampenya tina ye? I'm on mampenya tina ye no. Or mampenya nkasa. I'm on authorization.
0: And couple, mama wa, obeshim sa award scheme kuno. Obeshim who say, a credible answer.
1: Government remains focused on delivering on its commitment to the people of Ghana. The true measure of the performance of ministers and chief executive officers is to the extent to which they fulfill the policy objectives, programs, and sector-specific target outlined in the 2024 National Democratic Congress Manifesto. The government's development agenda and the performance indicators agreed upon with their respective supervising authorities. Ekwanya abain befa so a obe measure o, Any said the Ghana for befa so obe hu wadwuma a wo yen. Any say wudi hu nyina bebo afore de ama Ghana de edi kan. Na afi wo ye chief executive ana wo ye minister. The Ghana for Ebema Ghana for who say who yeah Jumano any say the policy objectives any promises are NDC manifesto no dema Ghana for because I know na NDC ejina so the corporate about 2024. And those fulfillment of the promises are a war manifesto ni mono and then the bet stress. Who ye minister, who ye juma, and now we see wa, who ye juma. Again, a buying policies a hold war. Any policy objectives say woho. Kwame, say ye kasana gana footia. Na buying mu footia. Kwame, be buo mwa nkasa.
0: Nkasana mewi nankensi yo.
1: Because a hano ye nye a ye faminsafi famechie juma waha.
0: Enye a ye. And you shouldn't make money ever hano.
1: Debbie. William said, Kwame, you didn't come away a few weeks back.
0: Yes.
1: Eh? Especially when, is it a DC, right? Or call Public Accounts Committee, a year beside, say, the district, 24-hour economy marketing, what the mayor
0: yes, yes, yes, yes, yes. No, Kase.
1: Ah, Kase, you're the Kakofi market, see me at the end. And you know, we see market now, and I do want to talk to Kuni at
0: the end.
1: Anna, Adichi, and you're betting her. And ye care mua say look. Say what ye we appointee crana won't te we as ya. Kwame. Ufa NDC 2024 manifesto na. Womwa arrange manifesto no sector by sector. And we ye minister, and one is a wafa NDC manifesto. No. Say we a transport minister. Go to the transport section of the manifesto. Offer the transport section of the manifesto. And near my NDC as a party, any President Mahama promises say,
0: no, but you know.
1: By 2024, Ghana for a year, dum no more to Abba more. Womu be ye wo transport sector ni man say day. Abba. Ufa no washe promises, no, right? Ushe promises in the area. One wo president and tenacity. Nebi sa president, say Mr. President. Promises are ye demand ye e wo me transport sector ni ye. But all the promises ne wo hono. Emu di ehe ne ye wo topmost priorities. Jamaica not yet. The reason being say kwame. And ye me wo manifesto munu nye ni nina na obet miya ye.
0: Dabi.
1: But there are certain key promises are. E do mwampenyina kumaso. And to be some the president. Mr. President, in the scheme of affairs, ye rate promises now. Dear he and the topmost. Now I feel what shall see a yede. Sheba. Is it the vision of the president, say, by the time and the 4-year mandate never end, you know? Eh? Ghana, yenya ankasa yenya airlines ana. Ghana Airways no and fly BMW ana. Or it is the vision of the timer. The 4 years never end, you know. Your railway lines are saying, you know, you intimate reconnect here. Not train, and shas yenya juma wa Ghana hana. Or it is the vision of the president, say, look, airport ne wahona, yes, ye be a new export expansion project. Ah, ya jias, I said, that wa besi ne, foundation kwa yun chaye. Right? Na airport, you go suwa hatwa topuwa sa.
0: Yeah.
1: Ah, edge space, ah, kwami, wu chem wa airport. Entry point to the country. Edu anadu ankani oho njine edu. From Polo Club. Main road in the Sodi Babesi Airport.
0: Yeah.
1: Kania street light ba kukran.
0: Edu ndu tumse ya.
1: Tumsa. Ubedu airport seller. Enkani ya no. Eye buildings oho nkani ya ne bright.
0: Ene bright.
1: Many people who say nkani ya soa.
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1: So, ufa the manifesto. What are the priorities of the president in that sector? Is it to show, say, Yabema Ghana, Ababeye, an aviation hub? Yes, it's Tamale, your friend is a whole airport, you see. Route now, you create, you know, domestic flights and Womunya passengers. For that reason, airport in Ababeye, white elephant. And as I say, President Mahama said, Yemfan training aviation expert. One more year, Juma within the industry.
0: Yeah.
1: So, who first our promises in no one? Kwame, one more trouble manifesto ni enka ho, but ya tena ya to swa kinkan what is in there. It is all your appointee. Now wo fa wo sector, it should give you the clear cut direction. Baby o mampeni any party na wa ban mu no pese o mo ye den. So today, by this statement, President SR referencing the fact is say, so we are appointee, ni ebe measure wo performance a. It is when, it is only when, and near my ye car when this is 2024 manifesto ni mono. Would the year Juma,
0: Juma.
1: Implementing promises, no one after the other. And on the beyo with so measurement. Na presidency ni wea. Why you say Juma ne wea no? One more kasan so abet nasi, because ye ma we Juma no. We are assuming say ye the KPIs, key performance index, and the car hold the mouth.
0: At the tongue amount.
1: And the atoto hold the amount. Enti ye wea, e juma na president de share wun sa no, KPIs or de ma no, wa betina siya be reviewer be ye assessment se, we ye minister for local government, me di e juma ma no, na me share ni miso be ye A, B, C, D. Se e juma nwa timi ya ya na, ana wa faili in the last 18 months. Se se me reshafu wa, me reshafu.
0: Of course.
1: E se se me reassign you, kobe before for a me reassign you. E se se me you were the outright leader. Me pamu mwa kofi, and one on simple as that. So it is not a matter of an award scheme be telling us. Se wo ye Juma. The impact of a Juma wo ye no ought to be felt by the Ghanaian people.
0: Of course. Wo ye Juma ma amamfu no. Amo na ye Juma ma mo.
1: Eh? And wa me sending mu videos bi. Kwame, say NDC ya buying way, eh? Minim di omu beye. But as I said, President Mahama call heaven and earth to ensure, say, the 24-hour economy, eh? Advert omu ye ye.
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1: One job, three shifts. Kwame, this is a direct promise. In the youthful manifesto of the NDC, Pablo and the status at the NWO UPSU,
0: yeah,
1: a Juma Bakuni Pami and San Ebeden,
0: Ebeye,
1: ye Chahu adverts,
0: a shift system.
1: Kwame, we run certain adverts explaining the policy to Ghanaians. Say NDC Feli, not 24-hour economy. Kwame, what more into me are running? Me see, the promise, I'm telling them today. Promise, I'm with the Ghanaians on 24-hour economy. And yet 24-hour market, no mga chere se.
0: Omubesi.
1: The advert are there. Go and watch it by yourselves. The main main objective behind that policy proposal and our promise I'm going to buy, you know, was the fact that one job, three shifts, a juma ba kuni pa mi ensa na bede e beye. And as smart as Sabi Jemfi Eyen, eh? He explained it beautifully.
0: Emani Yakono.
1: Emani Yakono. Kwame. Sabi Jemfi Eyen explanation na to the stand say, wabetina wo niye TV studio ha.
0: Yeah.
1: Osi ya titi, wobe kwe juma anopa. Eh?
0: Upon
1: 8 hours.
0: Upon
1: wa. Na Captain Smart abeden abetwaso no no akọ 8 hours ono so ponwa anadwo na obi akwakoda no no no sami jemfi nso abetwaso abeye 8 hours e dia kosi the next morning anopa. These are your explanations. So
0: why any simple so
1: why any simple abọ obi am obi atiasi
0: am for na atiasi yi
1: e dia three vote ne pa
0: yes atwe pa opening
1: look e mo obi anada no say President Mahama say ye see 24 hour economy market in every district until yeye no ni wi a ya implemented 24 hour economy
0: and market no cast.
1: Look eh, don't tickle yourself and laugh. Ghana for ni so intelligent kwabe ade a president Akufo Addo yeye with one district one factory enu abia na NDC for ye yo.
0: Oh yes kwabe enu abi no mu ye no
1: one district one factory. You promised I said district bia
0: be factory
1: ye be hwe the required raw materials a free hauler. Ni ya shehu ni ya kosi hu factory ewo ho. Afeye ba abai mu no na one district one fragmentation ababe problem
0: na eden.
1: Afeye hu se private company bi e ye na dwuma dada yesi o ye disika ko ye den e kosim aban e ye investment and nay as to how aban is even going to recruit back those monies we don't have any idea of it.
0: Obi painting the ane dia paswa kujina.
1: Obi painting the ane dia paswa kujina si ye commission.
0: Sword cut.
1: Eyi one district one factory. Ane ya yeno. Besi ne mene wo kase. Eh? Those private companies ah, ye tama buying si kadisi same. And then mi bisel say, how much stake ana a buying government of Ghana? Ewa in those companies ah, nobody can quantify it. Afi omu ba buying muna no mbeka chile so. As I say, one district, one factory, no, you're my private companies in there, the drivers of the one district, one factory policy. Then I buy no buy into reality, say, and yeah, do a bit me a C district, a factory beer, our district beer.
0: Yes, all to me, yeah. Yeah,
1: over 260 or 6 years more districts, you know, and yeah, do a bit me a C factory, baby, yeah. And it's sad, yeah, yeah. Private entities, private companies.
0: Woman drive here.
1: Champion. Woman drive here.
0: Meanwhile, oh yeah, campaigning. Yes, Anna.
1: And yes, Anna. Okay. Anna, one district, one factory. The boy, one more anchor set issue. And sign one move rabbi.
0: Anko Siaga.
1: Yashiga Nesika.
0: Anko Siaga, Kwame.
1: Kwame. If you are here, one district, one factory. Yes, you are a player. Eh? Now, oh yeah, company. Now, say, when you say that, you know, nine so, Kwame. You better near the certain amount to be the idea. And the amount. Now, what they say, we're doing no expansion. Now, what me have found crop one more. I know companies, sir. One more applies, you can't be cry. I'm far my one more. And also cry, no, your company now, what apply as a so corporate facilitator. Nipa, no, no, what can be a woman, or bet me a call lobby the idea. And the amount. Now, we are what's up with yes, any panels who are not that money. But this was not the particular promise, sir. Mudi yede, mudi mai. It is the same thing I apply to the 24-hour economy. You promised us one job, three shifts. You promised us one job, three shifts. People were telling you, say, to run this economy on 24-hour basis without companies shutting down, okay? It is going to be dependent on demand. And the policy is demand driven. Say company be here, Juma. Na ni product I will produce, you know, man for ne toa. There is always a need not to run out of what? Goods.
0: Yeah.
1: And you know, I mean, obe ensure, say, obe sustaining the production. Obe employ more people. No more to me, yeah, Juma, and I do. What's it, Debbie? Grammy, if we are here, crowd, you are here, betray moi, the cosi, say. Private companies in the crowd here. Wow, person who enrolled on the 24-hour economy program, no?
0: You bet to Kania Boso.
1: There are special meters, sir. Eh? You bet to Kania Boso, said, you bet, yeah. the cost of, I mean, production near the end of it, me, I then reduce it. What me have from for more, one what me, I yeah, you this were the specific promises. I'm on the mind. We are not naive, as you people think, say, as you're naive, you're in TBBS. We are not naive. And that 24-hour economy, nobody says you see a 24-hour market. President Mahama called Domahin Crow, Aqua cut a sword for the construction of a 24-hour market. And the coordinators of that sword cutting program, no, woman's went to me and your coordination ye. Any Domahin and Casau. O mampanyi ko jina ho kati so de wiye. Do ma hene je mai ka no so mampanyi. Say 24 hour economy market nti na ba ye dia. Market ne dwa no. Ye si bi wa ha.
3: E bi wa ha.
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1: 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E be ya we ne hia ye nti fa de ba ye no mai. Look at this.
0: What an insult. Mampanyi to ho. Mampanyi to ho.
1: Kai. So the NDC appointees must go back to their own manifesto. So they won't name governors. Wouldn't be beer because we are buying Mukrana. Make it your mind, sir. Promises are more than my in your manifesto. No? As a minister, as a CEO, of our sector, no our agency now, we down no, now. You are ensuring, sir, promise be a more than my from that sector be an okami. Whoa, she said, won't crawl for bed. A bit me,
0: yeah, sure.
1: What do you say? You have your chief directors. You have your technical people about the development of a policy framework. They should be able to put it together for you. Ah, no more we expect no more titi. Ministry only agencies when I yet you omka for what?
3: But were they in alignment with this policy direction?
0: Nope.
1: They were not, but I'm they just saying that
0: they were not.
1: You are the party in power. As a party in power, you came into office with certain amount of what? Promises.
0: Promises.
1: Anti-president statement on issue and run. Edge, they will say, the measurement of your performance, opposition at President Mahama, the amount. It is dependent on how you are implementing the NDC's 2024 manifesto promises.
0: Yeah.
1: They've stated it in Yemen, America. It is what you want to see. Now, we need promises are them by it. And Yemen Akasu Bay will greater Accra as a party. Now ba ye ko so na ntue firi ayi esoro do ho na de ba e de begu ka okudi na so wo ye adwuma nti no ye ma wa word e do to jiwara eh e to jiwara o kwame en kania ye a wo se mo face ni ade yi a major highway like the N1 highway e so tum basin ne ya kan more than a year now
0: obi enfi
1: president Akufo-Addo time now kwani so yesum NDC ba ye still e kwani so yesum
0: esum still
1: and what is the difference
3: and just an echo nine shift as akwani na mefa so
1: kwami
0: yeah so you see
1: what is the difference
3: 133
0: bibi as san you kwami
3: obekọ nine shift as akwani na obefa
0: so eh so one option o night duty na wo kwa na sasa akwani na ta ofa so and a light in so I saw ofa so num sa
3: na change for our economy be dan eh
0: and in Tina, yet, Minister, they said, Juma woke us over dear Magana for no crown. Oh, yeah, yeah.
1: Paragraph 5.
0: Yeah, go, Kwame.
1: Government remains focused on delivering on its commitment to the people of Ghana. Eh? The true measure of the performance of ministers and chief executive officers is the extent to which they fulfill the policy objectives, programs, and sector-specific targets outlined in the 2024 National Democratic Congress Manifesto. Ha, Kwame. You can't say me be no mutia. And you don't want to say mo. When Tiensua, ebe bawa unkrobu. Ya me huwa huwa ubiya wa hau. Kwame. And your promises in Ghana, ha. You're in front national,

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1: Are reminded that their performances will be assessed based on tangible outcomes, measurable impact, effective service delivery, prudent management of public resources. Prudent management of public resources. Yeah, national budget. They are located Sika de Mawa. Now they are co-sponsor private awards. Prudent management of public resources and the successful implementation of government policies and programs. So this should be your main headache and your main focus. Paragraph 7. Maybe I get Ghana for you now. His Excellency the President wishes to emphasize that in due course, the presidency will undertake a comprehensive review of the performance of ministers and chief executive officers. The findings of this review shall constitute a key basis for decisions relating to retention in office. See, I've been maintaining office. Retention in office. Reassignment of responsibilities. And any future cabinet or executive what? Restructuring. We are talking about real tangible result. So that there will be a stated difference between the two major political parties. A really on my way. It is not a joke. It is not a joke. Governance is a serious business. When if she abet me ayediabo mampeni na, you resign and you go home. No one can live your private life.
2: Yeah, you resign and go. Simple.
1: O mampeni se mrepapemuno. Mrepapemuno. Wamu be assess you biya. Oba ye no agency do na condition it is saying.
2: And then you start saying.
1: And then it is saying. Say we do ko hone wa say ya. What me improve wa da. And then I will buy what me the account. And I would buy and what you walk on is what you walk on.
2: Yeah,
1: to walk on. Your mom V8, the tofu amount.
2: And
1: who took her and then one on. Wouldn't your dream be a what they care? Jumano, bad Jumana tumpo on any. Now, yes, our assessment in the area. As I saw Pamwa, Bepamu.
2: Oh, yes.
1: As I saw you free, baby, I what they say. And you'll question baby Fufra, obey you every word, what question baby Fufra.
2: Of course.
1: Cabinet in the crowd, as I saw you free, crowd, obey
2: you with him. Quick.
1: Why? Public officials are therefore encouraged to devote their full attention, their full attention to the execution of their mandate and the delivery of results for the people of Ghana rather than seeking or participating in external recognition schemes of questionable credibility. Cooperation in all of this will be highly appreciated. The Dr. Callistus Mahama actually nina. Kwame, we are appointing here. Opa fire Juma. Opa ba fire Juma.
2: I don't know what I'm
1: the D day for accountability will come. Kwame, Crawford by your money if you. Yes, what mobile buy your money if you? Me see. So we are appointing now Soriano Panuenti. You are making the biggest mistake. Huh? And Rich, may the video be sending him. Kwesi ade dumbrino,

0: me person ki bossa video no the local government minister.
1: Yes. Honorable Ahmed.
0: Kwame, my country will say amemwenye settings. When the people build the confidence and the hope in you, manfo ni nye GDA sun kubi de mawa. Kwame, and to turn the form sa na power no more pa mo bre.
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0: From last year. As I said, they say you try your tapes in your ego, assembly by your near you near bo.
1: Because in 70 be brave.
0: Nagana for who say you can't want some da.
1: You didn't care, can't want some da.
0: Eh? Last year, Kwame, ye di a ye, why ye? National Youth Employment Authority. Right? Ye di one comma, Zoom Lion issue, sigiti, and a Zoom Lion, one more proper no one to your moke ye any idea. Enti. A buy betra contract him, a buy in trying to contract him, a buy betrem, a buy in trem, a buy in trem. Anancroft, what time ye see one more metriso? Right? Essas, yes, one more champion. Young Council Zoom Lion contract or one yina with all the district assemblies. Wami, we need to play that video. The local government minister, the video, no? Check on Sunday, me send them us our links.
1: We'll get it right. Open
0: it then. Ana ya cancel Zoom Lion contract nyina. Ya cancel contract nyina na betina ha na mkachira wo se. Kwame. Ye see sanitation issues, eh? Ye reversing it back to the district assemblies. Any municipal assemblies. 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
1: Obi selfish interest in tinom omye ya. 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
0: Bami.
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0: Eduma Adwuma so mutumye. Abain ni recycling plant bi awo Ghana. Ghana abain.
1: Yentwem
0: building capacity.
1: Ah.
0: When it comes to sanitation management.
2: Nan ye wa fe ye no. Ye ye. Ni atosu no. Sika ye bi ama the three metropolis or the three city authorities. Be it Shama, be it Takrade, be it Sekendi. Musika na ye di mamo no. E bu sika no muji for the past 7 years. Mumu si chi kompano. Mwa, this wa e sumamu e ye sanitation. We've given you guidelines. Se oche na wu problem no e ye sanitation. Right and justified to be fed. Mi wo hospital. 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Inti sika musi mi fa ye chi kompano no. Mi mi health problem e wo ho e ye sanitation. Me the backup 10% in all air sanitation no. Takradiha most of the schools, air international schools. Who passes here for this school down? And the Bia Unya. The problem wa ewo ewo ha air sanitation. Who went off as that 10% in all? And also who the bear sanitation? Who went it for you? Zoom Lion and an air pra Ghana. Ghana for any NGO for say, Ghana for bet me a pra, yen fatigano comma, metro assemblies, no, get a scanner, mamma. Nipanuma for mu. Mima by me who say yakase, nipa win assembly a for moi, umno mu pra pra, me movie. Where are they? Omoha. Mumfadi. And the Zoom Lion Emperor, Sikana Diamond, Nipanusa, who are for you? A better than a garage. Tell me why you should remain there. Oh, Mufa, Minya, Yamba, power, Mibaha. Yamba, Lancel,
3: 5.1.
2: Connecting director, I was in Yakman, Zoom Lion, Mufa, my event here. This is her. Yet Diamond was the same one to Yanye. One to Yanye. Me can't get you a Pentecost header. Me, your Pentecost header, same na me, no crane, I make it. Me and Srem say, oh, you can't judge me. I don't do that.
4: Yes, yes.
2: I don't do that. Yes, my mama. Yes, your mama. 1 year, me. 2025, Zoom Lion, on Yedma. 2026, on Yedma. Sasikano, Yedima, Yedima. Uko baby, as you, my family, pa 50. 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Yesi ye twem. 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This is the problem. Chimigesi yesi mun twem, ye twem.
0: Kwame, what the local government minister? Were ye very frustrated? Na yedie yaka se yebekosoa ka yenya meso nokre eh
1: agye ninsem o
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5: boko na swe
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0: 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You see? Ya yankrophobia ya nipa bone fo keke.
1: The minister is frustrated eh.
0: Wait. Look, this is local government minister.
1: Yeah, he's frustrated.
0: Well, you're so frustrated. Abena e kronimu nyina ye fi. Ah. Across the country. Metropolis. Municipalities, district assembly.
5: Yes. Clean up exercise. Na, sa
0: national sanitation day. No, yes. Anya Juma. Egu.
1: Yes, Anya Juma.
5: It's a more mo cleaning eh.
0: What more cleaning? No, say contract. No, mo si Zoom Lion. ACC.
1: ACC.
0: Meanwhile, no Zoom Lion. Where Juma no oye. Ne ya buying the two mo ka direct. a buy Niska and was resume lion say me wo 5,000 workers musumi we dia Niska and if I wo sika tua wo moka na me wi a me reimburse and yes you zoom lion eh your devil
1: yes
5: and your assembly is
1: no
5: you
1: demonize no
0: you zoom lion contract
1: you demonize no
0: and as you can you dey to zoom lion can yes more assemblies no money na mon fam proper crew
1: you dey scan be crack ka ho
0: kwami yes say dey scan be crack
1: ka ho
0: 1 year nie you dey scan ko
5: it's more assembly no more ensure say mo be poor
1: they have to employ yeah employ people to clean
5: it's 1 year nie say scan no
1: mo yeah amon yeah yeah
0: amon yeah
1: Amu ye ye.
5: It's ye boy and one so man and I see a dee and one bro.
1: I don't bonny know you trim.
0: They don't have the capacity.
1: I don't bonny know you trim.
5: But don't have the capacity.
0: Say assemblies in a proper. Cars are tracks on the best is Engura no here.
1: A bin ho.
0: They don't have it.
1: A bin ho.
0: Right? One more fa Engura na. A him fan one more deco. Acquire segregation. Acquire recycling. They don't have it. Mm. Ghana buying it. Assemblies in this anime man.
5: It's money na ya Jeffrey Zoom Lions and some name. And what did you want to say? I need more jail time when you say.
0: Your agenda.
5: I buy a company.
0: And then you did sanitation. Near men, you
1: know, Zoom Lion.
0: It's a somatic company. Be a waste management company. The Zoom Lion, you're the
5: best man.
1: And
5: why?
1: And
5: why?
1: And I buy this. You, Mate. The other waste management companies are one kind of home for a baller of you. I thought that. Ubola at me, ma.
0: Engineer
1: that says Zoom Lion. Meanwhile, there are certain areas are sa contract and you Zoom Lion for contract.
0: And you Zoom Lion contract. What will you subaya and to your mind?
1: Yes.
0: And I told you about 2 months ago, say, sad decision we are buying me taking. The government will fail on it. A beba back. I be hand to woman.
1: Yes.
0: Today, the local government minister, well, you're so frustrated.
1: Yeah, Kwame.
0: You're frustrated, say, 1 year, ni Zoom Lion on your Juma. The whole of 2025, Zoom Lion on your Juma. 2026, Zoom Lion on your Juma.
1: And your Juma.
0: It is a street in this year, Fianco, but Zoom Lion on the. Yet this is coming in our DC. Assembly now, who won't know, or AMA. Yet this can my mayor. And any team say, one more fan crop for, no more
1: press. You employ people.
0: They have not done the employment. Sikana swako, sikana, they are not accounting for it. Now, if a minister now you're frustrated, dama, we need you obey as a minister. Because sikana mo simi mfam mamu.
5: Media mamu.
0: Media mamu. 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
1: I remember say I don't want you. 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
0: Yanko fa good ye munsem nebra. 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Your boss is here. I'm
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7: soap. 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A boy in self free, the pigeon. Now, a boy will be the yama, it's not we, Nancy. 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
8: And nointing about the left here from the Moses Clinic, we have our center about. Herbal food supplement. What says it? Pan the barber ball. Am I a year, Juma ye? 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I'm not pan ye, you may. 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
7: And no, I'm a broke walking up. 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Am I Emma or Manufo? 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FDI jig JD and crack to you at two.
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12: Good demon, sir. 95.1 Yes, sir, passports. And then I pay yes synchronia, yes, you know, yet air power himself 2 more days to go. Na walk up on itimi if frasier din din din din din din din din din din din din din din. And ye asson come on then subabina and awa and ye asson come akra. It's wood with the etchman, you be and then the air cosso, you better come up a bree. Ewa and kofo and crosso, na itimi eddy amount sanso, and I better come on and so ewa fear ninjana. Aye, walk up a conversation, sano, and na and ye di air bar and ye asam ekumakra. 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
9: Good year, Moon. 195.1 Yes, and passports. Good year, Moon. 195.1 Yes, and passports. Good year, Moon. 195.1 Yes, and passports.
12: All right, yes, sir, and come on, I say, na, yen fan free, if ye, na, yen din komo kakra, and so, ewo, if ye, ye wea, na, ye wea, yen komo nom, ewo, amanone, quick one, 8 min, ulete, sa, me pato, 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team, po, eno, pam, no, se, da, bi, en, yes, sir. Yeah, that football for an international yeah. Coach Otuado, any team ni kono, and ya dear ebe boa team no, and omini na ji two muno pam and yonu kwa and a pam coach Otuado.
13: It was our decision.
5: The team.
13: Okay. And when I say our decision, it's a decision of all key mm-hmm. stakeholders
5: yeah.
13: in this pathway.
5: Mm-hmm.
13: So we're going to the World Cup mm-hmm. and to have an experience at the World Cup is a key.
5: Mm-hmm.
13: Was a key requirement mm-hmm. that had to be met. And Carlos had been to 4 World Cups.
5: Yeah.
13: And this is not a joke.
5: Mm-hmm.
13: To coach at the World Cup 4 times. So the experience is important. He's coached big players, mm-hmm. players with different levels of egos.
5: Yeah.
13: He's seen different dressing rooms, changing rooms. He's coached in Madrid with Real.
5: Yeah.
13: Old Trafford. I think in our time, this is perhaps the coach with the biggest CV to have arrived on our doorstep. I stand to be corrected.
5: Yeah.
13: So given the peculiar nature, the timing of our decision to let Coach Otto go, and here let me say thank you very much to Otto for the time spent with us and for what he achieved in Ghana. Mm-hmm. He qualified Ghana 2 times to the World Cup. So we are grateful. And we are grateful to everybody who has worked with us before.
12: Obsia, we are your Kets, Edwin, Simon, Okreko, and Watten, and Kaswadin, and Komo, to find a pay. Yadi Komani, be Emma, Ebusua, for Yeremo, and so Tornado, Steven, appear. Nakachi, first captain, or qualifying Ghana to the World Cup. And preparing there, or your management member, and the current Black Stars. So I say, and the football, no, and Tisen Kanono, and to be BMA to be a seat, our World Cup, Ghana, Equi.
14: Our world. I mean, football of today, we can. Because we have seen a lot of surprises. It's not like years back when, if Argentina is playing Togo, you say that, oh, Argentina will beat Togo 8-0. Today, it's not like that anymore. So anything can happen, but it's all about how you want the game.
15: Yeah.
14: Because if you go and then you behave as if we don't want it, there will be a surprise, a lot of surprises. So you have to take a match after match, though, but any match, you have to. You have to make sure that, I have to get something out of it.
12: Tornado and come on, TTTR and I damn the PM was saying that to Jal S. Udu and HMO and so on, the Blasters of Ghana or more Akachia. And I must say, or say it's their time in preparing their own time and ye it's so much more bombarding no more fight everything so that by Ghana a bit me in him abinyam.
14: No, I will tell them that it's their time, mm-hmm. and that's the right moment. The moment has come. They should take it. They shouldn't play with it, because we have seen players who play with it and now they are paying for whatever that happens. This particular time, I think with social, because 2006 there was no social media. So with social media, you have to take advantage of any chance that you get. I mean, that's what I'm going to tell them. At first, they have to know that they are playing for African continent. So wearing that shirt, they should know how important is the shirt. And they should fight for everything to achieve something.
12: Seven tornado appear. I don't know. Ebra, you call World Cup 2026, and I said 2006. Ghana, a poor game. No tornado. Any penalty. I mean, a dramatic comment. And I said, Frimpong, I commented that particular penalty. Ed Emma Ghana, no coordinate, you know. Or see, indeed, no, baby, blay. And then, of course, on that dream, Ewa Germany, in Monte. So, Steven appear.
14: Let me start from Dramani. I mean, I have the opportunity today, so. Let me say one or two. As we have been talking, about players being on the bench and the rest. Aminu Dramani didn't have the chance to play, but at that particular game, he played super well. He played well, and Razak Pimpong created a penalty. So and we have to win that game. We have to win that game to qualify to the next stage. But we went into that game very, very hungry. Mm. Yeah, we were very, very upset because their coach, Bruce Arena, granted an interview trying to disrespect us. Like, who is Ghana? They are not scared of us. So we said, because of what he has said, instead of giving 120%, we have to give 150%. Mm. So the penalty came, and then took the ball, I put the ball down. And when you did that scene, I think I lost like 3 kilos on that spot. Yeah, I started to think, hey, Steven, if you don't get it right, it's not you. They will criticize you, and then it will get to your mother, your father, and your wives, your children. And I'm a good penalty kicker. Mm. I mean, I know how to kick, and I have good kicks. So I told myself that I have to focus on one place and hit the ball there. Mm. And that's what I did. Because when you look at Fredo in the post, it's huge.
15: Yeah, Brett Fredo.
14: Yeah, it's very, very huge. And just to take a kick, it was very, very difficult. No, so I tried to avoid eye contact with him. So I was just looking at. So you see, these goalkeepers have this mind game where you look, that's where you put the ball. Mm. But I was trying to avoid because I've made my mind already that I have to, I've targeted one place that I will hit the ball. So I said, I'm not going to look at him. I'm not going to look anywhere. When I make a move, I will put the ball there.
12: Ebusa we AS 7 tornado appear ne come out etuja abra Ghana ye ne USA airport ye airwar and they Germany. That is the first World Cup ye call ye and this 7 tornado appear or then come on at for media man pay ye then 70 be etuja at airman abra Facebook ne so and now we let him out the black stars of Ghana or more akachia ayada trading sukukra it's me echo so FIFA SND match officials echo Black Stars camp echo teachings kakra ubonsa mpa FIFA in paying for the projected rules and regulations going into the World Cup. The new rules are about and I've been offside and tactics near the end and now and I would do an HMR FIFA and so as my Emma Omo and the officials maybe echo and the team are for the Black Stars Omo Ekam acquire proper education throughout Emma team in both the technical team, playing body, and of course, management. They said, Chlebi, Refi, GBB, ATR, those who are in power, BBR, and the Nakwans way, AM Koma, the Patro Enra, a Corso, and so the Black Stars of Ghana, or market to the players who Pia Lexton and attentively to the Pia and come out to the Pobres and I point for action. It's Enra, say, and a Corso, our team, no, Akatia and the Anape, Yadi and Commodity, Emma, Ebusan for a Tintin, but then a place in a available. Thomas Partey, Abraham Tedi, Naki Williams, Amunina Ewoho, Antoine Semenyo, Amunina Ewo Kamal Dean, so Amunina Atrasi Sanso, and Ernest Nyamamo, Benjamin Asari, so Ewo Nagbesi, Lawrence Obia, Ewoho, 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Michael Essien edunkomo yes Caleb Renchi and Michael Essien edunkomo na enkoma no yen take kra na yemra
15: right lining up against all these boys and I see Kudus next to you. So how, which game is this? How was the feeling to be in the first 11 for your first games?
16: I was quite happy to play for my country and then to also be playing alongside these guys.
15: These guys,
16: yeah.
15: When you guys qualify,
16: yeah,
15: to the upcoming World Cup, how was the feeling? How was the night? Did you sleep?
16: Yeah, after the game, I slept. But yeah, everyone was quite happy to get this qualification and for the country.
15: So can you imagine this young boy? In a few weeks, he will be representing his nation, his country. What will you say to this young boy here?
16: Be humble, and then just do your best each and every day. And then let's listen to the elderly ones always. Yeah.
12: Perfect. If there's a way, yes, a few conversations are a course. So I'm renting a team, Eddie Caleb Renchi, share the opinion and I feel the feelings as far as I call up, no, and your concern, special old meeting, the big boys, or the changing room, no, I'm renting a shining in a camera, say, feeling, you know, I was through the Niaja Papa on this particular moment. I fear in some, no, and the Henry Asante Chum, Nakachi, Henry, what is a Ghana for a kind of friendly match, a friendly match. I said, there's no friendly match. Friendly match is beyond Ghana, Ebebo.
17: This point is a big no. We do not have any game on paper at this point. It doesn't look likely, but I am not in the position to rule out anything yet. If it is that we wake up tomorrow and he wants to play maybe a mid to low intensity, I don't think he will accept a higher intensity game at this point, but if it is that we wake up tomorrow and he wants to play a mid to low intensity game, we will make it public. But at this point, there is nothing of a sort on paper.
12: Obsia Henry Asante Chum in Como and what's the Obsia yet Henry somewhere so na yet if it's a mean anom it's me at ye see ewa ha na yet in Como too and so ewa and they I'm on it kitswebi na yet me ababa head the air coso and so ewa wa and ye asame kuma kra yes sir come on I say FF Mercy Lionel Andre Messi na catch any action come on say Eddie Free. Messi come on 8 year wa ten say Messi e bon pa say and am about him say this particular season and as a World Cup no be ba na wey no na ye pe and the player the modern boy Akonkan ACPS ta na e yono Lionel Andre Messi and come on Messi e dey to jam but the people we share so far since I saw say yeah but FIFA World Cup na and am akoye Etama Barcelona players do na Barcelona players every FIFA best player and ever World Cup no Baku and 9 Jadin Kai ever Joan Clef and no 1974 or a Barcelona player first Barcelona player or winning World Cup best player a brand new Barcelona player 1994 Romario and so a winner na or a Barcelona and so a player and a fe Lionel Andre Messi a winning Munu 2014, our Brazil, and I feel 2022, and so our Qatar. Into way, and Koma, Ekosua, Lano, Andre, Messi, Epesor, na Utima San Mamma, and so etimi eko yeno, and Koma, if you ho, na Eddie Eba, na Henry Maguire. 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Mendata. Omo e trip tutu so pa pa pa pa pa pa pa pa. Oba Facebook. Wewe usan pa Maguire. 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Oso jina home e tiawa. Next season, we bet some asaba back. Let me be a and so it's me. Akoso come on now. Oti amebu swafano and come on. If you hot now, Ed Elbana Pep Guardiola. Pep Guardiola. Yeah, and the Manchester City head coach. Well, like I said, that pedophono. Oti me and to us. So the paper see why poised for action. This particular season, work up on Obenya Butre. Any money, I much singing. It's answer pressure piano, a Jumian Sara Nihosa, now or sabbatical leave. It's all the Pep Guardiola and Pep Radiant. We have both Facebook and Pep or golf. Almost a Pep, a golf park as well. Oh, you catch what Senator Tuba could be Ninja Oku Tennis Seeker or Gage to Crow, a piano and a tomb to say yes, Pep Guardiola. Now, what did you know? I kusa, Junakua, Pep Guardiola, don't know. Or so walk up way or bet put word to my papa, papa, papa, and on air and command. All right, the team edit Pep Guardiola and so edit Atija na and ra. And that runner, Dio, and Yami Yamal, Eshiaye. Now, Utimus Sampa, the two great, great personalities. Utimus Sampa, Nama, Eko Ye, Etemomo, Naruna Dio, for the very first time, no, on air, Brantan team, and Suadi Yamal, Etin Komo, Eman Komano, Eko Chepa, or say, oh, Temal Yamal, Ejuma, oh, yeah, El Barcelona, Ejuma, oh, yeah, Edema Spain. National team no or pon home one thing or atman buta it uncle so on ye it sounds and prepared on an emre and was from the World Cup we one of the players on a duo or here in the Obeti me, I enjoy no. Hey, I brought in team Eddie Yami Yamal. And no, I am command the legend Ronaldinho Gaucho. What they two draw and they end up pay. Yes, so Eddie command be Yama Ebusuafo and so Ewo Jumedi and so. Na Yamal na kasano Yamal on TikTok. And my goodness, Yamal Ewohuna and the opponents no. Yamal Ewohuna and the Uruguay team no. Yamal Ewohuna the rest of the teams are on your Ewo team no. And hey, Yami Yamal Ewo TikTok. I said, well, for some oxygen, pill be not on their sending minute. Now, I'm my wound, you are so jar one day, so chant, so a damn. Now, over comment session, I'll do say, yes, we'll be a boy, Yamal. But so, said this particular walk up there, Yami Yamal, Ebaya, Yami Yamal, Ebay in Sensen, Obey, no baby. Edia mo Spain or mo national team no and no air and coma and rare course and Ramiko PM or TikTok no so and a moon say yami yamal e catcher yamal catcher be oh you know to say yes and ama at an aquamo and so at the mana and yaso come on inina and say and they Spain a bit me a train or mugema or mo air war and a walk up with no and ama a bit me a call ye na et amato yami yamal on TikTok yamal. On TikTok, you say yes. Oh, boy, to my year, papa. Oh, wow. Me patro, and ye, as some come up, bo, ne, Spain, Jesse, come on. And I finish Jerry, no, in cool name, come on. Sonny fun, oh, sa. Tim say yes. Yami, ya man, no. Why, you to my, Tim say, any bra bro, crumano, and ye, as some come up, crack, you know, and come on. And no, ba Ike Casillas. Ike Casillas, Nakashi, and a year three. Now, Ike say, and then, I call him set, you may be woke up. No, I'm rent him, you know, and I saw a show my level of play. Ronaldo, and I brought him to Eddie Lionel Andre Messi. I'm rent him, you know, way. I saw as a soul or more what it takes to play the football. And that's the same. So I'm running as I said, no, it's me for here. On a former goalkeeper, Eddie Maspin, no, the only anymore, and it's a or no Ike Casillas, no, a bit of my share, no, I have Juma. 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
12: Say to most guys, say to Enra and Yaso, come on, it's Jerry White. Come on. Now, I join the game, Ecuador. No more airboy friendly game ahead of the World Cup. No, now, and no, and I find me a invaded pitch. Now, find a invaded pitch, no, Okuta, and they a board I trust to say, Sabi. 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Na abrante jim Eddie Olise, enra Michael Olise, enya goals na miensa, 3 goals, hat-trick. Eno nya ayem Edema and the France team no, tumusa mpanra, enama kuye Edema Michael Olise, me pacho. Way up with Michael Olise, ni goal contribution this particular season, and say ni ye, akwa a shooting, akwa 57 goal contribution and then round the 3 goals in Ekanwa. About the team, Eddie Michael Olise, why, yeah, Eddie Man home as club and country. Next ultimate, Juma, yeah, Edema Bayern, Juma, yeah, Eddie Emma France national team in Yano. About the team, Eddie Olise, waiting, yeah, Eddie Man, when run or boy hat trick, Edema and they France, and one run a friendly game on my airport, come on, no team is on part, no my air call you. at Emma and the married on my target and I'm a coy at Emma Jose Mourinho on the target out in airport madam beat him across and run France about home one thing a winning game no by three. It goes to one and no end right game. Gakra, it's me a course so hard. Yet then some of them able to have after the last game and not friendly game. Another bass, and so it's me share and so it's me a course so now and right now. So we need and Sasa, you catch a bibia and the Nakuem fine, fine pa. It's me the matimina and right to me call ye and so at a mama and the other pay. Yet a munchy munyano, yet a money able to have four and so a war Juma Jenny. So in some of them, I toss them. Na na pay emre ne kopa itebehwe na ye de mre ni na no yeti esi e wo ha na yakopon ye adom na se adom be dunu ene nwumre yi nonson ye beba na sports center jumeti no yeti april na walk up nkomo bebre 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waba. Ye ba, Mr. Speaker, and it was a faka. Ebetwas, ye basia.
19: Mammy Ajua, Bessie in Cookroom, and was see a cotton to be beer with the Beko Senior High School, and Sir Marso.
20: Ma, oh, how big cranny? That's your big brain. No, my son, so young, you're my juju. Enough for being home, I feel it to me. But when you know the kind of registered you pack that I mean, best metal more. What's your mom register, Edwin? Edupack. Na Edin Sununu.
21: Prospectus Ghana and Edin Ishishi Abba and a Ghana Education Service Ajiatu. 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
20: Is this here you're saying?
21: You hear me say? 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And ask you beko abe funtin time www.edupackgh.com. Me a true thing. Obet means so aqua kutia ewo ADB. Branch bia e ben. A bonus at the form. Awo for mu house wing in echa. Edupack abba. Ama SHS. Awa wawa I am break.
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0: nkomo wa ah nkomo ye tentia no pepa
1: bien vitu moi ana na me nkomo wa na
0: I hope everybody is crying as we are
1: coming. What's it? Casubia di madam.
0: As I was yesterday, I'm here. Many
1: Gen Z in the casa. Me
2: who snap yet?
1: As I've been asking, any can you ask them? The Ghanaian Times and a crime and offer Ghanaian Times no now call Kratan and if it also do me no I say 70-year-old Osu death trap demolished. 15 more to go and see. And a year ensure to abe huana dying a drug we are chess and the empenu four SH and I aqua cosine say a Diana who are dean what form. A Diana for a year now, but Diana that should be

0: you know, na appointees ni ministers nyina.
1: Bi anja award baby.
0: Award. Ehu enkomo nyina no montwe mu ho fi ho. E mo bia me award bia. Nti e no eh conversation I wo Daily Guide banner headline or so. Na abronye DC, yes say say no. Bill variation are almost secure, no, you deny no. You deny the bill variation, no. But since you were surrounding a passport.
1: Okay, okay, good.
0: Yeah, was surrounding a passport, and says, you know, owned me into crime view. And he surrendered his passport to the registry of Accra High Court, as part of the bill conditions imposed on him by the court, you know. No. But there's another story where has a KGL pays NLA 173 million Ghana cedis. I see KGL, NLA, among.
1: That's the first one, which
0: one, Anna? We another one.
1: Yes.
0: We another one.
1: Oh, that's good. That's good. Impressive.
0: Omo payment platform ne. Ejumo mo ye no. KGL diyong kwang faso about 173 million Ghana cedis. They say other 29 like operators no. What come when you diyong ina?
1: Na buma.
0: Now we multiply it by four. Indu KGL diye.
1: Ebiya KGL so. A capacity only you manage.
0: What can operators 20 now boom now multiplying by four in do KG or the engine? I buy airborne about so NLA for airborne about so pass on to me. I know my salary contract very well.
1: Okay,
0: now what about page 6 of the Daily Guide? Man jailed 15 years for defilement. I brand TB or 46 years. Yes, in the Muhammad Abdallah. Muhammad Abdallah, or 48 years. Yes, say on Abranti Bia Abarabia or 40 no 15 years. Now one abayano I could di a good bonny be at no. Yes on another 3 times. Yes say 3 times in our so no or my abayano 30 Ghana cedis. 30 Ghana cedis, 3 times. 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
2: All right, medasi kwame, mami nkofa calls ni bimra. That's right. But just 0556-692-445. Ye ni nkomo. Mami nkofa frefwa wedika. Hello, good morning.
3: Yo, Mr. Speaker, good morning.
2: Yes, sir. I know can't
3: about to 17. I'm going to make my power. Bakayoko, madam, for pardon, Bakayoko. I know me tell.
2: When you saw no pay, I don't open this unless you know. I know you're bad.
3: Mr. Speaker, Sema Adina Ose Omo Mufrapra Nasuro.
2: Why?
3: Oma, why me kokasa otakwa adin? Ma Adina na wany.
2: Dabi, di okasa otakwa adin ye local government minister. Ahmed Ibrahim.
3: Ahmed Ibrahim. You see, Mr. Speaker, Ahmed Ibrahim has someone because he ain't me no need any anything.
2: Okay,
3: the politician branch and brag in the family store, Mr. Nintiacido. How would this come on this one on Papa? I bet you down to police for. I don't know, mention any scanning. That you, Mr. Speaker, and your more budget, okay, we scan all your politician. Ghana Marani Sona, ma.
2: Dabio, I know Tobuazi, when you're a politician, the minister can say, one only your local government minister. One more bar by mono before Mobe Banner. Now, Oko, why ye are seer, ye were modeler, ye the fan crow for one more a proper crew, right? And a Zoom Lion. Anna, yes, Zoom Lion, ACC's uncle for Zoom Lion, a Juman, Zoom Lion, Tio Mukai, and Tianyama Assembly, District Assembly, Assembly, number troop for no. Anna, one more Kemwa, Anna Yajia Mamu, Anna Yatem Sikadia Kamuho, a few Bakumbo Suminumi, Sikaneko, and so no, woman proper crew. In fact, Nipa Crada, as I saw one more farmer, one more proper crew, no woman fine Nipana Cra. And so she cannot get the mouth.
3: Mr. Speaker, again, she says something for you in Bakun or for Dom in the assembly. Again, I saw you. Let's all my children, yet you see, yet the mad woman to my new post.

0: Oh, quite a yap, I say. Basically, a bar. Yes, Harry, because Mr. Speaker, some makers, so many could be a Bodiano for Yanka Bessini. The call can for you, Sika, get your to be near the Mazum Lano. Yes, so wait to turn in to say, or Catan or Catan and see, and yet they didn't see any Kakama. You can just say, Nipon is in Tianan in India. I'm not by for the Bam and about the city of my years, Kamana. Momu Yakana, how? Domu Yakana, the Kama can say, Jawu, who is so warm, so because our plan. Bank Accra, the Bia, excavator, and I did go a tracker, the Bia class, and the Bia Nana from my assembly. But she's why a planet, a planet, it will be your heart as a few years come in. It's your country and naming it. Mommy, yes, how when you say, who's any one of the trees you will be at the end, I ain't you studying Jillian County and Coupon Yajuma.
1: I know that that's over from 0556 692445. 0556 692445. Hello, good morning.
2: I'm the speaker.
1: Yeah, I was on there to say.
2: Oh, Nami, I'm at the Papa B. Archie, and the Midon Yanko Pansi.
1: And so, you told us to whom, Anna?
2: Oh, so, who's a Hankasano? Two Hankasano, Kubia, and so, that of Amikas, a crown of a weather, no. How much in a pity about weather and a near sister, Bangu Biasuia.
1: Okay.
2: And a handsome Mingenis will be the ball at Bugu Gotham. Yeah, you crunk it to me. Now, what you are crack. So we are crack guy. Now the baller, a Google got to. I don't pay my say at you. What the accounts we need to be. I'm a mincha friend is put here. I'm in China and send this a crab when this. And I'm in China. I do a little bit of a trash or any of a park. I'm in China. And a baby more. And my bra. A fa. And then any people say, we'll defend it. It be before you and super. Then a present, Papa. Wofa, me catch you say ubu anke dwegwe a u si daye. Wofa, na adini ina ne say me mi ti gas one time e fia rewo. Your mama say I want to be a new year si mo esin say u be ye juma din abo no president John Dramani Mahama. O say I want to be a new year si say u be share party mbana na woni na mo fia fia house to house. Then I'm Bush, ever protest, ever badness, Yabu, if you had the damn, I'll say, I want to say, more precious, I'm called for no. I want to say, oh, yeah, Patricia, you're a Juma, now go to me, how do you say? Yeah, yet you ain't, you're the one away here, Juma, and I'm going to say, I'm going to go for Kudi. Mr. Zambo, finance minister, Mr. Yen, never be away here, Juma. Check over here, Juma. So soon, but a Juma or Jeff watch your mama ni end this, you know. Now, Nipodi, Etiti baby, a man town for. And now, some of you are coming out of there. Mr. Speaker, it's me, Yana.
1: Baby,
2: young Tanuko, young Tanuko, the major job, Mamma, because I don't know yet. I don't have the money to move. Mamma, let's come for some of me, Jonah. Are they?
1: Hello, good morning.
3: Hello, good morning, Mr. Speaker. I'm back on one side.
1: And that is one side.
3: I'm here. I'm here. I'm here.
1: I'm here. I'm here. I'm
3: local government, I'm here.
1: Oh, that's a voice. Any me boy OTA, Anna?
3: Me boy OTA. See, you know, we can't say. Then you better found. You can't echo why. Me and mommy who. So echo assembly no. Assembly no. So echo no honor. Any people put in the question assembly why? So the Juman is on fan crofo na omu prefer ko na wanye. That means only me ya Jumano. In the other thing, na unko no straight. Na unko this kind. And I say unko police in kano na unko this kind. Movie I'm not going to 10 years because what did you mind if I'm next time you did you must show Vinsa or Betty Yah or Becca will be I want to hear no guy because when you first come home, say you from proper group, not so man, yeah. No, we are meeting now, but you can't say something. Me say me meeting, say we na. Many of them. If you know I'm meeting, it's only this kind of man assembly. It's only what is this kind of no, no, from what people from the Nipa, no, money nadi. Because we come here, we smoke money, we are doing.
1: Yeah, men car. For the purposes of year TFO, I mean, looks as if say. TFO you're interested in local government minister, Ninse Mawoka. But for us not to be school team, no my team bra and sign my for course at us.
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0: Mu si chin kompano. 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We've given you guidelines. So we share now problem no air sanitation. Write and justify to me, say, me mi wano, mi wo hospital. Inti mi mi hiya cheap compound. 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Takra di ha most of the schools, air international schools. Who passes here for this school down? And the Bia Unya. The problem is air sanitation. Who can not cast that 10%, you know, and also who the better sanitation? Who will it for you?
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0: Zoom Lion and an air prapra Ghana. Ghana for the NGO for say, Ghana for the Miapra, Yenfatikanum, Metro Assemblies, you know, get this kind of man. Nipa no ma fa omo mi ma bai mi hu se ye ka se nipa we na assembly afa omo a omo no mu pra pra mi mu bi where are they omo ha mu fa bi enti zoom lion empra si ka na di ama no nipa no so afu an fo omo e be de na gana je fi tell me why you should remain there. Oh, Omufa, min ya yamba power me baha. Ye call land sale site. God dating director, or see moon yet one system like your home farmer, you bet me a year. This is
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0: Yeah, dear mamma, this is 1 million yet. 1 million yet. Me can't, yes, you are Pentecost elder. Me, your Pentecost elder, send na me here. No friend, I make her. Me, yes, Srebi say, oh, you can't jive it. I don't do that.
2: Yes.
0: I don't do that. Yeah, my mama. Yeah, dear mama. 1 year ni. 2025, Zoom Lion and Yedma. 2026, on Yedma. Sasikano, Yedma, Yedma. Uko baby, as you, my family pa 50. Obis, my family pa 100. Sani pa 45,000, na ne wo YG air. Yes, ye chum. No more YG. Sikano, kwa. Man sina krati for no no ye dia mamu e no sina musika do so ni pa no ma form. This is a problem.
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0: simigesi yesi muntem ye jem
3: Mamin family calls in to us. And that is local government minister Ura Ahmed Ibrahim ne consent said no no Mamin for free food di ho. Hello, good morning.
4: Hello, good morning, Mr. Speaker.
3: Yes, sir, but now it is saying
4: Yamiadumo now, so eh.
3: Menso me hoya, facha me wajina swache. Wouldn't be a cassafri.
4: Ah, innocent in me, Kufobia.
3: Oh, innocent. Me tone cajo.
4: I said, Mulan, winning in my
3: eh. If for your pursuit, and Tino, ya Canada, one be enemy, no dear my. Why?
4: You.
3: Line is your hot oh.
4: A hot pa.
3: Mammy, I
4: quit you, Mustang India, a quickly. Mr. Masman is Mr. Ura Mahama. Abandadana om contract. Omuya went to Omka. I will feel soon. Binka MPP. Abano. I went to Omka. I will feel soon. Mr. Mahama. Untunk of Fonica, my wife. Now me and Mabush and the room. Why you draw my MPP? So many years. MPP and Janica and Ufiso, Timisle Ramahama, Untia contractor for Kamai, say Abano and Tuasun Tuasodia, Unsha contractor for Sumai, known to Asumai. Master Bako and Mesaka to at 20 day. NDC 4, Omuchom and Universal Branch 4. Those are my baby, but I'm not canning also. Damasi.
3: Innocent, better say, Mammy M4 for Fro, Ewa Homaso, 0556 692445. 0556 692445. Hello, good morning.
2: Hello, fine morning. Half home.
3: Me hu ye mpacho won so e wudi ne ba bi akase.
2: Mon pai bo nti me hu ye. Nat na akase fin so.
3: Nat wa me nti.
2: Already no ma kase se anke be ya. President no on penny parliament. All the time no on be call throughout the country. Now mo se se. Juma na mo ye no. Eye juma papa. Oh, all the time, no, or the report be bread president. It is say, Mujumai, say, Obia, Aya, Oshe, Mujumanoso. And so, Omu, Nipan, and Sano, all the time, no, on Beko, throughout the country, Beko, for Chef, oh, we, Juma Oyeno, Aya, where's Juma Oyeno? It is say, how many reports, no, every president, no. And son, a bit, young boy, and yes, idea, Obi, baby, or the Oyeno, be our Oyeno, Kukwasa, Kukwasa. And our more better ones who from different tribes and idea and I bet me a boy and think me that must be why. I mean, some
3: men so better say offer from 0556 692445. Na, young fellow, of course. No, hello, good morning,
5: speaker. Good morning,
3: yes, sir.
5: Is your vocal?
3: Me, who you now swear?
5: Yam, you don't speaker.
3: Mammy, too.
5: Speaker, a greater clarity in our minister and any old program. Ezuma, an opema was or no digging, did say, or no iron, was a sabola. Was it a street like any your internal assembly is never greater carriage? You might be in Pano Mood. And speaker, assemblies, no assemblies, no human or my iron, or no greater carriage, my minister. Eddie born a home as a phone.
3: As regional minister, no, na said the business of coordinate assemblies, no.
5: I know. Obe supersede, you
3: yes.
5: Supervise.
3: Exactly.
5: But I know now we are. Speaker, I am kind of clear. I poke us a quiet out the band sound, but heard your quiet night. On visit to quiet crowd once, crowd. It didn't see that. Greater, I don't know, man, greater carriage. And speaker, the other oil, no, and no, we're just who, and not assemblies, let you man. I have some more general. On Monday, two years on here now, yes. And all the unity. What you say? And you only a problem. You money at the ascendant, and all here on you. Speak on me, that's it.
3: Eddie Mesobeda say, offer from Emra 0556 692445. Hello, good morning.
6: Morning.
3: Yes, hey, over now. Bibi Aboko there.
6: I'm sorry. The one wet transition, I'm a nippon one froze through of you. One froze. What you move that didn't know where you know where you hear you had no off froze for war or so. Uncle Caribou, I branded you all. Then didn't know where you sir. Intimate throw. Who we are catching in penny for no walk on. Send away you that didn't into Amma, near why you need in the name and one go. I bet say ye. You think we're defending of a fair few. We're jay. As soon as one of our friends, no way ye. Daddy no ahaneha. As a zungo for nature move. Inti. Said me patch of time for my dinner.
3: Okay.
6: Anna, Bill, Nang Rabana of a man, a via news. Miss Rawong, a ye news in a woman, and Yaguri na yedi. What's your good dan do? La Badio, say Hifa. A rubber, we say. And Yanko Pon Jones or Kitue ya or Jones, a radio Jones. Inti what bar? Who say? A ye discerning minds in a witty mo, Miss Ramo. A good review of why young friendly. Witty news, you do a baby.
3: And what you news, you so
6: on. And we are new, Evia.
3: Okay.
6: Rubber me and be no be man news in the Nara area. The Miss Ramon won't cancel more penny for no. Only I not a baby, I do know. mo dwen ye ho yan so ye dwen mo nti ye ye monitor bibia mo ye
3: okay
6: nya gori na ye di mesra mo pa
3: ova me da se papa pa for feedback no why ye be ye ho adwuma nya min shira pa thank you so much I mean, I'm for a boy, you see. Okay. We are boy, remember in fun on that 1 year last call. Hello, good morning. Hey.
7: Hello?
3: Debbie, what's your mason? Man, I'm 1 year last call. I'm in for a hello, good morning.
7: Good morning, Mr. Speaker.
3: Yes, sir. Now, what do you think? What can I say for you? I'm
7: going to have a moment here. So, I'll show you my president, and then I'm the first time.
3: Okay, my mean
7: team. I'm going to go over first.
3: My mean team.
7: I'm a driver, and I'm going to go over first. I'm going to go over first. I'm going to go over first. From so many to Asasa, yeah, bro, also. I'm going to go over first. I'm going to go over first. I'm going to go over first. I'm going to go over first. I'm going to go over first. I'm going to go over first. I'm going to bridge in a one way, way bad, way camera, way pants, and a way back, and then soon a book bridge in that. That video in the media, I send it back by more shows to that. I'm a mark and watch them, the superhuman there, and I'm a look at them, Santa Master's work council. I find a death trap, I was, yes, Tramon, Saddam's, I am being for the mayor, my new bridge in our way, and my band there, and we were bushing. Old one, I need to use you. Yes, Tramon, Munke be my head, Madame.
3: Ben Sobeda, say thank you so much. Nana, on behalf of the news editor, any news team, no, let me apologize for Andrade Akoso. Unfortunately, me maintain news in area, no, but the offer cast is here, many text messages, baby. So, I mean, yes. Kofor sending me messages. What it means is that. Okay. People are owning the platform. Platform near listeners in India. Woman it here, right? Adibia will be an assessment, no? To say, yeah, your man paying so measure will be an in the modern one. It's you for the measure. Yes, you're Juma, yeah. So it is very, very important. My young power, mocho, the Andre, see, you be anko, you know.
8: They
3: got a message back who are many years here, and woman say, they play on the news too much, but I mean, we'll correct it. You may have corrections, no, na etimia boa. And T, you don't want it.
8: Okay,
3: for nice, feedback, woman, so at the Maya, newsroom, no, a bayer who are you, Manti, woman, fanche, na, yedian, and Tino, yamfa, na, yentinitin, ya, who say, I'm grateful. It is only 9 o'clock. Na, Arena,
9: yeah, Mr. Speaker,
3: yes, madam,
9: yeah. Naya bono crumble.
3: And he. Tinukra crane say,
9: never cast a baba you.
3: And there be Union Cobb. Then there no menua.
9: And then you only me. You only me. But
3: I'm not Jimmy any do, guy.
9: Oh, Nana
8: Pammy.
9: I will buy into the Timmy. Oh, not Jimmy.
3: I'm not Jimmy. I'm not saying you're a Jimmy. Oh,
9: and
3: the hype.
9: That's the one that was there. Oh,
3: yeah, the hype, man. Yeah, I'm a hype.
8: I want a hype, you know.
3: The hype, the baba.
8: Hey, you're Benny.
3: And the hype, man, because you're a fan. Hey, no, I'm an Antoman Gray. Wampa. Adi.
8: Ofabo.
3: Ofabo, I'm talking. Adi, Kwame, you see? I'm not local government minister. Where you're so frustrated. Na yeah, dear be or Ghana ha. Say, yeah, you're careful. Politics na yeah, na man yourself. And from first, will be a real man.
9: Yeah.
3: In fact, deliberately, any da hunti, ya said that, ya man yourself, no. I say ye near my papa be brave.
9: Yeah.
3: Yeah. Yeah. Yeah. Yeah. Yeah. Yeah. Yeah. Yeah. Yeah. Yeah. Yeah. Yeah. Yeah. Yeah. Yeah. Yeah. Yeah. Yeah. Yeah. Yeah. Yeah. Yeah. Yeah. Yeah. Yeah. Yeah. Yeah. Yeah. Yeah. Yeah. Yeah. Yeah. Yeah. Yeah. Yeah. Yeah. Yeah. Yeah. Yeah. Yeah. Yeah. Yeah. Yeah. Yeah. Yeah. Yeah. Yeah. Yeah. Yeah. Yeah. Yeah. Yeah. Yeah. Yeah. Yeah. Yeah. Yeah. Yeah. Yeah. Yeah. Yeah. Yeah. Yeah. Yeah. Yeah. Yeah. Yeah. Yeah. Yeah. Yeah. Yeah. Yeah. Yeah. Yeah
9: Binim say yenya cancel Zoom Lion onko for papa no kwane. Zoom Lion e ti omoka.
3: Environmental issues as
8: I need the way we operate here.
3: Environmental management. Now wouldn't the way Zoom Lion no
8: operate here.
9: You understand.
3: You will not speak ill about what we do. Now, Ghana, na kwa kwa yese, said ye Yesu se, yen chichiri ye mayin. As we be ikon anymore. At all costs. Na ye chini panen so bafo.
8: Se, obibini ikon anymore soa ye mpe.
3: Kwame?
9: Di ebe buwa ye no.
3: Bedi kaka se, abrofu yin na ye corrupto. But your systems and the correctness are there.
8: Yeah, exactly. Systems are correct.
3: Say, woman human interface. A baby brain. A woman mama. Ujani pape mana. Mm. Omedi omu.
8: Yeah. And then correct.
9: Ah. Because musi enjoy mama na money.
3: Meba, yeti ha. Why ye? Mm-hmm. Eya baye jumaye. Mm-hmm. Right?
8: Yeah.
3: Models are ya crazy. And the why?
9: Yeah.
3: A youth in police, community police.
8: Yeah, community police.
3: Yeah, Fabi. I buy in a farm.
8: I buy in a farm.
3: Now, what the police was a moon training one.
8: Yeah.
9: No, mumbo.
8: Now, I buy in a two or
3: right? Sanitation modeler, you're all pretty. Under the why? Hey, I buy in a farm.
8: Hey, I buy. I buy now soon into your Macau.
3: Right? Now, what the Amazon Zoom Lion say, okay, Zoom Lion, more money day, improper crew. According to the district assembly's new contractor,
8: yeah.
3: Existing between one and one.
8: Good.
3: Mo ye adwuma ni wi a ye betua mo service charge na wo mo nso e proper de etimi ya den
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3: ya je contract ne twa contract ni nyina mo
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9: assembly is one gena mo nya
3: 1 year the whole of 2025 Zoom Lion wa nya adwuma ama Ghana ban wa
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3: mo nyi sika no Mose mo amu be fa mo nkrofo ma mo nkrofo ayeden
8: aye juma
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3: right
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9: otimi fa
8: kwame me minister me ko
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3: Ma, ofa ntinase na mimana chini na mimana kwa haba. 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Na, uunyani. Abena. I'm not to pressure, mami. Oh, what's the deal? But your mami fast, that be my EduPak. Na Prospectors Ghana, Daroma, Omone Ghana Education Service. They say, but your Obano Eko, a year first year, a war senior high school, Bia Noa, a hun here, se Obeko Jasso, na Wako Chinchin, se Wope Trunk, and Nature Box. EduPak, a bay, se Jumani, you know, at the amount. EduPak, some in control, said, the Obey, you know, as a parent, no. And it's a SSO register with them. Now, obey your registration now. 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Now, we follow prompt, you know, prompt the bar. Now, we follow, now we register. The TNA, we register here. We ban on school. Be ya posting the computer, posting the dinner to be on. Obedru hono na ne niema ewo hodada ne trunk, ne chopbox, ne mattress, ne sumie, ne bibia obey you so boarding house biano. 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Now only EduPak in the Nkomwado pay. One more ebe jewoso. It is only 6 minutes after 9. Mamima of achi na mema na kwaba ovodike majin
10: eh hey, speaker
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10: Because if you know, Nama, in sure,
11: it was a good tentative.
3: Max, Margin, now I am a design of Pearl Studio because Maxwell, a year former Swami, municipal chief executive, and T. and Como, we nankan can your main topic in home. But in sure, I am turning near my cosunity and operate the year, be the home Komoka crap. Kumase boko there.
11: Oh, Kumase boko.
3: I hope say hodi ensuo nyimfa mo.
11: Ensuo ne yiri but entesen kran.
3: Okay.
11: Aha. Uh-huh. Be bi wono ma e flade.
3: So abi de hodi ri ho.
11: Me de ye mfato ho. Wo say me say yiri but
3: entesen kran de no.
11: And sometimes so I me cry no e yiri so ye proactive a. Enyiri.
3: Okay.
11: Because as the municipal chief executive, you don't wait to say ensuo
3: be sasie.
11: And sana why dey also we what I say.
3: Okay. My mama Peter Wonders achi wono eye lecturer. Ra Wonders baji.
12: Yeah, me dear.
3: Na any mama to say?
12: Nya obo ade ada Roma, any experience akra e wonti. Ye namu, ensio to. Na what we say in crisis management no. Ye or the reference prodrums. That's early warning signs. And warning prodrums no. And I think say every organization, you know, Otumi enya public relations officer. Sa PR no obeye crisis expert. Minim se yen municipal assemblies ene abain enyumanyuma no omo PRs no. Mpebre ye hwe nya oteborofo. 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Ba na nchesa wo ye ntete wo ye amase ntete wo ye wo. Enti early warning signs will come. Best answer, who need Sabios, you who need experience beyond what to home and show an idea and you need after work. Interpedia, one and show a ceremony, one and show a tetia mono, your momo yako. Then we are stressed. Oh, for good, you mumma, for nipa, unimaguma.
3: Okay. Offer baby and uncle or TSM, offer, but my entire minister, local government minister. Na Yemra, your bar, who bets in a frustration, Nasi.
0: Only baby, what's there? Yeah, Sika, Yediama, the three metropolis or the three city authorities be it Shama, be it Takrade, be it Sekendi, Musikana, Edimamono, a Busika no Muji for the past 7 years. Mumusichi Kompano. Mwa, this one is Sumamu, air sanitation. We've given you guidelines. So we share now problem no air sanitation. Right and justify to me, say, me mi wano, me wo hospital. Inti mi mi hea chief compound. Inti sika mousi mi fa hea chief compound no. Me mi health problem e wo ho air sanitation. Me di beka 10% no air sanitation no. Takra di ha most of the schools, air international schools. Who passes here for this school down? And the Pia Unia. The problem is air sanitation. Who no cast that 10%, you know, and also who the bear sanitation? Who will it for you? Zoom Lion and an air prapra Ghana. Ghana for the NGO for say, Ghana for the Yapra, Yamfasi Kanun Koma, Metro Assemblies, you know, get this kind of man. Nipa no ma fa omo mi ma bai mi hu sa ya ka se nipa we na assembly afa omo a omo no mu pra pra
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0: komo ha mu fa ni enti zoom lion empra si ka na dia ma no nipa no so a so an fa omo e be na ga na je tell me why you should remain there. Oh, Mufa, mean ya, young ma power, me ba. Ya call landfill site. Coordinating director, I see Moon, yet one of the lion
3: That is the local government minister, Ura Ahmed Ibrahim. He is in charge of local government, chieftaincy, and religious affairs. Now, we now would not Takoradi na wakasa. When the coordinating director Ashia wa Takoradi Metro ni made in common, said the whole Ghana, nipa 5,000 and nanka omu ye juma under the sanitation model. And that why ye? Na womu na ni endim se womu ya prapre juma no. Yetwem because yetwetwe twa zoom line on contract nyina mu bagana aban twa mu wie ye no sikank ye debetu ya zoom line on ka mane dia prapra krom ye de say sika ni nyina e de kwa assemblies no it is say was assemblies no o compare sika o munya sese to the last 7 years under the previous government no munya sese assemblies ni sika akosro yet wo mo mfa nipa e mo mo prapra krom wa yefi enwura no wo mo nsesa so Ghana no baby abefa bia no Ayefi. Ovodike, Mamintio, I wanted you to listen to the minister yourself. Na wahu minister no the frustration. Any baby and come away if free are ever.
10: Micha a tier for ne woman majibere. I mean chia letra ne no fancy.
9: Only
10: wait I say minister no only plan papebiama local government say as a minister and zoom lion so yen ko finese on samra back se bia zoom lion na abone pa se onko jan won kan se bi se be ya gana fo be hu se ya fi zoom lion ya yes na local government architecture all say ye yen union government yes say the assemblyman any unit committee and the last leg of our development it ya person ye decentralize properly ho Sabes one now say ye ma ye de mrama womu. Ye sa so resource womu. If every electoral area should be autonomous. Ekoba sa and tem wovo in him say, ye ni assembly man you need come to vo in a yeguma. See a fed pakrom be pro. A assembly man de bookle to omudi local authority. Kumwa in a patron. I am unit committee ni assembly man. Omo omo office bibia resources so say the moment dey ma omo even I was say and same bebre kra wo ho a omo timi tra so ka no mo say charge benefit for us am order friend delegate system say o ba ni kunya same ni sane ma no hene no any bia one lawyer one term ya apanti omo mo tra se esiesie ntem asem office ka e fin term ho ba bibi ti say obi be ya yi a eh I was say call assemblyman ho say me nua wu assemblyman be initiate death certificate aboa ma ho saka obi wo a the same thing mo am be ya yi mo be no aduane ho mo be di the funu nyama bebre ho a o metim dia generate revenue and say na store for one term ho it to generate revenue from the base na problem agana because ye involve base na and term of one him say a baby back cry a cock was a fuduma. It is only a dear to form will be back to us a fa. Now I am fadium to her. But I'm saying the near top bottom system. The minister can you discard command line. Why in the Nimni Pabia also formal at the base? Sir Cocumen sat if you win. Your fan, I and in the year tomorrow, a former. Quadroman sat free, your fan, you're in the year tomorrow former. Your boga, a damn way.
14: Eripa wenu na ebe prapra ntem ha. Adabio mu nanimu ba betena ha. 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Afei wo mu sika sem bibia ya transparent. If a teacher ni kro kire dia wo ha ya aban teacher ni no. E wo se woni electoral area assemblyman e adwuma. Na you go snaps in every your system no. Even me sa ko feda se ye nye house address system if you were bia say a commercial house assemblyman you say if you were a commercial house it is a rent issues ne rent control system na is at the base obi betra wo fi a wo de ne ba betra mo say papa we wa betra mi fi a it mu ni ntam ha ne ntati a wo ti fi a agreement ya wo me ne tenancy ni assembly kwa myself copy ho ho bia ba wa e wo assembly ne 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This are bottom up approach system of governance. At this assembly no, DC you know, all the ebe make sure say all the electoral areas no, obi adwuma ekoso, okos keke. Because you are decentralizing it properly. It was not meant by a Ketuebi. Other than any other, one person or Zoom line a bit my head. But electoral areas, no, master, what do I say? Ghana.
3: Districts in our Ghana.
14: That be electoral areas. For mommy. Zoom line, what to your Ghana? Now electoral areas in Timmy Ghana. As I say. Most of the Baba could more confidence on who to my head. But you decentralize it properly. I will be here. I don't get it. It's the system that you're creating. A system that you're fighting. Because so big crowd could see that assemblyman in Musa has waterways. It's your my initiative permit. My brother, tell me when you say what the Bible says, man.
15: 6,215.
14: 6,000 electoral areas. You to me, and my sanitation, and yet, my entire. This is one person who thinks you feel Zoom lion. I don't get it. And just say, be any answer my air can. Minister, complain. If be a local government architecture, no one just yet. No, just yet, no banner. Maybe more, be a minister. Mamma, the model, a quiet over first one. What man are they showing, son? What the bayano? I just saw the other bum yesterday, who say, I'm part of man who own him, dear. And just all be party, a party, be eyes, way of why, yet not to baby. With your young lamentations. He just will complain at Shagana for. Said your Mokolis be frail. So, Yanaka,
3: ensure you refine the president cry complaining.
14: I am wrong. Ah, president.
3: Then I call me emperor or bumping voice.
14: Nina, this is out of place because President Mahama, the way the luckiest president. What trivia, if you want to talk about them, why you find only the problem I walk 11 years ago. June 3rd, ensure. A community power circle over 151 people. No? Up till today, your message be a mitigating occurrence of that. At Ghana, no, your sister is an enemy to the state. Your niece is a papa. A human interface as one can. And run your dear human. But or maybe a winning system for the leaders to work on the system. Leaders. Work on the system. So if you don't have system in place, now could you be said when you miss you say bit my brother will be failing. Okay. Because if you fail to plan, whatever you plan will fail. Okay. Yeah, we fail to plan. It will be failing. Hey, wait, ever quabba since 1935. Some problem in our okay. So we need to sit critical minds as people. What can we do to mitigate all this perennial flooding? Yeah. And I push blame. What else can come on? Now, I would say, a dear boy, and share what the better one, son of this kind of man.
3: Okay.
14: Ah.
3: Over, may I say, Maxwell, what now with DMC? The sanitation modular, now why a running assemblies, no. How does it operate? Now, assemblies, now, how do you ensure, say, sanitation any waste management, any collection, ni bi biya no, is in order.
11: My men was na men chair ya tifo. Me kan say Zoom Lion structure no. Nanka enye entirely bad.
3: Mm.
11: Nemum baby ana ye mu biye against. Eye say ya centralize the whole thing.
3: Okay.
11: I want to honor him as a municipal chief executive or as a district. No sika kura ye ten at source. Ye negotiate say ye betwia one city and ye betwia two cities. You are not part of it. Someone negotiates on your behalf. And no ni ma decentralization in we mudi.
3: Mm.
11: Okay.
3: Because na mudo no enshe mwase direct.
11: Enshe, yes, directly no na be sign agreement na ba agreement no kura dia memene mfin na sign.
14: And the duress.
11: Yes. It is a who agree with them kura na. Maza, you have who complain ama why?
3: No, but the first question is what agreement no kura why na deba?
11: No, the thing is that you know, make us say Zoom Lion's contract was not entirely bad.
3: Mm.
11: Yeah, were positives, baby. But don't forget, say, me no agreement now answer to me. And you maybe we have one year meeting me jina so the agreement.
3: Okay.
11: But if Zoom Lion is accountable to those at the center, it becomes very
3: which
11: difficult.
3: Which is the central government and the YE.
11: So they have been koi ya. Obey the haka. Because let's not forget, omo equipment here the human. Okay, and my mommy and grandma too. If you say district no sanitation, in an angel Zoom Lion.
3: Okay,
11: the principal streets, any certain size or be manage. So I mean, for instance, you were about 18 refuse sites. Emu 11. And I need any Zoom Lion your work contract.
3: Ah, no, na no manage.
11: Oh no, na no say a year money. Also a befa. Okay. Let's keep track ba no obefa. It is the akano. Say a young man will be a mefire. One way I be bony di but then you know and kind of contract.
3: Okay.
11: Number two, principal streets, you know, and I know also one no a cleany. It in our ha assembly and casano. Nay ya yan su ya wo ya tracks. Aya ya ya twa and your Zoom Lion on the a. Set do by no Zoom Lion tracks no cross say ya. And I'm say a binding ye bebo ni di. Now OMC now see abandoning and I'm going to quickly. You be quite clear free.
3: Which media support it?
11: Yeah, the Ababa support it.
14: Now that do I don't
11: scare. Honey the difficulty, yes. What you say? Honey the difficulty. But me can't be see as I'm so. It's near to me the support it. It's your tracks and crown. You debi and they are maybe to me see what for bear. As I say, yeah, the bear will run and tell my and can honor. And my principal streets because most of it, no, no, no, except say tracks need be break here. And maybe I debate support a Juban warrior.
3: Okay.
11: What you say? Baby, a hard you need fumigation. So, why you said you're a pair? Why you said you're a pair? You bet you are not crying. Tina make us say it comes back to the point. Tina and come in here, just say, I buy no at this time round as a son and son. I say, you're for BBMA assembly. No, it's assembly in the reason. Be a so one pair for me. What you say? Only reason bia. Because this time round, Sikana ka Zoom Lion, any betria workers can you now? About ho. It can't you employ them? And let's not forget, near criticizing Zoom Lion, sir. Zoom Lion take here about 500 cities. No, 3 hours more, somewhere around 200 cities or babies. If I'm not too sure about
10: that. 115.
11: What you say? Mm. It is scanning in about ho no ma. Why don't you recruit? Sabi, yeah, yeah, time. I remember a suspect MTS, Sabi, at the engine, the other toilet, you know, come back in the car, but. What? You're told to support sanitation. And when you zoom line on there, it's this time now, Muo Sika more than, I can say 10 times, because you're releasing more than 80%. Zoom line on the end, I didn't even know sending in a crab, I'll be shaming this time round. It is an assembly, be now, when we need the equipment, sir. Emrama home coin. So ubetimi outsource sanitation. No? So you can engage Zoom Lion or any other sanitation company.
3: Say on instruction.
11: Yes, on your instruction.
3: On find the tracks the MFA.
11: MFA now enter into an agreement. Almost at the end to one year jumana utimi pamono. What is it? It's as simple as that. Ebio the minister ni yes is no. Actually say what my failure. It's an admission of failure.
3: Assembly is not failing.
11: And minister ni na abaino a failure. From the way he spoke, mosi yani adene mamo. yagye amamunzo amuntimi nye na saban na feli then ti am na surprise a baller everywhere you go ubehu baller on the streets everywhere every part of this country what you say baby kakre be gise CBDs no and now who's any dia homa chekra na na kase ye adwuba it's an admission minister ne san kan bibi na so am chiefs compound no so am boy ano ho ba say omusi every district is chiefs compound no minister no ankasa every sasem no
14: o say where are selective
11: ofa na wonim ye nim say ninyina
3: no say no no mo set 10% aside
11: undi
3: of Wosika and none your priority project and say we here
11: as last year near nim say ban na nko mu nyina start because that's what we know ye nim say district BAC chips compound I'm hearing about obi akra ye 22 a they said they were going to construct about 600 of them meboa ye nim say every district by now ye chips compound but from what the minister is telling us 1 year 6 months ebi mu kran pon shaase ana osa wa akwanya sa wo twere brɛ no ko betima mu wagyai when e ka kire osa chips compound say o wo Accra center unhia chips compound who told you so a municipal assembly your private hospitals your government facilities miensa so a magazine hospital your kwapra hospital

0: Okay.
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3: Ye ni systems.
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3: Systems.
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1: 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Sabio, on a normal day, Obet take that decision now. Mechira will say, look, eh, be your mate, sir, reach out for me, Eba. No, Obia, Pastor Adia, OCS in a conya, near and 2 and 3 years.
3: Okay.
1: Oh, merci for man.
2: Merci for
3: you, Colonel Doctor.
1: You, Mate.
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0: come to Ghana. Now, I don't play by Jamaica. I was saying World Cup season. You come to Ghana, Daroba. Woman, you win your nano. Anna Eche. The woman be an woman, no one so na Eche. Come to Ghana 1 year, my papa be brave. It's a TV set. 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One more the discount sales in the abba. World Cup season, yeah, kind of one on the new pet. Nah, yeah, sitting in no, I say. And to come to Ghana, some in control, say, one more near money in the no, one more to tissue. 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Na when it come to Ghana, any and come up. I don't pay one more daroma and I one more etime abuaye. I'm faster than to be my princess body mist. And I feel Starlight perfume, many in roll on GC brand for Adaroma. And one more Edison, you may have been dressed up. I don't pay much out, or your bar, or Jerry, and you'll be CC or more. 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And your princess body mess. And sustain you, ye pie, yin carbon in an anno, Eddie Free Woman. I don't pay one more Adaroma. And you didn't come with any in an anno, Eddie Bro. My young runs to Uriniso, na mintier of 4DK, ever. Over. My memory also not mean to on the flooding situation at Ekoso, Ewa Accra, and some part of the country.
1: Mr. Speaker, did you kind of Accra assassin and Casano a problem a below sea level? Uche Accra plains and Potemon Yina, baby, assassin clay. Ah, you requirement come here, my case, eh? And kid bedroom. Now, as I say, ye clay piano, and so tartasso, and showing to me, Emura, a formula, said you all say. Now, share, said ye in Suyri, Essi, Efa, and Crancrona, Menquama, Dia, a brass was relocated capital to a different place. Nigeria for a you call Abuja, Umunya Kukudro. Togo for the call Ramakara. Cote d'Ivoire the call Yamoussoukro. Akagana. The Port Kawel. To tell Ghanaians, say, we need a modern capital town. Ah, a Bekwa Koshe Kronin Finfi. To prevent external aggression. Say, no, maybe Kranian Tokwa. 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Na ye nye proper drainage. 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Said ye na o Cape Coast so e di free ho ba enkra no. Emre bi aba se o se de ko ba bi a a bab war man in Kankwa. Mimum de Dika and Honam imagine a chairman. Yes, started the congestion cra. Now you train administrative, machinery no call a new place. A bell move with the part of run alcohol. A cram will be hanging. A friend and near barber yet damage control proper. I shall be a near man could you near see Accra as economic capital. Eti says here, I can see a confess kept ya barber shabby be a moa. And near my best son, no, and son yet to me, I'll call any more. Yet it says, Carol, Echo shabby before France, oh, before Fra a beboa. Now, for said the local government architecture and American. Yen power assembly that is the friends, electoral areas, you know. We should empower them with yamau mutumi kesiye emra yaribe baake a local authority na mechire assembly member unit committee or hina oho as as a patron na nya even retired judge or retired lawyer obeka ho nya sem nya kra na ho se kokko na adr no kra information ho alternative dispute resolution information or what be the reading now 700 court what bra come one here friend oba ni kunu any woman in transia e bi antia se be aduma anuafo no mo ko property ho and sas seminar will be a thing of the past na for yenya proper well demarcated planner electoral area and be aduma eti wo no ya man to me we sit down you have to go to assembly member ni team ho ni ahwa say how water we see man permit o mu ni ho so mu initiate ni ma bebre ba na mzo mini sa tumi na e free from eba no eba na chichiro mu 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country. That is our problem. It's not about human interface we ba umi aba na Ghana be it's not true ana ayi erikopoku ba na Ghana be it's not true. Say anya systems. You are not gallant men to create systems, sir. A best serve the interests of the people. Master Yedi Agro. And a partisanship. I am one of the bane of our sufferings. Obi me a cry, say, one kind of party. Obi a very passionate to lead and to serve the interests of the nation. Yes, one kind of make us say. And that crowd, oh, compared maybe a ministry, maybe dig your background, a registered department. Who owns this company? You know, we didn't wear ya, nor did you have a better idea. We are man one can. Any day, partisanship, a destroyer. Eddie, and the money I have costing now, do one eye, multi party Democrats now, Yantia Siena, Chinchina, and Siena, be practicing. Someone who say,
2: no, no, how is
1: a high power. I divided the country. My country now polarized along the partisan lines. It is critical thinking about Ghana. So say, I have, what do we call it? Emotional sentiments.
2: That's true.
1: And I'm Ghana for the year.
2: Okay.
1: And maybe more like a critical thinkers, you know.
2: And
1: you
2: have to cry. Maxwell. As a former MC, me per se, boy in Kakra, the aspect of, I don't want you to be partisan. Local governance system, no. Oh, yeah, former MC. Local governance system, no. And yama ben, ebe to me a boy in the aspect of, say, ebe to me a bubu, and dying be any quant, a CBB, and yet ye buffy yo. Na enquire partisan, on my no. Your district, we know, every year, okay, in short and funny for you.
3: I mean, I was it. You see, I've gone through the process now. My dear assemblyman, my dear town council chairman, my dear presiding member, my dear MC. So I've lived the process.
2: Mm-hmm.
3: Okay. I don't know what I'm going to do. Meeting my country, I was saying, I accounted for just 1% of the flooding situation in Accra and everywhere. And only just for the optics. I don't know more will be a flooding ejai. Maybe so, flooding ejai. This government is not proactive. You are saying it's a mamenya politics with it. about them, someone is in charge. President Mahama was opposition. Wasn't another Dangoe Akufo-Addo is the cause of flooding in Accra. And I agree with him then. Because Nanado Dankwa Akufo-Addo was the president. The Antwa Bama was a betrinsi mumaye. But Mumia Musa, who said, flooding air cost neno. Can we compare that to Nanado time? It's worse. You know why? We yet then a flood, beba. As assembly member, or I'm say, even crime, family time, I'm a be a MC, you know. You don't wait till send you talk and sound why the certain. Obia wo ye serious biano. Ensure to now the knee jerk reaction. Ekofa any earth moving equipment. Eba be jine musa wo ye the certain, especially the major drains na unti mini yuma papa bia. Because machine you cry see my baby wo cry. Eba ye said the sink no. Unti mini yuma papa bia. Iti bra ensure ne baba pimpen so no. Sabre no. Any yes, I knew my way. See, and can flood in the beba, but in Kumnipa, flood in the Bessi, but in Mudangu, flood in the beba, but inconvenience in Nipa so much, say. Sometimes I'll be upon a juma 6 o'clock. Now, we'll train ya, copem 1 a.m. and you see betty. And son, what you may have a dear chance also a quay juma. So, end this year, Bayano, President Mahama, Mekai, Etesa, Auntie. Flat tax force, or rest and look with that. No, me patcho, I didn't say no more. Catch ray, yet the helicopter and in them with him. Come on, man, croft when you so. Emma Moka say, Omo Barbe, yet the Sultan proactive. Omoka, so I'm on Jama flat and mo. Omo Barbe titin and sue number one. Gata gata mu. Na Omo be used to military nun so. Na baby, also your bubu setting structures free when you're heading your bubu free. But your dear Nancy. Fortunately for them, a banya no or so that dano. Emma mo excavators. 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Kabuka kwa excavators. Now you have no excuse. Oh excavator district be abetim the ayesa ejumano. Anameboa. 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Sometimes a dear sama a jumano evaswa masune se ube we ni a jan wo honum. Weda say ye insuobi ni dredge kra ni a jan wo insuoni banks. Now, you want tipper tracks. What I say, you got to, you don't know, you want tipper tracks. Ah, tipper tracks, you bet me a load, you be there, call baby. I was say, you know, you're number one. A bill, you want backhoe. I can't drip machines, you know. Ah, got to sing, ketuano. You bet me a use backhoe, no, and you hear, Juma. You have the wheelbarrow can home, baby, and the shovel. And in your mabaya, you bet me, I evacuated, so I wasted in our from there. We have no excuse. So what's a yatina honum? And means you are say. It's President Mahama and Abino, Yamia Nimini. When it comes, I am one was under them. Every beer and your situation here west. What was that? Who didn't hear? I'm more being fan shiny team said the man is scarce. He's not. He's just not proactive. He's not just proactive. Because, so what tina home and you only see? Now we are on hope petty. A china messy me die, a china messy me die. A china the crown abbas out to be.
2: Right. So wonders.
4: A dear Bakuan, a hard drain, they say. Yeah, yeah, drain, say, Sabby, you or mine, no. Wonga, you did to me, I show one, son. Oh, my drain, a Sabby, and Yajuma. Look, your problem, Bakuana, say, ye nimu say, a weemu as a son. Climate change. Now, my young minister, say, and sure, a tunnel. Don't do one, a tunnel, a subatic. We should expect more. Number two, essence we may see into no glaciers, and as we can say ice block no one was as yet ni, and ni e wo pumuno ni na enami, and nunti na sa okom puanom puanona, ube unse e puno e di e yiri afa danya danya e wo ho e was yet tese sa climate change. 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Oh, Machano, ya broke a sunswaina. And I say, since you to free a brick mountains, not say a bar. Hon was so at the speed they feel so on Eddie Eba. Sir, as I remember, na for her never journey and sue and sue and one ever do hono, a block it, sense you and sue and one in Tempan and Fango. Number three, as you can follow, so a problem. As you can they are part of our problems. Metrim Kwame, sir, and ne and sue a toy a anchor back one. Na I was saying, Yanko Pombo, yes, and I say, I was as I say, a 2 minute anchor and a half. Na in kind of forget him, a good up whom. Never what away, who was the wood dying? I tell if you're in actual concrete. And in sooner to a don't know as I said, a minute and a 2 minute. None in that Nanyako threat, got him. Obadu got a monosono, I'll not go for no piota. Obiso, I see ni Nimura, a goo. And we all got a mountain, I see a gumma, my gut and I am in Tibetan.
2: Interno Cham said, because I say in sue as I send a means to intino. Missing me fear, and mamma telling me.
4: Minkas, I say,
2: Minkas,
4: see, mamma Castan, see, Kwame. Opening. I was said, Obira and Damanoka say, I cram my oko be a fee, a fuckatapilla. Greta, it will be a fee. The only place I'm a tally and your baby, okay, I see. Apart from that, no, Master Sinon Quine, name means you. Master Sinon Quine, name means you.
3: I agree with you. You see,
1: Ramsa area, sir, and you front on town deliberately. And many panrack, Master Dakum, a short tab, baby, pa, yet you are my filling station. I was here, and sure, I walk a caution hour.
3: I feel it now. Eba sa ema said you walking the volumes of ensu e be pie aba montina be di bone no e do so
1: na na na ko just ka for assemblyman be assemblyman so do drawing akọ say me ba be sit down with me permit
4: I go dey go on
1: me ba me ba lo catch what say be ma ye ntem ha de e fie ye mo a ye ta ye mpe e say we na ye ma kwan ama o de si u dan so ntimi a ye ma permit. I've heard them so attentive, won't you know? What's that? It's a Usidaya. Structural defense in the idea, and perform engineers who more electoral area. All more monitor 24/7. Iron rods, Obe Usu, quantities near the idea, Obianism.
2: Okay, first
1: I come up and to Accra.
2: No,
1: Bishop, be seen. How do we
4: so because gun of war? I saw what the name. Ah, young consul, to answer Sidaya, and a gun of winning. Niente bebre no antumi enko hu municipal officers no se yemra emmetwe omodan permit omkoje permit aso wasi dan se uncle dike abaye ohu ase ba 7 years ago menyonku bi se kosi dan na okoye na ebua ye twato wa man permit bua ye twato ho man no otumi 2000 blocks
1: Meba na.
4: Meba mama
1: if you are kwa.
4: Make
1: if you are kwa to me.
4: Make
3: no no permit to say
4: me. Make
3: me. Eh what dine na chede obetua.
4: There be make
3: the floor area na calculation sanity me so.
4: And some engineer no so be kotie. And some engineer no so be ko site ho no. 7 years ago no. Ono je 1000 Ghana.
3: There be a
4: make I experience the maker. Minkan kan ngi bra wo yo MC. I'm telling you on authority say. Look. Someone may be a member of the master of the officer. 7 years ago. Ajo wotan wo Ghana. Aside documentation no hon koneba na Uncle Dike. Ajo wotan wo 7 years ago. 1000 Ghana eh say.
1: Ba wonim say. So why ni sa mo hwehwe no so a? It will cost you more than 4000.
4: I understand. But then me transfer bro.
1: Why
4: me transfer?
2: Okay. Here is Jimmy NSC. Uncle the Cape Kayan, sir. And I'm from my MC Charles, and so I'm Maxwell Super Kayan, sir. And I'm a pay. And I'm Senior Wonders. I'm also a lecturer. I'm a UCV Kayan, sir. And I'm a pay. Let us part of the show. No, I'm about to remind Mr. Speaker. As I hear you, Kakra, I did not finish any idea. And so, to me, Quetro, no, Koya, dear. I join Naya. And I join Naya, Kra. In the latter part of the show, I didn't permanent or said, I'm Charlie, but trim, I mean, Fadia, which you know. The show was produced by Nana Kwame Obeng, Lois Dogbe, DJ Bakayoko, Beno. And I'm also engaged in Mitata Honyadia. Yakupon Yadma, Yinshia. Okay, Wednesday, midweek edition of the Ensempane de Broya Mwachna. At the Yenshachna. Why? God bless you so much. Catch you tomorrow. Felicia Osei is next on your radio. God bless you so much.

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2: Hey, what's up? My name is Adam, go get him. I told me Adam, go get him. Midindi, Adam, go get him. And you are listening to Ijuma Juma on Unia 95.1. Let's go get him with my number one lady comedy crush. 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
2: 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Mini Mini Aba,
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And Pemia Kutia, why? Say Yamiti, you won't pipe bonus or the near my walk when one I said near my shots, you call a fan. But that room and Pemia Kutia. 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Baby, I would jina nipa ne do jina honom. Two bomb din could drew her no more. One more I will fracture, then I'll call two or mono. Men, your Maya Kayaka, dear Mati. Nasa Kobani say, we see for more. One more, never so much a crack. Ebi, I said, and I know Muntem Tin into Muntum, I'm busy for more time. 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Nonsense, I hold my copies or more best and pigeon, and I said, I don't be so much as I could do through honum. 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
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Enjoy it while it lasts. So, I'll be charging a wow or so. So, I won't charge in a wow or so. It's the Hunia, oh yeah, a brow was run out with the deno. Then you mean shroud. Don't come on, come on. And maintain your humbleness. Kakama de Mouse motivation in here. Unyan baby, I'm here. I'm here. I'm here. I'm here. I'm here. Monday to Friday from 10 o'clock to 12 noon. Get seated with me from the studios of Onia. Don't play, don't play. Stop playing. Good morning, my lovely people. And soon it's a ton of yagro. Make us maybe rest your DJ back and soon name will not be shared them on my agenda. On to me, more sign because on what's how boy betiano. Uncle will fear the uncle to me about sign you no bat. I was so bomb my woman will fear now more than a farmer woman. And soon they will never share their mama yenda. Menko amanko mama linda. And nano pay their pine. One now the banchi si suni nebe ya moka because obiye ni woko jine su mako o banchi. Obiye ni ho. And to utumi di banchi ne mkwanya enye bad. 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Se u nye njwa banchi ne su ame njwa na fufu machine fono womu ma. Menyane nkrasi baby baby no egusu aye flade. Baby amimi tini se yise. When Simon Temple is on the couch, she fear just a canoe and over. So, point you must know why her son coffee and I am a man into the men draw by that one train. Because I quite made the first coffee, Amy and son. Ninging out to me. As I also said, Fakana swana for chance sooner. If I told maybe I would be as sooner or dinner want to mean quite general man trans and what it. Kiki, if you are here, anyone open talk of you if you are here, anyone. Baby, your genuine recipe, baby, your genuine, then be a mumo. And so be unfound co. And you mean Yagayo, Yafanum? Ned, the new Benny? Gospel. Ah, did you come from New Year's and Yashu? Yes, of a chum, what's it? Wait, yeah. We are logged in our Juma. Ah, did you back up? And so, Tabo, you might owe the obedient. And you bet, madam, I'm telling you, crow. Ah! Did you back up? I mean, you have broken a charo. Where I'm Pedro Numana. Digo Brothers. Aha. Where also say, oh, two before now. It's to top red to be in Jeffu too. No crime in my kind. Oh, be an obey Jeffu to that time. Way. It may you might be clear what she will shut them when I just say union, you guys know. Your friend D. Then we'll be obi moye ready as so much fear why you are with the Mokata. So, no say, aha, none of us and then an hour yet. Oh, my son.

pan, and I don't pay the pump pump pan. 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Minko, I'm a comalinda, and I did a bacanami shop. Ye penicilla said the ashes, ye say no. I'm fin our boots winning you, and I'm fastened in the end. It was when they don't talk about everyone. Yeah, okay, if I talk first one, you might request it in Sunday, where the DJ back and answer. Minima do quenty, so I'm not finished off when it don't know the bit to my children. Okay, me patcho, Obia, Frobia, the Fuman, who saw it talk. When you wonder that I see quite soon come be and so be you. Friend around come be a. Osha won in Sunday to the fine. But more being far from I say, hello. Now, what to say? I say, you sooner moon on Cabbessy Mubana. Eh, said the sooner by 2 o'clock, maybe I won't pen. No, so cry town, when I catch you in so tower, the force side of us. And then I won't pen swat a bean shake. Whether you see, say, yeah, Papa for no more bear 50, no more shall try this almost as I broke a crack. What's a mine crown crying near my faith for one with a shiny cack a crown, I shall sauce who may be. Who got to your papa as I brought a back home? Huh? What the way the trousers? Nanka kuntun kunika krana ka sha see. Nanka wun num T B I S yeah. This is what the ammonia grow. This is only identify. Oh my filiasi. Since one to moon to me in corner maba. Uh-huh, one I a son in the nam straw. Yeah, me sure we na. Yes, high blood pressure is often called a silent. Yes, many people have it without obvious symptoms. And chlorophobia will be a woman names or movie. Because symptoms and one way I won't share them home. Into the obey and sell back regular checkups. Because I won't check me BP, mammy. Also, 19th year, BP, Ness and a man, wait to be PD. Yeah, new hooska. So when you know, I bet you scar hammer one patch will be PD. Udru hono ma se doctor mpacho eh nurse won chechire me sama me sana omuka no time na me ye nurse ni lo ba ma me bi o se chechire me sama me me me pe nkomo pa nti adwuma na me pe wo hospital ho ne 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In so to say, a friend of Banner when you're not beeping in 170 a day. And who be here so by checking, and I saw it to be crowd to machine be night day. Would you see fee? Sad time, no, Naman and I would be on the fee. Or be on a demo to be able to stand out. It's not so say, Nana, I ain't teaching once I teach my meaning. I'm saying, and I deal with so obey any media, obey any. Or say, Doctor, say a bassy and a was a bassy dear form. Church the moon, I want ten and one say, say baby, and then I'm ill, baby, and I'm ill, okay. Check regularly and who be here. Tell us some deeper when you see me away than I see any day. Madama, you're fair enough for my own. You are logged in with us because we're the 12th of the year. Me know me and you, Jinemu, me basis, yeah.

0: 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Obey, I'm a telephone, you and your issue. 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And I'm torn your ferry. 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I said, 'We'll grab the one here. Say, 'Beka hungry. Me who ni say your ferry be a? Say, ni ni na uti coast store. So a coast store and kauti na kau torn fish. And say, 'Nyamani so e. And go be ferry. Ah? 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I was sending your tibia of house, and I'm torn your ferry. Based on singing in quantum, you median internal. Memetti, Fonsoa Bem, now much or margin. And I'm torn your ferry, Anna. So who couldn't torn Namu crew, Nam 1 pound, or we are monarchy children. A ferry, Anna. The moon is a juma born into the chrono. And open age, my bonny in him, Anna. Hello, good morning.
1: Hello, Philip.
0: Good morning.
1: Oh, Billy.
0: Sweetie pie, darling. Where do you know what thing? Pacho, you. Debbie. Isaac.
1: Yeah. Billy. I'm pay me mom, good morning.
0: You, me just a pan.
1: Now, him. So, I'll be out in Kata, too. You need me, I drink, sir.
0: Me know you drink, pa.
1: Wabia one in Catasso, ain't no Blano. Be who said a yen in Catasso, ne mameno, ain't no on turn of was Nam Netuano, Nitine, Aira, or turn of was ya, or Shisha, or no bar, or Betina, and you be a bot to be a one in Catasso. Liano Pemagin, and how you feel it? I was up line on my down make us up to line. I'm enjoying my tries. My boy, my name we count 3 times on my
0: Matty.
1: What is your uncle? Some messes are busy and blue, my mate Bamba Monk up my body and all I didn't mean for
0: Matty.
1: But I'm in
0: bone. Me bow.
1: But I'm in
0: bone. I am bone.
1: Okay, 0269.
0: 0269.
1: 50.
0: 50.
1: 58
0: 58
1: 34 Isaac Tamania. Yeah. With a Michia Eddie Michia Penny Abuade, and for many Penny Abuade, a friend, Mr. Speaker,
0: you're
1: the young friend, Hans, and I have friend.
0: You,
1: Michia Rusmo, fresh, black or blanc, and Fabia, Limuni, I'm here, Mamuina.
0: Bye bye. Hello, good morning.
2: Hello, good morning.
0: Bibi Aboko.
2: I'm here to go now.
0: I'm here to go now.
2: I'm part of Bless My Name.
0: You are Kwaba.
2: Lena. What every day you are here for?
0: Oh, me das a pa Bless Man. Me das.
2: I won't be done saying for I am home.
0: Say Facebook, Bibwa.
2: Say phone number you to the show. No, won't you have it? Yeah.
0: Into it, then I will connect it.
2: Hey, and I am one. NHS of your breath man.
0: Okay,
2: you free?
0: Ado.
2: Member of our seven or so.
0: You.
2: Me did say, and yen you would say, overturn a more bunting. Because so one yard, one to one, or more battle, maybe the visitor or misanay, I say, I or could you on Tonamon Kahuana? Obias money could say, oh man, China more bunting to one. And could be an ammo here for not being a journey. Ha, and you know, Obano on to Nufo. Until no for that, M.
0: Matty.
2: You, man, for a few days, let me cheer a body. Any Nanabra, anyone can be free. Any platforms will be a. You, made us.
0: Bye.
2: Bye.
0: I could say, Peter, just a message. Not just a watromia. Also, good morning, madam. Long time, I miss you so much. When I call you, you don't answer. Just talking upon you. Oh, I'm always in class. Yeah, Michelle, pa, kusia. Have a nice day and take care too. Why? But do papa, pa. When the rainy season, be safe. Also, sir, if you're home to you, if you're home to you. Hello, good morning,
3: Madam Uhi.
0: Oba pade de.
3: Madam Uhi. Madam Sale de Dia, me basku a check.
0: Karen.
3: Me basku a check, madam, to say you show me the register anymore.
0: Karen, ye.
3: Madam Mia.
0: Oh, Karen Green, Karen Green, Karen Green. I
3: am so papa.
0: Me so my fo, papa, pa, my fo, my fo, my fo.
3: Oh, I'm something. I'm
0: a remote. Kafra, the old them, Annie, Annie, I'll call
3: Madame Hoya.
0: Madam, Miss Mahoya, pa, me hoye. Hoye.
3: Madame,
0: I'm coming for
3: my timido.
0: Matimido, Matimido.
3: What's
0: one I say
3: to
0: the sand?
3: My back to the college association. Matimido, a crab, a crab. Mitcha, Matias, Nana, Mrs. Papini, I could say, pretty. Bless my old friend, one charming, only number page in the small
0: Casano.
3: Sa, and one,
0: one chair, Beneza.
3: Ebenezer, me papa, Ebenezer, cause so I am papa, me fell away. I am me mommy, Nana, my doma, me show when you know what I'm about.
0: And I want chair, Mr. Green.
3: Madam, my ticket, Amano.
0: You know, I know. It does see. You, bye bye. Said the mood, it's more about money and mood, I'm my own. Aha, and no abbey chim was on, no more beer fan of crying. Because I'm moody to Mr. Green, Mrs. Green, and kick. Or see a goo? A goo suit and a goo. Period. Hello, good morning.
4: Sister Philly.
0: Vacha Vivia Woko.
4: Salam alaikum.
0: Alaikum salam, alaikum salam.
4: Oh, I've the Majid no tema.
0: Yo,
4: oh.
0: A quab a pie, tell him catch a Majid.
4: But me also, Rabbi was a registration of Odomo. Now, why are they to them? Not the offer now, won't call.
0: Fire go police station. Abdo, make cry. Fire call. Make cry. Make condo. Fire call. 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Fire call. Fire call too.
4: Matse. 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Me phone conti.
0: Nyamishra.
4: Because manik dia me since 5 o'clock. And I say from 5 o'clock. Me doom. Even read them for me news. They say maybe I change station. Cry.
0: Oh, Nyamishra. Nyamishra.
4: But I
0: am busy. Kafra.
4: Okay. Madam, me catch a bem and say no. Girl, no yana lie. On doggy.
0: Nese, omun na majuma ferry no suno munja wari no.
4: Ah, na no di mistake. And now who change my identity? And now change my majuma by force.
0: So so ferry. Me pay odi ba me ferry say otonam.
4: Now, only say I did or Abuabia, there's over one thing. Give it the next time, and now the next 2 days answer what to tell. And you're bound on your lie and so on dog.
0: You
4: made us near me sure. But me, what a group for me was to wife,
0: Matty, Matty, Matty.
4: Sure.
0: You, Matty Pamaji. Hello, good morning.
5: Hello, Philip.
0: Pacho, baby, I'm okay.
5: I'm here, don't want to say.
0: Pacho, I'm going to say, Pa. I do my beer, yes, you call me. And five, a juma sent and row them and film. Oh, my friend. Hmm. Maybe one of my also own is only panity. And you'll be an idea away in any room. What I say? Hello, good morning.
6: Hello, good morning.
0: Pacho Bibia Boko.
6: Good morning.
0: You're the idea, see.
6: Madam, I confuse you.
0: Baby jet in you.
6: Oh, madam,
0: Oh, Akwa, psycho. Ane, tina me huni pakro. Ah, anyway, you have to baby jet in you. Akwa, ba medo, Akwa, ba ya free.
6: Oh, madam, is my
0: baby, ya free, baboko.
6: Oh,
0: me fashion that. Hmm. You there, Adiasi? You there, Adiasi?
6: You're high, Adiasi.
0: Brebi wa ton na mwa makola wa chuchwa na nchi na mna wa ton 1 pound 2 pound ya de. 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
6: Oh, Debbie. 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Because so quite jala, normally you can go for
0: jala, and the
6: son, so
0: okay.
6: I'm going to go to the house.
0: No, I caught it a table and I saw between at a honum sound coming so mobile call. Then no sign on the customers who ate him into a hundred to see a 1 year. because on to me to tell you more, we'll be much better to sign the BS idea. I feel they were bread. What bread? Hello?
7: Hello, Philly. Good morning.
0: Good morning, Rosemo. You
7: be able to call
0: there. Yeah, I don't know. Swear.
7: Uncle
0: Padmo, there I dare see.
7: Oh, more famous is the Sian made Domassi. Your face is Sian and Isaac made Domassi. Oh, Philly, I do my born into Sacro, no,
0: sir.
7: Oh, Bill Kunu at home, Credro, Ukra. I drew out, I drew no deno, and couldn't be a chink it and all the quaint, you know, crampon. The energy was a new Kunu Yajima Pescabes, you know, the Okunton and Chinama. I have ferry. I also cry out proud, crack and so on, who you in a manner. I'm a tatano. We don't know for me, I'm for guest. And you're sorry, a cra. Oh, Philip, Missy, and no many dear dear.
0: But
7: my body frail. What's your friend, Mr. Marfo?
0: Annie.
7: My papa, the Marfo.
0: Oh,
7: my papa, the Charles, for no Marfo. To meet me, dear, I'm sure Rosemond Marfo. And to papa Marfo, my young papa will platform you, sir.
0: Annie.
7: That makes chiao. Why, about Rosemond, make chiao. Maybe I will be on the chiao. Eddie. My feel, Pa Derek, and so my feel. One side near Sapo. Madam, let it do what such you crow, myself and Madam Edem. Or so a filu pants, and me Freddie, I enemy represent me, and Madam Edem would see me, I was such a crow. Metia or Madam Felicia programs. My cat and Madam Tell was who feeling it.
0: No crap,
7: why shout out on why?
0: Mate, Matipa, Madam Edem, my man shout out. You mean, come
7: on,
0: Mumba, bye, Mumba, bye. And when you come and say, now page in the soon in our class, saying I am a macaba. I say, Mr. Malfoy, and now Frey, a lawyer about Cooper or class. And my mentor, Pinya, by your Pinya, by my four papa, let me say, fear day, man, to come more. And I'm meeting a baby, let me say, what we are done and also deep piscino. If you had a man tenant, open you to me, come me chow, pam, me take by me chow, and so super fresh, my feel. Hello?
8: Hello?
0: Good morning.
8: Good morning.
0: Pasha Bibiaboko. Isaac Kaswa.
8: Peacetown.
0: Ambulance man.
8: Isaac Kaswa Peacetown.
0: Ambulance man.
8: Oban Hose. Owo natural body. Natural color. Amplamo. And then so na to me ta so.
0: Sa. Isaac.
8: Really?
0: It's you.
8: Let's live. She's a woman. Talk, Nancy Nama. I fair enough.
0: There be near ferry. Near ferry.
8: A banner crowd, we're lucky. If I'm a look who question, I said, I say, private toilet, now or tongue. I don't see one papa.
0: No, titty papers.
8: Next, I do not be one of my. I had my bonnet, just a chrome. This is a crumb, no? You leave? Me that dirty work in the pool.
0: Dirty work. 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Hello, good morning.
9: Good morning, Madame.
0: Pacho Bibiaboko. Same now, two with the one quaduma.
9: Ah, Miss City, of Yanaka. Now, ambulance gown or funny channels of India.
0: Eh, nipa, It is so to say, I won't be the woman or best woman in Abaco Hospital.
10: Oh, okay.
0: Hey,
10: madam.
0: Hello.
10: Madam,
0: it's you.
10: Why are they me?
0: Matime Ado.
10: Mamma, no better idea, and I'm a bomb.
0: But when I'm a farmer body, and I won't find count.
10: 0555 0555 0555 0555 0555 0555 0555 0555 0555 0555 0555 0555 0555 0555 0555 0555 0555 0555 0555 0555 0555 0555 0555 0555 0555 0555 0555 0555 0555 0555 0555 0555 0555 0555 0555 0555 0555 0555 0555 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
0: 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I don't know, friend, a Jedu cosmetics, a friend, a Gadu cosmetics. 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Hello, good morning.
12: Good morning.
0: Bibi, I walk all. Your friend saying, yo, Mr. Hackman, Akwaba. Mr. Hackman, for number na mama ne fan kan ho why so be person be join now.
12: By John, no man no anwa na me dey ask.
0: Me hu. Mr. Hackman, me hu number no. O network ni twetwe cement. Oh. Abode say wo Mr. Hackman number na de na kan ho wate. Osimo yi na free ye page no so na ye dwumadwuma de no tumo yi na free no so. They that's a power for adding those I have given you. Me dem won number stand my body or dem be ka page no ho. Enu amo amo say oba yi ko pa dwuma ma ni kunu ni kunu asoma no. Enen so so obi so say oba no ko pa dwuma ma ni kunu. Say dwuma na ye ja yo. Say dwuma no ye nyobiem. Hello, good morning.
13: Oh, Phil.
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13: 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In Kanka, Sir Yahoo Ponsai, or no answer or money be. Not on ye, not so old woman. Obeya. It is a weird bush and phone you to my Juma, Oya, no disco, she says it's a table, I sit in Pepper Bay, will be your tone, we are a police in me, a Tibet Lana. Yang Yadamling and Coupon Wayne, if you are. And the Omon Concord or Future of Baban standard. That's all.
0: Yeah, that's a fan.
13: Michiana Nabana, Michia, Charlotte, ni Big Joe, Silla, my mom, PD Recovery, Teresa, Mary, Nanado, Nanado, Machia, but won't respond. The other one, I can't. Asampa, Manasse, Nima Mami Limunina, near Banassi, Kanya, Abnaligon Hills, Munina, Munina.
0: Bye bye.
13: Bye bye.
0: I no crap, and Nado, our la pass MCE. Auntie Alice, a catcher, the ultimate came, chow pa. Me did the cell when your baby I will be a day on count. Why? Can be chair, Mr. Victor Wablukman, and Maka, I say, what cabby? You can find the currency, ye, Mr. Victor Wablukman, last month it is a cabby. Like I say, I 1 week, you know, as in pine, her no, her my aim. My miniature saw a kaye, it be on my ye, be on my ye. But if you see the information. Hello, good morning. Hello, good morning. Kafra, Kafra. Hello, good morning. Hello, good morning.
14: Hello, good morning.
0: Pacho Bibi Aboko.
14: Yes, Bibi, I find you. Now, where?
0: Pacho Anne.
14: The Amiasi. Action money, OEBU.
0: OEBU.
14: Mitya, our class, we're fooling in our way.
0: You'll be a habit.
14: Men come home by me, Philo Munina.
0: You.
14: And okay, what's the idea there? Is that you wouldn't be
0: there? Be
14: it, and Uncle Palma, a reality part, dos no bua fashion or near Chile. Ubia me, Juma, as a so would do, we are Sebea, Nipa, a home banging Hana, Nipa Hombeton was a suicide. 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
0: 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As I said, the straw was the you more serious pan, the sire tomb. 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When would doctor or point out there, ye knife, ye stethoscope near there saying to come out of Rocada? What would be that? So I'm casting me at your hospital crowd. Now, so don't want quite dear. 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Into why imagine, say, what's your washer, what tide come upon, I will call baby no be doing won't ever turn on China, or by herself when I come at him. 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

0: my dear, the days who told radio knew I did the dead bad, yeah. 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A water one wife for by whom feet? Bola bola for by whom one more. 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

0: You are logged in with us, Jume Juma on Unia 95.1 FM. And then if you shall say Monday to Friday from 10 to 12, dear, a honey will crew, a honey will boost in fee, a honey will need to be a any genuine dear. You never more can tell you, ma, as for any idea, there shall send you a sense of so good. As I say, a hair and we need your crew. And they said, yeah, Sebe, oh, boy, will be an hour, says to form me.
1: I wish it, I wish
0: it, yeah, we are crying, yeah, titty, be brain.
1: I wish it, I
0: win him so, so, baby, baby, I would tear someone back here. We are now, I have sober to me, I am now to me.
1: I've been for her.
0: So ko sia ba ya bi na woni jino na wonye hwea na se maami patcho djuma be na ya osimenye hwe patcho ko school osimenye hwe
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0: 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I was our child in Obianca Sam. A be a nice one of pan. It's answer one for telephone and friend to know. Won't mention your agent.
1: Many money day,
0: of course, she will be now when Nijan and Honas won't call to Kuana when you may be a
1: money day.
0: Obepers or neighbor told you must see your Mukwana. And as a woman is cut one is so good. Obey, I didn't know by you. Now, oh yes, so I didn't know when you. If I told, oh, pick about what dinner for Kune, you are no we. No be so may you need the animal. And pain in a hand in a hat will be any baby back when the one is baby.
1: Maybe so I mean to you.
0: Hello, good morning. The fact is, I won't now be by any chance as Sebe. Sebe. What is it? Hello, good morning.
2: Memo watching.
0: Open ye.
2: Yes,
0: I'll
2: come.

0: my fill.
1: My fill, papa.
0: Yeah.
1: And you know, I request the mom and my dog on the back of you, and then the man said, oh, we are back for you, Kosu. In Suto, one client says, in Suto, baby. Now, Mode Chemo, Hunkran, or your program, number one.
0: I'm not sure what you're doing.
1: Obiani to offer is the new Kunuton.
0: Annie.
1: When you take a breno. Now your own crop will be a frown, crown, crown. One you my way, Annie no, what said the way you're nine. You should never be what you didn't know, abuse, your nine. In the Anka way, your branch and more than Hanukura. On that, there's any people not their money for your killer. Would be a little bit of a man here. What's you, or ye? Wonga woni na mo fimu no o ya di yi ti so wa sa na o ton na ma bo ni ga ni wo na o se bi won ma won so ton pon chi me ni ma na ye ko to bu ku yan no so won so won ka de ana won wa wo kwa pare na o ko yi na mo na so wa sa u ko won ho te te won wa wo a pare ni mo aba won ni won ho kra da yo wa yo ho one more the nominal bar, no being so for fat, no one will be kunku. And see, I do my beer, your friend is saying, I do my beer, you do my. I was sending over chick to one after. In Joppa, my define, yes, we are your other family, name of me, I dare you, and the machines in the phone, my machines. I send you a and the normal do of what I said. And I make a no more friendly champagne. Oh, Pama, do you? So, yeah, do you hear? Or the family. And she will be a kitty. As I see, I did not work and who's it then?
0: To see, I mean, besides, I wish I buy a bina one year here. What did the better you must see my natural screw up one manager and an aswana?
1: Baby, they say, yeah, I'm sure be back. First, no crown, pony, and then can you see as you are. They say you see as you were built. Ain't it? It's there now for food. Now I send up for school. No way. Obian no mochia, who could be to say Libya would be what? Obian is 18 pet. He won't say the flag of the city hall. What's our worry? So what you mean?
0: Meteo Papa,
1: what are you to flag in the city hall? Wow, so I put out one of your better man. What could more than be a soa? There could be some of your money, I had not had. And no poor, the baby's our better man wants to wait to car waiting near you near Boyal. Nagana handed the beer to our debit as it is the Yanis, and should be told the warren and service the phone.
0: Service the phone.
1: What does it? Until there are no answer on a warrior, which Yano. Why or ye do more need money to who your very much or very much said in so go on. So I
0: now on so you're not a sore hand in the amen yes I'm from
1: that bit into me na meshi ya na mabuya wa afi nyope wa nkasa ni wabi pisu. 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We nye fine. 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You see, no, what a ocean now warren. Anasi
0: ocean now warren.
1: Eh, who to the channel? And I was never says it. Ubeb will be no way doomed and pressure once away. And who are not denounced for
0: there be a warrior, quam, pratia, quam, opening.
1: David.
0: Also, be what to Michelle, baby, or so by the old Rooney, baby, I would drink to a sob one, not even I the same. What I say,
1: then maybe that. And we are war be an Ukraine, no very maybe in service to die so they are dead. Moon in a mass of my moon, I want some of my sister, no money. Not say, Okofano, no one we are not dead. What's a visit from? And see, over to me. Say I'm in Ugin Komovi.
0: Matteo Penny.
1: And over to me, are you missing from a Najami personal number? One number be my friend.
0: Emma, open you over to my boy, then I'm a mammy.
1: And I miss who you missing from a woman. Mamma, my dear mamma. Yes, I'm so dear. My friend, more that line, and I am a dear mamma.
0: To my friend, and not quite me the animal. Oh, friend, now I watch and say your opinion to me. Point, yeah, now my babbage 0545 82 5296.
1: Bye bye, Openy.
0: Hello, good morning.
2: Hello, good morning.
0: Pacho Bibia Boko.
2: If the man doesn't, I'm going to say,
0: Mati. Hello.
3: Hello, Philly.
0: Good morning, Rosemond.
3: Mutacho. But I meant to me one by my name, Moon Pemper Shoot.
0: I didn't hear.
3: Was my man up and a dimension at the old one of his own to me for all the short bath of floor. Maybe I want to name one by my. Miss William, not paying up by the next year, Baka, Basu, Pa, and your moon.
4: You are a woman of integrity, God fearing, patient, and very mature. After some measures, inner qualities, no, ukuta, almost 90% are making me a boy.
0: Isaac, you know, what feed you know?
4: Okay, Maduno.
0: Qualities, no, the Indian Abbey.
4: Qualities in Tanya Mekano, measures, Obano, Yamisho, no
0: more.
4: Obano. On your basabasa, Obano, and need that form. On your word, on carry worldly mindset. Don't say your worldly mindset, your godly mindset. So, me, measure, say, Okuta, godly mindset, and I don't meet me abo.
0: Okay.
4: Because, fine. And no, so godly mindset, and I'm a buan, and that's fine. Later, I'm interested from Grand Army in Miami.
0: You.
4: And the police. Matty. Me, abo. And the media, no.
0: You. Yeah.
4: I think that's all giant or the missing so I miss me giant Miami and me giant Miami I feel the beer one more for Beppa. Na mi mi bua won ahwe ya mi ni normal mi tesi ma fili opa nya wale ya do ba ko UK ya ba bo aba
2: sure
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5: Good morning.
2: Oh, sweetie pie, darling.
5: Oh, them.
2: Yes.
5: Madame,
2: sweetie pie.
5: No, madame.
2: No show.
5: Oh, madame, my brother, papa.
2: Kafra.
5: I can't swim in shoe.
2: Kafra.
5: Madame.
2: Odo.
5: Mitya class, high point in the
2: house. Bia, Betty.
5: Open your wagon with you. Mama me le mise mon classe. Adia. Ça fait obia. Obini.
2: Medo.
5: Madame Yini Shani.
2: Akwa papa.
5: Ya oba. Yes, you ma feel dodo.
2: Yes, ma feel papa.
5: Oh.
2: Ma show wani mu a se mete onka.
5: Ah, me kacha me jina do na chi o. Me nim ni power to.
2: Derek no yes I probably said. Pachano, there
5: and
2: with them.
5: Mm. Yo, I mean, can be.
2: You
5: call me man, can be here.
2: No cray.
5: And yet,
2: no cray.
5: I mean, I confess, I said no.
2: Aye.
5: Say also that you are there, my home. There be no first one.
2: Sisi, I dear no.
5: Madame Bajoka and Kaka.
2: First one was so for a send you crew to an engine.
5: Ah. Any anchinamo, she saw one fire. And she saw Barnum for them and other babbins, none of them or about
2: a pen.
5: It was a man of my own, my own, fire and cut back. A more teaching their money into 1 pound bed babbins in our life.
2: And
5: I wish I would be so wrong. And cause she knew what said them about war, but a man said. Bans of the Wabem. But one day, and you may be one of my money, yeah, and my mamma and I drink. Say, oh, yeah, I win,
2: yeah,
5: sir. You win, yeah, because Mimi says, a mini ban also of Wana. Men see us, yes, sir, a warrior class. And she said, I'm giving her so bad time behind, but oh, by one of her channels. Nyo bi na ba sho ba ma o o she ni wi na so de no kono ko tete na o ba ya ni den o be nti me die na futio ni se enye me kwan so a wo bi o ba ma wo ba na se wo be sho bo ano na wo so na wo sho na wo bo ana no condition bo ano wa ku mo asa
2: period
5: madam.
2: My
5: class up
2: with
5: you, Mamma Dora. Then you cackle Ishmael Christabel and the Jomo. Oh, my member. And almost the Yamakasa means Chiao, Timmy Chiao. Madame wants to meet you.
2: Matipa,
5: the Frank was in the mouth, Debbie.
2: Miss
5: Yamima winning check. Nansa would be here, Jumana. Yamim said, Dinka home was
2: so. Hello, good morning.
6: Oh, silly.
2: Odo. 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Now my chair me DJ Baka, my main shout Ben Adaro Maeda, Facebook Live and Khaled. 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
2: Agriculture represents perhaps the greatest immediate opportunity for collaboration between our two countries. Belarus has earned a global reputation for excellence in production of agricultural machinery and equipment, fertilizer production, and agro-industrial systems. 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Through our Feed Ghana program, we're investing in mechanization, irrigation, improved seeds, livestock development, and agro-processing. We're establishing farmers' service centers across the country to provide machinery, technical support, and modern farming services to Ghana's farmers. Indeed, the ongoing procurement of agricultural machinery from Belarus for these centers is a practical example of how our partnership is already yielding tangible results. As I speak today, Ghana has placed an order for 1,840 pieces of agricultural equipment from Belarus.
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3: 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City is causing financial loss to the state TB. Now, same day, no, a gusua air costua per 2021. And now, on an area for the quadrant quarter, so. Said now, who are adjudicated, who are infano, just why
1: I am to a 95.1.
3: No, quite yarisa. And a quarter, no, a dear penny, a grant any so. Well, betting me a corn or qua wombra. I fed your mammy from 2021 walk away, and I just say. Quadrammy capa bam, or in walking with our journey, Emma will be called Quajina Mukran, Eddie Benny the man, and who quatching the papa. Nancy, essence, some recruit rabbit, a did you mano, a jet penny, and edgy tomb sign. Sir, was say your prosecutor crying a winning hand of absentia. You bet me at 20, assembly and Runyadia, your bogu and a certain chance to cry, same dear new course in 2024, and a you buan for 12 years, you do at the man, so on some. Na akunko wanu mo sesanse woni o man Ghana munti era John Dramani Mahama so ba ya pe en wonu so nam na lawyer for so attorney general so a won so recordan America ba sa ma me no na na mukuro mu hase no wa ya convict o ya bua no fo ya was wo dem 10 years enti won so fa kwantene kwan papa so en a chese na US district court
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3: 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What then if I a quine and shaya a so now we will be bea or more than a quack with PM ewa prison. Ain't he? I fear no one lande. Ye bet to us so a bequa be piano. Ye demo a mania, a babble too many.
0: Extradition, ne didn't buy.
3: Extradiction, ne didn't buy.
0: And I just said, Archie, I couldn't do kubeba.
3: And Sentina and DC are buying a fasten. Aha, nti no mo I insist afa kwa legal process bia so e de said na ba no nse ma me no maaye ni nti no na MPP fo e make case out of that one say adenti na ma me ni maaye
0: wono ye di kan ebua no fo ansa na
3: 10 years enti se say na said na ba e die
1: e ka so mbe di na we say 5.1
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3: Chese, teacher nina anye, teacher nini de, teacher nini student, abaya yuwa pupo pupo pupo. 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
5: 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Before, essentially, it's not a year. 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They've been asking me, I'm there, who crap, who I'm hiding. 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
7: 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police in Saka, suspect team men, sir. You're from Eugene Oppo. Upon our one in fear 28 call Kumash on 30 ana Amos Bayo ono so onfie 25 ana police saka aye 19 water pumping machines and any water hose police saso saka 4 washing carpets ana dadie 7 ana shibaro or 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for catch here on Wama in Shiva Koso and illegal mining equipment na police sakain a bear a dancy abba police or court assembling in Shomo Egusu Ekosu.
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8: 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Yet a clinic, our animal, just a quamiano, and I'll sell my stomach. Why you're lucky? No, by now. Well, wouldn't it be now? Now, quite ask them. And this says, Siani, oh, you won't send you a friend, say, yeah, breath. One may a plane, yet tossing you, son, he said. In behind your home market. Says, yeah, fastening now, Danny Crow. And just say, in your market. I was Raja, and your back row, one meter. 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
9: so di kuti tele amata de mom se Yeah, me pay for the car case we yeah driver of power so your bre so to car unya car we do for sunu ma garden na kwa ka no sunu
6: unya
9: 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shock and things of time passengers, your friend because when you are car, it be not if you are not too, but it's not just more journey. There are so many choices.
10: For me, and then every year, within the Daniel Moon, the Sansu, as a fracture or Obagua, Nayadi, Yafasa, Ewa, Obagua, Aya, Ahoba. It's in there, say, for work. I want your pants. 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
0: we say aye dc ye Chifu Atimoka, Honorable Isaac Yosin, na ninyina da emuna drava fono, wansu echirim dientia, wama frasia shentu ya buwana, wamu tuya dadano, wadi tekuni nkapirene nsempuwa mpeswes, atoto so.
7: Sise rode ya fasu ingina, rode ya fasu ingina asegi, ende matota trio. 3 baku 5 million 50 million me say kwa koto petrol 8 million na me dey akobebi grow 1000 me dey akwa china the same china kofa kwa no so I said to fuel 8 million. It is a name to fuel 8 million per 50 million. I ain't. And he didn't say banish. I said, driver, every bee sana. Oh, Sadia, Yate, Yabagin, and he's a one policeman, Ebebe Jinaha. Nessa Mumu, but we'll catch that war with him over first say, over first say, Sabi Sabi, what a car, mommy. Mommy, a mine will be on me yet, yes, yes, you're 2 with 10 times, sir. Yan, your consensus to me as you're 2.
8: A binding pass of a crab is not 3 and so beachy. You started to form, and you know. And I'm with you, you're being increment, beba, up to now. Four, now you're 11 point something. 6 years, you're 15.20. Go ahead and pour on with your form, no. Mr. Kano, Vox in the buyer, no. 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I saw a car, I am. Uko dunka win and out. Ubenya 600. 6.4. 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Chekwa ya yanam so. Masa tie and no koto tie, brand new tire. 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
0: And the driver for mudibem. 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
0: Because
3: that was funny me for almost a sharp.
0: Kwame, a quine ye. 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
2: 95.1.
0: A quine say.
3: So, pursue, sir. Look when I will see you on film pound with chippy near the idea. Young quans and full from now, I cut to Nebro. Now, I say, a jabu, a jenny abbey do. Yacha say, FIFA World Cup, and then your Betiana. 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
0: esi e ye friend say him say BBC na say mo say first match no check it yes
3: oh abesa
0: mo say check it first
3: opening match sa de ye na
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3: but me bomb pass on be South Africa
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3: nyu oh there be na se unim se pempempa ye for the sa head meat when I'm head meat no no hey
0: say kufu
3: say bam and any anya na se ah na se sey osofo
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14: 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That is my boy. He's bringing revelation. 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
16: 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I will Onua Power Worship. 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
5: 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Uwintim prankwa na na wudi jenti ya konko pa diye wosum. 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

So praise God, praise God, praise God. It's about 8 minutes past the hour. Word. My name is Samu Akwaba. I'm now on 95.1 FM. That's me, Kebia, and every Kinam Padawaroma. I believe and I know, sir. The ultimate free piano, we are saved. Papa, boy, you're home by the share your soul. Never bomb pie, my mother's home. In Sue, twig them, among them, Echo Council, Echo Ferdinand de Bray. Mothers are so special. Never bomb pie, my mammy. I'm the kind that you can force it. I have started my show, I have a twasso. A young Mr. Speaker, a pound 40 and same page with the Sumi, a free and home chain, a year 545. Who seen don't do. If I turn what you know, one gets in our class prefects, who feel it, and the Edmajuma ever Sumi, a year don't do, you could see Prem to break. I said, Bono about our council, my son. I'm your Santi, and I'm my Jacon, and the best summer, if we see a donko. If I miss me rain from now to the hour 3, may the only power worship. The patronne, Bernard, and I am music, music, music, music. My moon, no means a paper, or precursor, and I have GB, and over to us with a fee. I feel no, yeah, because we're about our council, yes, 6 paper. I say, born me patcho, possible aquansu, 7 p.m. could see 9. Drop a twasso from 9. And now, and now, Tuesday, dear, and Prophet Kofi Adjumai, Instant Solution Ministries, Abeka Yensa, and Nundu. From 11 to 12, the Body of Christ Revival, Turning Point, Apostle Dr. Nubo Akosiapia. 12, a half hour, Apostle Elvis Adjumai. Alright, so that is rundown for the day. Once again, my name is Samson the Morning. Good afternoon and welcome on board.

0: come. 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He knows you by name. He cares.
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0: and hears. You are God's idea of his own personality. You are an express image of God. You are fearfully and wonderfully made. You can make it. You can fix it. Life is a reality. Face it. Life is a journey. Complete it. And whatsoever your hand findeth to do, do it with all your might. Do something with your hand, and God will bless it. Yesterday's failure should not scare you. Start afresh. Be determined.
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0: Pause and look where you have fallen. Rise up and move ahead. You can make it. Time is precious. Don't use it anyhow. I will be praying with you. Keep on praying. Keep on meditating. Don't stop. Please try again. Tomorrow is another day. All things are possible with God. Amen.
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0: Can you be a man in tomb? Of course, Kakra. Oh, Jesus. Jesus. Good afternoon.
1: Yes,
0: I'm Patrick. When you?
1: Okay. Our Heavenly Father, we lifted our mom before the throne. Father, we declare that whatever that they step their feet, let it be blessed. Father, we pray that let your hand be so strong upon their life. They are going and they are coming. Lord, guide them, protect them, be with them. In Jesus' name that I pray. Amen. 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
0: Amen.
1: Amen.

0: be far calls this year. Edem, Fremen. Good afternoon. Good afternoon. Good afternoon.
1: Hello.
0: Hello, good afternoon. Hello, ma. Good afternoon.
2: Hello.
0: Good afternoon.
2: Good afternoon.
0: Patrick Medofu Benny.
2: Patrick, your friend made me fan. Make a self in sound.
0: Make me fan in sound, Patrick Medio.
2: Patrick, you're born fire, my Emma, Minuma, Woko, and you tell Sarah, then. Bomb, who find the Biomunambia, for Mubedras, and Jim, who are doing.
0: Amen. Amen. I'm in shroud.

0: good afternoon, Debbie. How you hearing? Hey! One more time. Good afternoon.
1: Good afternoon, Sam Siboni.
0: Hey, Rosemary, what can she?
1: Actually, be able to know. Yeah,
0: we're here.
1: I am my memo soon, Yanko Ponsa. I was in Ancassan, a home bambon, and yet can see it away and so. The different move is your moon, Jason Yanko Ponsa. Yes, I was all my home by when you're free moon soon, you're staying in. Something no make us have the person come a card that you will send a main frail.
0: Eh, I'm from off air. Why?
1: Patrick,
0: I'm from off air.
1: We're back to you, Martin.
0: I'm sure.
1: It does.

0: afternoon. Good afternoon.
1: Good afternoon.
0: Patcho when you.
1: I'll say a poem.
0: Adum when I was away.
1: You who are doom.
0: I used to say, Patcho me too.
1: You're born Payama, Yama, Menoma, one will call Quanson. Yamia, where ye did see near see a bear rat. Ye ja won yina, shinya men sa. Sarah didn't fall on court. Don't fall on Mrasum, Jim. Oh no, ye are going to your move waffle. On come on, hm? Now on more won. Now on phone, cono formula. Musoni is saying, you know, your peg. It don't know, yes, so much animal. Sarah didn't allow. Or say, saying, you may need it. Nti on phone call, on phone umbra, asum dream. Samson will soon amin shrau pa. No, no, kese.
0: Amen. I said, Ra, I say, well, young man, na moto a check a crowd. Yet, Junte, or Cameron Kuma Circle. So you go swear, J, up to Monday. Everybody, my woman. Good afternoon.
1: Hello.
0: Good afternoon.
1: Hello.
0: Hello, good afternoon.
1: Good afternoon.
0: Bipacho, where are you?
1: Bipacho, Rita Kaswa.
0: Rita Kaswa, I'm going to meet you.
1: Bipacho, a bonfire, ma. Yeah, my mom, I'm going to call you. I'm going to send you money, my kind. No, for my mom, for my mom. The day was soon as I know how I'm a near the mojo the chumo yes, this again. Papa is on phone call for good washing him. The cell mobile fire, and in Nasenica, when you saw Adam, amen.
0: Amen, I'm in shroud.

0: be two course and kahon. 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Mammy, why? Shane, you know, my last caller. I bet my last caller or last two course. Good afternoon. Good afternoon.
1: Good afternoon.
0: If I show when you.
1: Let me only know my cousin is down.
0: Only know in someone, but to meet you.
1: Ah, the one pay my minimum. Then I mean, cow or home, if I won't call, if I won't bra, I was in dream or yes to Christy Dinamo. Amen.
0: Amen. I mean, shroud. Send me last caller. Cosing now, SC. Send me last caller. Send me last caller. Sima enum e ben wa ye be because when Kyle said me am man number fia I'm from my last caller. Good afternoon.
2: Afternoon, something the morning. If I could not me
0: not in sawom
2: me ma me no ho ye ma tai ba
0: ni ho ye pa
2: so me bomb pai ma o man Ghana e man na wo Ghana no bomb pai ma o mo yakopo anka sa wo mo am I'm not on the carba and Sana and Sabekayano. I'm the man now, Yeno. Yakupon, wow, what the old should be a wife and a mere effort.
0: Amen. Amen. Amen. Amen. Amen. Amen. Amen. Amen. Amen. Amen. Amen. Amen. Amen. Amen. Amen. Amen. Amen. Amen. Amen. Amen. Amen. Amen. Amen. Amen. Amen. Amen. Amen. Amen. Amen. Amen. Amen. Amen. Amen. Amen. Amen. Amen. Amen. And the issue is Diafra, a 3rd of June, 11 years to Pepeni. And now I'm going to say, where can pay car crab poor? They are ready. Now, meantime, the PC is ready for a credit to support in your memo. The patrol will tell you, Penny Moon, not say, if you have a car, open say, or where can pay, or the Befia have come about, now, you know, that shop won't start. South Navy, you have to talk to Chew or more. Meantime, you know, you're betting the Befia, and you have to throw a they are shed or won't start. I feel one night and rat. Support a credit card class and a patrol. You go so edgy up to Monday. In fact, it's up to Friday. I'm going to be Monday. Now in this canoe, I'm a warm. It's me so. What do you my yard? I'm going to sue at them. But my main king can't crab. Obiti say Grace, this land legacy SNA, but your main more amount in so. This land legacy, Greenland legacy. Sorry, Greenland legacy SNA. I cried by Sasuna Doris, Doris. Dakili, is it Dakili? I'm finding I bid in an annual in Kakra. Or also SN Kakra Edibai. Sasna Joyce Bukani Name. Onosu Kakra Ebai. 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Sasnina Newton, Newton Weiss Abuti, and they can cry a buy. 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In a Anopei Lely Domi Erika Kra Ebai Jimanuel Adogbe Adogbele Azogbele yeah Erika Kra Ebai and a minua baby on so also Timmy Pan Ewa English Abruchi Memo also Germany Dockers Rabna De Graft Erika Kra Ebai and I think that this morning you could be so ahead. This morning from Halftime Ventures. Halftime Ventures. And I'm paying on student there a buy. So far, I said, no. You go so edge me so any day more. So, would it be balance? My mood didn't have patrol with me up framing. Now, what kind me? If I show, no money beam now. Little than we did also air something money. If I show a 0247 528 707. Target FC and you hate the target. No. Into me so, Memunio Duma, Yakupo, Shrabo, by your dom, would the scan bomb pay a goose to the other shell, Kanyakupon say, scan air coin and me man in Sano, Name and fast no more than CD, and then hear me 0247 528 707. 0247 528 707 and on the Ahomano, a dear was so air Samson Money, me patcho, or fraude, or cause send a bumpy goose cancer, I discard no hawker sending me per se, mamma dance deep, mamma ware, and in my exit for one pie goose, so next send is canebra. Now, you bet from what about Monday, now at a mawomo, will be in Shrapad 0247 528 707 0247 528 707. Good way, beer inside. Like I say, and production team, maybe no, I a bit. Me call na oprekese oh anopoli oh na oprekese na ya jibi e de wo abetwaso big thanks to production team Bernard and na Daniel. Where is that girl Nadia wa made my one e trim kwa me pa cho me frere me send iska why send iska 0247 528 707. Watch na all drivers muntie abrantie na no bokro no na na o jcast e fira man phone sem no watch na e ne betwaso part 2. But what is so betty? Now we want a quire. I'm putting Tasso a German forecast. Now what's me about home buying? Now make sure I know more home buying. 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

0: 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Some people fall for Pamela.
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0: 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and what discussions can you discuss with him, you know? Man, to me, I'm not going to be able to say, I'm not going to be but apart from that, pano, fine, you will be what I seem to make to know. 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
0: me job. 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Now a World War II and one in Oko because what did you have a jaw quite? Because what's who have been breaking a heart? Why you been see that? Unquani girl, I will break it. 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And to say anything. But it should not be so. We should grow. We should grow. The faster when you will be signer, and she said automatic change na or no na. 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
1: 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Hello.
2: Hello. Good good evening.
1: Yes, sir. Good afternoon.
2: Bangwan bye.
1: Bye.
2: The brother, Mr. Doctor Asembi.
1: You.
2: Okay. Three times I will go to the Afrobi.
1: Yes.
2: Now, me the person beside me say, beside me say, maybe I oyoba. Now, me be ma.
1: Sir.
2: Okay. Edu Mother's Day. With me say no. Second, Edu Valentine. Valentino, and you meet me friend. I am next to me and you will be. Valentine, you meet me a friend. Two, no, Mother's Day and Valentine. This Africa is a man on
1: you. All right.
0: All right. Ube to me a friend or ex. Mother's Day. Now I wish him.
1: Okay.
0: Oh, happy Mother's Day. So a potential that you'll be
1: my yes.
0: Happy Mother's Day. And say, hey. Valentine Day. Sune.
1: Sune
0: aye odo eda untumi nko ye Valentine bibia ejina okay fine no ejina relationship with her but Ghana fone be before your perception of Valentine Day no aye for lovers
1: right
0: aye for lovers inti nipa ne na so nya wa lover bi inti ko we say Valentine say there
1: okay hello yes dear
3: good evening I think God bless you guys.
1: You know, so but my mom there to me, in my opinion, I think say. Uni u ex jaya, you have no business with him or her.
0: Eh, yeah, one more. That is my opinion. Omu ni obi jaya, opa ye den, on friend no bibi ebi o. 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
1: Okay.
0: 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Momo sa ane de, mumma mu ni mra we iso. Ba mua, I said, uni obi jaya krana, I said,
1: oh, I said,
0: onye wa tamfo no omo na omo omo na omo nimra we so
3: bang bang bang
1: bang
0: ye na no ya sign
3: ya operate say Isaac ni o tema
0: yo Isaac
3: bang bang bang tema for your film found
0: ah yo
3: we me ask the dear operate say din to me am frere enye enye kwa sa o frere o ex
1: sir
3: even text no kwa bang bang bang hunya
1: sir
3: because emano ebu ho no a okoye no ankoye ama no
1: akoye ama no ho
3: enti the moment I wo text no na o pa bibi e de ahye ba bi se ni pa jama ho content text ni ni wo mo nani e pese ba ba ka na jimi no regret me me pese wo ba dwin se me pese me ba ba ka no text no call no me ni wa wi a tin don dan
0: You
3: say,
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1: hello
2: hello
1: hello
2: good evening
0: yeah good evening
2: bye bye
1: bye bye
2: I'm not sure. The media may ask the move from by one of the
1: friends. Hey, sir.
2: Ah, I'm a Shia, and now what by a crummy ex of Frammy? On any guy about Frammy, so what for me? Come besides any guy now or two on Kobe.
1: Ah, so the American.
2: What's in a guy named Kobe? What for me?
1: Yo, Yati. Thank you. You see, Shrema way, and in that Egyptianum Eba. Shrema, yes, say, yeah, Bono, Egyptianum Ba. So to avoid these things, you know, in fact, media can be quite, never quite deleting. Every way in the phone. So. Hello?
4: Hello?
1: Yes.
4: Operakese.
1: Yay!
4: Bang, bang, bang.
1: Bang.
4: Bang, bang, bang, Dr. P.
0: Yes,
4: madam. Me dear, me ex-pa dear, say, me nini beka say, din ton tangi, Debbie.
1: Sir!
4: Because who ni, yes.
1: Adedia!
4: Hmm. 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
0: yeah, that's about
4: what you need.
1: This voice is familiar. Nice one, nice one. Esther Aba Awotiri, thanks so much.
4: Dr. P, me say just last 2 weeks ago, said me call you in call me. Ah, me jina ho me hunsa me es no betwe mu. O ti samu na me say ah, na e da hin not you unko ko ni na me say obra ya na me call you obutin so bra. And so woman call na to e din kan yi omu de ko fi o. E na na aka to e wo me nten. Omu ye boys. And so woman na not you two pen away hu omu nten de two job e mo mu ska. So me see this. O ti me fa ma call you. Me na me call you de nya dia ah. Bang bang Dr. P. O na na tale na o so o ho nye. My boy dry. Oh, come on, me Jimmy the Shannon. Now imagine, said Sanka, many in your fan. Ah, Dr. P. Mom, my son can't get a car bomb you.
5: Sir!
4: Hey! It is all eight or so. Oh, yeah, I didn't want dear. One, two, a coin bonus one. Mom, by, and yeah, or sat down for funny dear. Only near about 10 years, what coin bonus? Why?
1: Esther,
0: mammy, brave, we mean ye. Only dear, yeah, what can I we are all resistant. Hey, very important because you don't know where you're going to meet somebody in the near future. Oh. What do you say? May my ex be a big woman be with Ghana.
1: Sir.
0: What do you say?
5: Selling is caring.
0: And she said, a tree so said they are. My friend say, Nana Jo Achale, an idea.
1: Eh.
0: I know why I am. Senga menene ye ntokwa bi wadi asia
1: yes enka sadia nka
0: wadi asia
1: sa
0: ba yenye ye it's like me eh ye ntem na tete ye otukwan ko ko ikakra ba ba na me so ma ma na ma muvu enti enye ntokwa bi na esi
1: yo
4: hello professor
0: ye kenja man
1: ye okay
4: bang bang bang
1: bye
0: ba mamia wo be ka sesisi ya ne ex no tie ni ne ex na ye
5: selling is caring
0: Rosemary Anna
4: me pa try
1: okay Rosemary
4: now starting to change person bisa was them what is say or act ni a married man eh to say be a now I want now ni date ni be a wa wa chun ho a and no one kwai say we friend and ask because oh no catch them say say dia ya mama fa for cram friend da na baby onam so ko na man fa ho no mo da
1: yes me mom dia en ka sa na me
0: okay when you obi jan no ma one in dia me pa cho di one in so
1: that's all
4: oh okay
0: o ma obi ni obi jan no ma one in say one frame me biom na say ni say ni e dey di so but say wa ma one in na ye
4: e nyan nyan na no ka sa so me say say e dey entity ant na baby am nam baby onu no so nam me call sem ni ade ade dey onu obi ni sa we ni dey say ni dey dey betime e dey so sa
1: yes yes
4: okay
1: yes why because
4: mo ni nyame nyaji ma me ti e me ba sa me bang bang bang me ba sa me so feel pa o le bi aban me e hu mi a o se bang bang bang na ma je so bang e
1: no anu no
4: ta me o so feel pa o twa fu fu a o so a ti a o
1: Bye. Yeah, that's it.
0: Bye, one.
5: We are going for a quick commercial break, so this team will be right back.
0: Well, ex man one in February B1.
1: Yes.
0: The one in us.
1: Yes.
0: Man, guys, a precursor, see, I know ex in TV. Yeah, well, you will be a whole new Jaya. We are not thankful. We are not thankful. Ebe kan say ah this ge yi pa me dating pa ona ye bonus ada you will be moved to and now kwahwe say wa collapse wa market and abi bi say won sign e hungo
1: oh yes
0: that's what I'm saying
1: okay Hello.
6: Hello. Yeah. Bang, bang, bang.
1: Bang.
6: Oh, Plekese.
1: Yay.
6: Pa George, you can say, feed the capital of Upper West Atom.
1: Yo.
6: Yeah. Rabano Kai said, one way guy, Nanso, Ohuna, Wishiana, and that's what me fell in our baby be at an assembly. But I make a chance, say, only Kena, Kena, why and worry.
1: Sir?
6: Yeah. Enti ọjeni ye ye de hema ena atwetwe enjom nti de mo a mo communicate na oji bibi afi no no na atwe na te no so abẹ
1: one day
6: mini nyam ye juma o prekese
1: yeah you see because nipa no fine wagai mumvu on waware ebi onu tukwa ware ni akoko ware but when you create that friendship now friendship no it grows o.
0: Yeah, I'm grateful. I'm never good. I want to share. Obi Owa, Obi, send you a send.
1: Sorry. Hello.
0: Mama, ni bi to miss you.
6: Hello.
0: Super.
6: Hello.
0: Ni wejai, ni wejai. But we to be friends.
1: Yes, sir. Hello.
6: Ofana mimba ni do manye.
0: Omanya.
6: Oh, mume ma chonde le fio. 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
0: Dabi, because we call it no what mistake, baby.
1: Yes.
0: Because we call it a bee. Obanyo fa arrangement ko ke sister ko alomoko alo middle person ko no that be obanyo ke mumu e ahala ke o ke kwem bi mbie no ami or something.
1: Yes.
6: Okay.
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1: no be.
0: Ebe o ba yan o ya si ami. 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Hello.
1: Yes.
0: Hello e ba ni bo aka o ka ba je no.
6: Kwe.
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0: Ya ba ni no.
1: E se bo o
0: chale. E se bo.
1: Hello.
2: Bang bang bang bang.
1: Bang bang bang.
0: Yeah.
2: Hey.
0: Hey, how is it?
2: What do you mean?
1: Hey.
2: Dale.
1: Sir.
2: Yeah. Come on, push here a year. Walk to me, put your check a crab. 1 hour, and you are Kawayama. And
1: Hello.
7: Hello.
1: Yes, sir, boss.
7: Good evening.
1: Good evening, sir.
7: Magwama.
1: Bye.
7: Sometimes no be so buy a bravo mobile.
1: So
7: because me dey no dey to come for 4 years in Germany you are buying on the same.
1: Wow.
7: 4 years in Casa Papa 4 years so. And then on one mama me ho abroche.
1: Wow.
7: Because me dey long time but why you
0: my boy. O see na dey one here dey wa abroche.
7: Oh no, obua me mama to me call to call abroche.
1: Yes.
0: O ex now ni ni giant no.
7: Eh.
0: Wow.
1: Internet
0: and how did you abort that one?
1: Wow. And so it means that she loves you be one na say the na say on your mouth.
7: Oh no, our family is still saying my brother.
1: Wow. This is serious.
7: Oh my kwaba.
1: Wow. Kwaba asa. Oh, wow. This is serious. Your ex did this for
7: yeah.
1: You.
7: Yeah. I know as soon as I said, man, you.
1: Hey!
7: I know I told you not to, if I call me, turn the other one.
0: Bawo, who are you?
1: Wow. Wow. You are very fortunate, Paul, because
7: I found it. My friend is my sister.
1: Who's sister? I say, hey, Bia, if you meet her face to face, like, Bibia, Sabia, Mom, Bibia.
0: Yeah, man, I need to share one soon, Sani, yet.
7: Yeah,
0: anyway, Jaya.
7: Well, you know who no.
0: Yeah, anyway, Jaya, you know, Jaya. I can't on article. And yeah, oh, you're a science, I had it. Just a memma, I want to be so. Just
1: say,
7: I'm massaging it.
1: Hey, massage the number.
0: I'm massaging it. And your master, who the enemy?
7: Why, or see the one in the idea?
1: Hey! Nina, you know!
7: Oh, forget
0: you, Master, who the enemy? Why?
7: Okay.
0: Mini lady be a jai. Adding so share, or when ya malaria kakra. Adding so share, a hitting so share the tower bomo. A come yemiana. Me and me, you know, come at the new quail, Dalia, Bibia,
1: Essa,
0: and passable powder.
7: And also Joseph
0: Emma Opre, the bonsoon, no, me a cock,
7: okay, bye.
1: Thanks so much. You see,
0: make one about because Mamma, yes, here, Honsuno. Yet to many with giants, so we are still friends. I didn't mean here. Kutuo, hia, or honey ho, bibi, or bread.
1: Hello? Yes, sir.
8: Your friend Kabina was with me first. He's seen Kong Eskapim.
1: Yo, Kabina.
8: Bang. I Dr. Preggers, the winning. Give you a mecatre, menam bossy. Mid dear. One immediate, you know, back at him to the major idea. And you're fine. But maybe you might not say, yeah, Jay. Now, Mama warned it because he be at MDB. Now, I want to meet me after an hour, Bwami. And I was also good to my friend. I went to say, only works a year. I can't keep giving you every day.
1: Sunday.
0: Me and my own country were by BSC a jida.
1: So,
0: you can't draw Bassi and Ninja. Because that's been a whole bad chill. On no crown or bet me, I bet you can't draw Bassi a jai. On one of them was only a jai. Bassa will be a one worker, tin time to make jow,
8: Yankasa.
0: Or baby, anyone have been in a day tip, I mean, me be a man, no catch you say.
8: Hey, and the fact is, oh, X-Bound. Oh, X-Bound.
0: What did I say? Yes, I'm going to say something. What did I say? And you're bad, be anywhere.
9: What can I say something?
8: I'm going to hear you, man.
1: It has really happened.
0: You're different, you know, but you mean to. Nah. My X be anywhere. Make one, my friend, I can change it. You die. The reason why, and we here, so we can say, women, you don't joke with them. The best way any be jaina, ye jai and kakra. Ye nyani tin time to ni. One more mu jai tin time to ni na mu yo ye di abo da omase.
1: Sir,
0: yo mu jani tin time to mi bodia. But odi answer, oh, me ye course be my busy. Inti week we no. Me off kakra. Next week or Friday, say, yeah, me will meet him. Say, what in the meeting? Me throw back. Meeting. Me throw back. Meeting. On one, be who say, or train home. Or train. Do me so I start to send him and say, me unsa nansa unye me hobi. Say. What the nyeri?
1: But you said the strategy.
0: Nansa, gradually, no frame. San ye di frame. But say, we be one. Ekwa kas we jade, ye nyan sa.
1: Huh? Hello.
9: Hello, brother.
0: Yeah. Yeah. Yeah. Yeah. Yeah. Yeah. Yeah.
9: Yeah. Yeah. Yeah. Yeah.
1: Yeah.
9: Yeah. Yeah. Yeah. Yeah. Yeah. Yeah. Yeah. Yeah. Yeah. Yeah. Yeah. Yeah. Yeah. Yeah. Yeah. Yeah. Yeah. Yeah. Yeah. Yeah. Yeah. Yeah. Yeah. Yeah. Yeah. Only a banny being for Mobia and after what or the Obana about with them once for the Apollana best now. Ama will say to the answer, I have a problem. After all, I know after soon. Who designed a Saturday, I was still looking up on a chinky. What if I live for the was now? Of a sort of back now. What you were saying? A yet a means over dinner back and after that.
0: Debbie, a ni oben hu ye ni ntra. Enye ne back ni wo be hu se.
1: Now you are transformed.
0: Nioma kwe ye nti ni wo pese wo ba. E ma pani ade wo. Wat nya meje onu.
9: Okay.
0: Nti me nyi nda se he she loves me more than the other guy ni. Ope wa nga we nya ho. Wat nya meje onu.
9: Ma se da.
0: Nti en ne ye allow a trick bi. En wo ba be ye o de wo ba be tu.
9: Ma.
0: Nti en de don't use that. You can just be hello, hi, friends. But Nkoka say, oh, we jana me wale odi ebe ni ebe debi.
1: Okay.
9: Okay.
1: Be in trouble. Why?
0: Yeah.
9: Then I'm my friend, I'm going to make us say, because Juma Baya is your term, or Baya Baya Menjena, or say, Okofi Aba.
1: Okofi Aba, you know.
9: Obi Kobu Tushono.
0: I saw no more watching.
9: Video, no, let me do it. By the million number.
1: Hey, sir, video now.
9: Let me tell you, sir, and me video.
0: Mammy, bought back by number.
9: Okay.
0: What for pay and what for
10: time to pass out?
9: See, I'm over here.
0: Hey,
9: hello.
0: What for phone?
9: But I'm up
0: 0242. Emi number ni ya block na nyesa nga me boma.
9: Hello.
0: 120 354
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0: Ye area ho no. 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
1: ah
0: wa da student mattress no nti me di me twa e kura dia e mi status e da mi omo omo me number o me hu me WhatsApp status say
9: hello
1: yes hello
9: bang o freke say
0: yay
9: the mo fast ya mama kai den send
0: mhm
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0: Mhm.
9: Obi ba wa bra bun be wa. Obi nti so ha wo ba by lock and cast the by lock. You know the best.
0: No dia bra asi asuma no.
9: O pam na wo nko. 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
0: Mhm.
9: Nti amane kan no. Aye din, aye se ese no. I was so continued, so it was so free work for him. But he do answer some mail, but wow. You see, at the same which say you said you bear your business and your best to see a honey ass in a sanny man. Or pray, can say,
0: yea, in Tin America, I said, you were limits, I won't come on. There should be boundaries.
9: Limits, you know, a do why? When you are just over the phone, but that's for me, I'm not pressing the yaba.
11: Oh, pray, can say.
0: But limit ne bi wo o shaase na e bi o shaase na se example mami example na min chere se na e be yi na no example ne se ni example
9: se o ma frem ho o abrabo mu ko sen kola no ho se sen o e bi wa da no mi ko shea ko ishe bi se afa mu kasa na o kai da no bi se
0: Okay, that will be say I had the intro. What do you mean, my answer?
9: Said do a while. When I make us enough for over church, okay, I said that you see, I am. Link over here, you need to be saying. And I was announcing, come on, my yellow for a cock of a bed.
0: On your kind, I'll see you, Master Master Jay, I want a gym. Why? Okay, I'll see you. Again, yes, sir. Also, so soon.
1: Bebresano.
0: Okay, baby, I never find so bon, come on, say. Okay, now we say, we have Babstrammy as in Sue Jim when I say. I went to me and Connors, I would damn one day, and so yet, Mama Kai, the baby, I didn't say, oh, no, I catch and say, you had the Yabo, Yabo. I had the Yabo.
11: Oh, Frank is saying,
0: yeah.
11: Bang, bang, bang.
1: Bang, yeah, that's it. Amen, yeah, that's all him. 24 minutes after 4 p.m. on 95.1 FM. And I was supposed to go for some Yomudo. Still, on the Omoka Omadu. Hello.
11: Oh, precious.
1: Yay.
11: Bang, bang, bang.
1: Bang.
11: One side, you know.
1: One side.
11: Yo, Namu, here, yeah.
0: Yamia, do me away.
11: Then Yamia. Me, oh, I'm in your baby. Oh, Minini Giant, my sitting number, also on the same number. You can say, I'm in any way. Me, me, opportunity to worry. But all what I'm, although I'm framing catching, you say, oh, Baba, what? We invite him into member. Me koe. Me name wife koe. And what you know, more my friend and my son said, what is saying? I war one out here when I'm here to work for him. But in time, friend, sir, me name is Naka. So that I said, because me, me name, me name, you ask another. And today, you know, me name is Naka. To me, me name is Naka. And I said, yeah. Like, we find I know about the son of my know about it. You see, me who na, me feel the same media. Sana me who.
0: Sanity.
11: You see, she and me just was a between years between me and the media.
0: Yes.
11: Like, what about the media?
0: Oh yeah, me man, I want to me share my home soon. Ibi na, yami inshallah. Me man, baby, sana we share soon. Omuni.
11: Me sana we share soon. Yami, yes, me too. Share my home so far. What I learn, I don't know if you are
1: okay. Hello.
11: Opoman, you are Shama.
0: You, Opoman, eat you.
11: Yes, sir. Oh, I'm someone most angry.
0: Won't you home free radio, no, Gaka?
11: Oh, my channel, my channel.
0: Uh-huh.
11: I'm someone more kind of a morning. Because I'm in the field, so I'm in the jar. And I don't know. I know you are some bread. I'm in the jar, I'm in the number, I'm blocked. Because. I didn't send it, but one day I got so, oh, God, yeah. And then I wanted the whole year 20 bits and then, yeah. Oh, my God, oh, my God, so to the little thing, I see I'm a man, I got crap. I didn't send it, but my whole year, I got 2 years, I didn't. Because I'm in the coin, I'm with Jay. And I, Obama said, that's all the my plan. To say that the fed, now, I wish you know, I'm a little man, you problem, you are. That man could do on as I were going in Dinkomo, abandoning his own fan. Why, if you are doing phone and in one will be seeing it. But who are banning Subun? And to me, there is adding a home here, only in the jar in the jar. Because now in India, and now in the core equina relationship. Into my jar, and one will be able to be a number, no be unforgettable here. Simple.
0: You,
11: Monina, may I do
0: that? Yeah, that's it.
11: Oh, Opregese. No, I was obeying, say, one was there for a guy. No more kiss him more, a yasa and as a party, I say, and as a crew. Ah, who kiss Yana? One of those there, or to trip down. No boss, and you say so, when any yaka, we shall own to me, friend. Now, Hono, we shall we yasano, Hona, a grown son, and started.
0: Ah,
11: won't. Ah,
0: one, a grown son, started.
1: 29 minutes after 4 PM on the 95.1 FM, and I was a good sooner. We are so marveled this afternoon and I said this evening. What do you say? Whilst we are on SCR, your group see you.
0: Any
1: see you? Oh my best surprise is here. Wow, wow.
0: Only my small guy.
1: Oh, see there.
0: And GBB, I say, the whole world. We penny Bema, 21 years. On chase your baby apart from the year.
1: Was
0: surprising me. Was surprising
1: me.
0: A dreaming penny.
1: Abba.
0: Oba or Diana. Crass was surprising.
1: I'm a boat, my basso.
0: Was surprising. Yes. Because all your bind to any members.
1: Only members, so by
0: into all canoe. Also, was surprising. A patch is a. On you need, tell what budget. Master, I made Jamaica, we are good. On you near when you need
1: 21 years of being in the Western region.
0: I was coming and what
1: you
0: say. Hey, okay, and the driver and said, yes, I'm it was one genius. I'm a one.
1: Hey, young child,
0: your bar,
1: your mommy, Auntie,
0: also Tibema, who into a name,
1: your mamma, it's
0: to me.
1: About me, yes,
0: my friend,
1: my God,
0: may young who go and you hold your
1: channel.
0: Yes, I mean, I'm a bad boy.
1: Me
0: a bad boy will show no so.
12: Pate ni omega se free adesso.
1: Yo, pate, young quick.
12: That's what I'm asking. I'm okay. Madame, you dream on me and me and no.
1: I didn't say.
12: Eh, Pate, what is that, my son? Ask you a while over Beno. At the other father, but I've been so hard by Ben at your house. Now, sudden and suspended, bring at the hour. Ask you a while. Wa ware efem oba ba sane ex bia dan for den den den adin so ne na yire benya time na wanya time no ne ne ex e bon komo eno no enfo bu emba ware ni enti to me de eye nanso ne fa bebi ni mi hunse emwa wo ware a wa ware lumba ne kan wo ye mi yi anka wani benyam aha enti sa wo ware a wa ware. Oh, I ran when you say Fen Alco Frau S. and yet Fen Anne and the Babby Dim Coma, the one who are brabble master me, Debbie. So, won't worry your cramp on now, and when you are baby, because a beer to a young village that or Dada and I'm a Nico Kumo Bano.
1: Oh,
12: into Muntam to see us, Sanya Mokan, in Tiadi and Sashi, what to me, Freno? Oh, as I say, and answer, sir, wouldn't any bonnia. I send the fear to send an ammo can, a dear name, my mere from Nipa Pepsi or Frawa, Ubetiano, Ubet Miako, but not to the sense, eh? Ubetim Koma quite treated the dream, David, because sometimes when I yet had the hour, good bet you pass, I don't know. Or do I have a tutun and yarry, once a bema.

0: die this year. 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And Nelson, I'm be shower, praise the praise, David. I be a yard to our crowd, ya, madam, money, ya, me, ya, and there be an yard, mobia, so me, mo. The outer year may be on yammy, but a bean if she and your nonsense, chest, I may bed down,
1: sir.
0: There be a hind, see ya, Daya, ya, die. It's the morning, I mean, ya, my me, tell me, Madame Felicia. The girl will be a Miss Alison and Embry.
2: This advertisement had been vetted and approved by the SDA.
1: Esther Abba will trust it bound by the man now or sit Nipabia. Yeah, Brebia will know a becker. Say she should be careful with her ex no or sit there be on Raga Sano Fitzy Brom warrior no Omusha on each other. I say, cook, right? Say, yeah, nah, you know. It is not like, say, the only one be that. You say, some exes are genuinely good. They are very, very good. It's in a way, be a
3: and a program where so, main country will be the man once I'm about to be.
1: Oh, yes.
3: Main country will be, I say, will be only in a journal, for phone and then a friend.
1: Yeah, friend.
3: David, me question, me in some I made it to any
1: sir.
3: Me ma who quine and country will be an wabaka say. Precase any two me for say, memphobi, memphreno, intimate frobi. O friend near do attempt to be a boss and sorcerer. And fam, damn, and answer and fam brem. Near me can say, Mwa mwen yay and toquasso. A foot on a man, I am a man, and to question, no,
1: sir.
3: I said, Obi, I'm winning in Jai, the Bonnie B. Any
1: genuinely, as I
3: BBC, I open a money and say, hey, Abby, I'm a mere film, BBC, only a B and I be so one a money and say, hey, and then I make
1: you. Hello,
4: hello,
1: aha,
4: bye bye bye
1: bye.
4: Bang, bang, bang, bang,
1: bang, bang, bang, bang, bang,
4: bang, bang, bang, bang, bang,
3: bang, bang,
4: bang, bang, bang, bang, good morning and afternoon.
1: Bye. Yeah, fuck up. You have your 25 minutes before 5. On your 95.1 FM. And then, many Aji ye pass. Yeah, my mini, yeah, papa. And TB up. In fact, and then,
3: I'm
1: about to try.
3: Oh, I'm more time.
1: Auntie Bini.
3: Ah, okay, we'll buy.
1: We'll buy. Yeah, but see ya, Montreal. Mamma could be out Montreal because, and that, you better one more, and ya a crumb for wassam. Crumb for what you crumb for? Jay, and that, and what's a way? Crumb every one with Nimsa crumb for what you know. A new quasar odonsa, a kind of the other. Gana for me, and that, you have a church in Muna yet, Miss Amaquine, not Waffre, now suit me, I can't worry. Montreal, you better see ya.
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Sponsor, Hisense.

0: Yeah.
1: Yeah, that crow.
0: My birthday be a media mad than he said on project him. I'm no project to cry, meddling.
1: And
0: Fian
1: Bernard
0: or the lady no talk, cry, meddling.
1: Oh, that's it. What I'll do is to monitor it, be our monitor everything.
0: Let me use it or the at one.
1: Sa, sabe, pepe.
0: Oh, fat to one.
1: Yes. You are. It's a fiao. Fiao. Why birthday?
0: Your friend is Jemima.
1: Jemima, just say, now say this, just say, a man, what? I would do a birthday, but Eddie, Adia.
0: We free DJ forever.
1: DJ forever.
0: I'll see him come on his sweetheart, Jemima. And
1: yes,
0: a year and a birthday. Yes. And then birthday. And the message is may God bless you and keep you for him.
1: Amen.
0: From DJ Forever going out to you, Jemima. Okay. Happy birthday to you.
1: All right. So that was Dr. Preker say, me who Sandra Adaijibi watching us live. Sandra Adaijibi. She works with the Zenith Bank Graphic Group Branch. And also sharing live. In fact, I can see her watching. She's watching us live.
0: Yes, Sandra Adaijibi.
1: Yes. So what would you mean that?
0: Oh, may you then go name Sandra.
1: Listen to the name. Listen to the name. The name.
0: Sandra Adaijibi.
1: Yes.
0: Okay. So also the Nana Yao JB. Okay. Yes, and one. Okay. Into Mrs. Nehon.
1: That's right. I can see her watching us live. Me who Estilo or say Dr. P. Or say Dr. P can lie. Hey, you know.
0: I can lie.
1: You can lie, Papa.
0: I went Facebook.
1: Facebook.
0: Can I message you?
1: I say, Dr. P can lie. Every bad thing, then he shifts it to Gwangwangbai. You guys are too much.
0: Oh.
1: From Estilo, which is Esther Abba Awotri.
0: Yes. I say every button I'm a member. Yes, woman said the name. Yeah, but a dumb moon. I guess say break a crown or your buffo. Yeah.
1: Nonsense, what a totally. I'll come for swabber, papa. Because I'm going to say, what a new cooler. Do not that deep. Yes, I'm not that deep. Catrapa, Ujo Janwa. Oh, I'll be real. But. Yeah,
0: me say my dad had said that I'm a crown for Eddie Edria Tintin. And woman did a cura last stop. A chin.
1: And he saw it.
0: A fat. Ufu, I with them.
1: The same thing. And
0: Bala tablet now.
1: Same thing happened.
0: Because Satan had done so no jazzo. And a dem was
1: she. And she be
0: a louvers, not a cow. So my reward number fear. Satan's name so Guguka Crentin. Say fresh air, but miss me on one more da no way you
1: would not edit out the time for me, sir.
0: I'm sure I win in a go, ain't you know? A cromfono a buying and a baby boy, almost the fuck. A in a mere sure cries well. Almost
1: the
0: a cry last of no effa hunk a cry, effa may be. Mesole Munsa may go
1: on a boy.
0: And the Amade Fang, no mention, and two me who are named Fibo. And Mom Sienna, somewhere near Banawa. No money are telling me phone.
1: Was Jare? Messo was Jabia.
0: No,
1: Ubessa, Yasem. If I'm a you
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1: What you cry for, dear boy? Enna, and what's all ye? And the social media, me who be. Say, I took cry for, ye catch and say, one for got and so in your head. Cry for no, ya channel. Bra Facebook is here.
0: Against the human rights of.
1: Bra Facebook is here. Bernard Fia, Eddie, Baby House is here. Never Facebook, never share. Cronfoy, yachin. Now you see, only got and so. You're more treating the enemy, Bassa. Ghana, Embran, and Jessa. yes, I pray what umbra. Doc, ready. Ten kind. Emra. Ya a war. Ah, o crof watching that. Near a was there. Uye o mama pa. Uye.
0: Emra, I say.
1: Sir, watch it, crof. Sir, we are going
2: to. 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
1: Not watch it, crof. On a day, day. And I was there. Uye.
0: In Ghana, uh-huh. If you catch a thief, the lawful thing to do, one, restrain the person only as much as necessary to prevent escape. They say, "Mo amochin no, mo guide no, embo no ho bain, send your omun to me, a cromfo no into me den enyani."
1: Sesia,
0: police, police. Okay,
1: good. Good. Sesia, make I say, Benafia, sesia. 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Na Womoyan Ayakayaka DSCIT. Bra Facebook, Nabashia. Count a bra Facebook, Nabasha Senia, Womoya Cromphon. Yes.
0: In the Amrana, sir, which you put a Cromphoa. Some mate make Kajina guiding up with Sisa Police Beba, Monyasa.
1: Okay, one.
2: Unia Fair, the 95.1.
0: Do not assault, torture, or lynch. The suspect. It's called jungle justice.
1: Yes.
0: It's illegal and can lead to criminal charges against those who are involved.
1: And found sa enkano. And mono nipadugona mumbechene embruno enkunu. Uya sa pe watumra.
0: Mamu yes anina. Anu crom fo crom fo crom fo bi chemukan wabe panas. The tire shen the
1: corn
0: it is our duty as a media house and a journalist a woman to educate mo say mo chiri konfoa yeah don't we call it instant justice
1: yes. Nay
0: mob injustice no
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0: because a bia na mini ga bia jaya mi free ni fie eko. Bra Facebook only 95.1. Cromfoya ya chin on Nefusu to send me the
1: Nefusu.
0: Intin, I must say, no. I can't come back. I ain't, you know,
1: I will mistake.
0: A bear me, Michi, as you know, no great back. We know it's Nefusu, sir. Yes,
2: only a fair 95.1.
1: Okay, number three.
0: Number three. Hand the suspect over to the police. As soon as possible,
1: yes.
0: The law says, "Mon fanima police."
1: Police.
0: Bagana hano, answer the police in Bebano. Ni ekunato. Under Ghana's criminal procedure laws, a person arrested by a private citizen should be taken without unnecessary delay to a police station.
1: Yes.
0: Inti Ghana de BBC ya munya chi obi a. Enya kromfombo ene. Thing you suspect a criminal be ano when you do a nipa na ano police ne de no ko
1: street
0: enya mumu right say mo be fa ba
1: e
0: woman player na mo bono na mo ye na aka aka de na no ba ku bi de o mo bonda do anitrim which is very bad which is very bad because a bus ana it will not augur well for all of us
1: enya gra
0: because ege bi nya pa micron for permission e she Jesus make I say many are breakers and wo are breakers and me no mo mo je ba ku ku e bia mi wen yin crossi jaji mi no na kra okra wo radio so a okra wo radio so an kwasi akika ni nti je ba ku kransa ni ya bo me ni so aye yi ba it we need to talk about because e bia na ye dia be fra
1: oh Monday. yes
0: and we need the way at say mo che krom fo an
1: brururu prego ba heart o dia be say Bra Facebook says here
0: the fourth one if there's a stolen property or evidence preserve it and give it to the police.
1: Yes.
0: At the end, we are here.
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0: But people touch evidence. 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
1: Good.
0: Say, phone in a way we are na mobona. Yeah, fire and sapa in jifu.
1: And jifu no dabi. Say gloves.
0: Because, yeah, court. Mm-hmm. Now judge, you know, can say, okay, let's take the fingerprints of the suspected robber or thief, and then let's check the fingerprints on the phone. Into your home, check it, see, oh, it doesn't match. He's not the one.
1: You see,
0: Omejano. And so much in the physical power.
1: Yes.
0: We say, Mrasi, no one is proven guilty.
1: Yes.
0: Until proven by a competent law of jurisdiction.
1: Yes. Yes. Yes. Yes.
0: What did I say? Yes. Nobody is proven guilty until a competent court of jurisdiction.
1: Yes. Court no.
0: You were a criminal. You are an armed robber. You are. Intine ye nya chi obi a ye say or ye suspect.
1: Or ye suspect.
0: Suspect ye say ye gidi
1: say na wo ye ye.
0: Onu oto mo na no. Ye gidi say onu oku nipa no. Munyira mu hu so oku nipa o. Mo hu so de sikan na wo ye ye. Anan again no. But ye koka o kota ye be ka say ye susu say onu oku no. Ko si say judge ni lawyers for no be ye gbogbo no entwehwe mu awia no ma ka say e yampa. Onu no oku no. Ansa ne ye nyina ye tumi afre no. Medra. Want to mean Salim Frobi? You are Medra.
2: Oh, yeah, 95.1.
0: Come and prove it. You are a prostitute. No, I say, okay. You call me a prostitute? And now I call report too. Now police are betting. I say, come and show the videos. Videos of Natupano Obuono. Any of you to prove, sir, or you're a prostitute. Ube ya, ube de ya no.
1: Eh?
0: You are an armed robber. Ufrobi, armed robber. No, the Oko court. I know the Oko police stations is here. Yes, okay, yes. We need evidence to show he went to steal something or did something to so that we can jail him. Now, Faye Fabra say,
1: sir.
0: Oh, my Lord, I was just joking. Joking,
1: sir.
0: Joking in court. Judge, you know, or you joker.
1: Bro, Facebook says, I'm not sure. Kronfwa, or they got and so, Yamano, or they got and so, Ejari. Nina, Ego Facebook says, yeah, Unia, 95.1 FM. And now, Facebook, now Kronfwa, they got and so, Ejari.
0: On one or the Italian.
1: There'll be almost channel. I'm saying 0556 69 2445 Hello.
3: Hello. Good evening.
1: Good evening, sir.
3: Yo, didn't the prophet answer the Tagra Sedro?
1: Yo, prophet.
3: I'm Mama Lugos. We're Apple Street.
1: Yeah.
3: Yeah, I said, I'll kind of dia. We'll be 2 and 4. Dr. Fupadochina.
2: 95.1.
3: It is so ever before you come up on grass in your arm. Because your friend is with your head, walk across. So I too, I want you all. It is with you. It is 1 year costing me. Wait for a town.
0: Wouldn't mean India night.
3: The point for you with my power, Captain the Gallery, Captain, you have a point for you with my. It's been not with the
1: mother. Yes, so.
0: Wouldn't mean India Nigeria for chick room for a normal detach and a corner
1: much
0: or
1: much.
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5: hello
1: yes our boss
5: bang bang bye
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1: yeah,
5: bye only your body and
1: yes, yeah, so yeah, that's it. Now, the ain't now better chrome for now. Abia, what's here? Oh, my pipe, chrome for chrome for. Mobile can one up, pop.
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1: I was say Embra now, dear. Hello,
6: hello, pregnancy.
1: Yay,
6: bang, bang, bang,
1: bang.
6: From 40 China, I had say any bad, bang, bang, me, newbie. And son, I did a couple of police station.
1: Sir,
6: my enemy, sir. Next time, won't fancy and dear. We you can see everything home and some old in the court. They am financial court or for Democrat. When he said, why you can see everything? I'm saying, bad, bad, bye. Bye. Bye.
1: Bye.
0: I can't be your friend when any day.
1: Any day.
0: My papa and his girl.
1: Because Charlie is getting too much.
0: I don't know from phones. What you mean? Hi, good lawyer, sir.
1: Who is Oscar? I don't know.
0: Who is Oscar?
1: Sure. You don't know who you are. Some Oscar. Hello.
7: Hello.
1: Yes, madam.
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1: Hello.
7: Yeah, bye, bye.
1: Oh,
0: bye.
1: One and only evangelist.
7: I'm the one. A prayer man, Jemu.
1: Sir.
7: A TV.
1: Good.
0: Yes, our boss.
1: Thank you.
7: Yeah. Educate us, entertain us, and of course,
1: thank you.
7: What's up? Yeah, who can it be?
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7: You see, one of my profession, I carving. You see, actually, there was a time I bought a tobacco, a phone, a Havana, tobacco fire. You have a phone, and I now see, and you know, and I can say, what if I do so far, go to the phone, go to see, and when the body, and I'll put a phone. The boy is ready, what's that, and go move. Phone. The boy is cafe, and put him back. and now one year, dear tea will fall home. And I'm sitting on McCoy. And he, I'm so long, press and go. Yes, I can't have a better day. I will never today. So I used to send me home with your man, Dano. I'm too born more about him. The engineer, I'm too born. If you are any, you must forget the tongue, you're painting the tree or the tongue. And tell them that the Hawaii and Bubisan or this Wafa. Now, Bono Kuyamamwa. Now, put the Monsa and the Tikanana. And see, what was that? Angano, any pain now, Bano. And I'm not saying 14 brand souls, which is unlawful, as you said earlier.
8: Good.
7: I don't know, Kunipa. We don't put that order. Now, son, Brava, what is it? If you're in the mum, Ranana, almost more brand to me in India. And no, the Asuvi Baba, no, so much wrong to say. Yeah, now, almost.
1: Yes, so yeah, that's it. Evangelist, I say in Kano. And see, you know what I have even heard is said. You have tried your best to get this so-called thief. When you take him to the police station, you have to feed him.
0: Say, me check room for name the police station.
1: You have to feed him.
0: And no pay biana me the biana brand. We are name the biana brand. And you mean name the biana.
1: Yes. Hello.
0: Oh, Ghana. Yes.
9: Hello. What Preka say?
1: Yay.
9: Bang bang bang.
1: Bye.
9: Rose me.
1: Achi
0: you Rose.
9: Me say, what Preka say? Don't me ma me tiasi. Me ma mi obia si abu kung fu.

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0: Ni be kere to.
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0: Ah anje akokono dura kwa. O be didi mu aso be pie wanu mu. So be pie yewe no nu nya mi ntem asem. Because maybe I am rather crown for say a crown for a little fucking person, and then from the crowns and daddy near to 10 years' time, and someone paying the bonnie at the medical court. Into marriage, someone paying 10 years' time, and not by a tab of power be a move. Into better now, what's the medical court?
3: I have some.
0: Ah, and she used to be the mature with the Akokon and Bittiao, and the crown for a show, Moosey.
3: Yeah, I see 21 minutes before 6 p.m. on your 95.1 FM. And I was a good son. And Yamau Emra, a chessa Crofortuna, I was set within the police station. Yamono, and some said, Grofona, Omofrin, Nan, Ubia, and Prince Adian. So, my dear, hello.
4: Oh, breakfast day.
3: Yeah.
4: Bang, bang, bang.
3: Bye.
4: Oh, breakfast, I'm going to ask them about.
3: M said, lines to no, I crash into no, try not for a back wide. Not fair back why because lines no I crash him say one call abisu also by at the same time in chama lines no I crash into more fair back why now moon shrema green it was a same we na your queen it's answer and your catch throw say and yet say ubetu crown for na wabuno cause a woman say abia uchin say wolf a baby. But uchi ni wiye no nia e wo se o ye ni se o di ni be ko police station se wachi no krofo krofo krofo
2: no wachi amamfo enyi police phone ni se ba no krofo
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3: 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mono the mono bia and what's that odin okro a police station that it was a odin ekro na emra any lady and look up so when you take him or her also make sure say who approve
2: yes
3: then a express
2: and na evidence no so my dick can say evidence no oh gia and found sapan and the evidence she gloves and now ye handkerchief a will bottom never say phone where we are not with the handkerchief no as a will chair a deal with jason o tu ade we ja so o de entoma go bi e hye wonsa ansa na wetu e se ne enchi sa na se phone no wi ayo ade en bi a mo wi aye e evidence no fa bibi so wonsa ansa na ade 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
3: sa
2: se ne fingerprints e fre bibi fingerprints e fre bibi fingerprints se ne sa ade no enko ye evidence no na ya akoka se o enye ne fingerprints na ye obi fufro. And let's check all of those things now.
3: Yes.
2: MY. Only at 95.1. So, and,

0: utie no all right inji near say number no buyembo bo number ni
1: 0556692445 who said when the lines crash sana na fi akwe say I be utie no moon try to call back again 0556692445 0556692445 and tina also with me about the time with the ewe ne asemwa ya kain about akron 4 one more achieve akron 4 na omu bro omu omu omu make sure say
0: emma akron 4 so mochi omu a ye besre mo mumfa omu go police station
1: all right
0: emma akron 4 I be a sebi ni tu mood.
2: Mama be.
1: Hello.
0: Ninofu dos.
1: Hello.
0: Hello.
2: Hello.
0: Yeah, what you yanka?
2: Good evening.
1: Good evening.
2: Me pa cha okron fo bia o ya dia ya de ni ko ayia asendi bia. 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
1: evidence
0: se
2: a prekese
1: ye da se
2: bang bang
1: bang bye ye da se Yeah, that's it.
0: A dear no be we are. What's much in a dear? More ben area. Umubaku media dancing. Dear no, we are.
1: Didn't I yamuchoma? Grown folk of Moa. Eh?
0: And who could dear dance here? Catch a court and say, Ope, say, would it be cutter winning?
1: Sound.
0: Send a number for crown for no so at a court.
1: Hello?
0: Yeah.
3: Bye.
0: Hello.
3: Hello.
0: Yeah, Okasa no ewechi yente.
3: Your
1: voice is
3: Yo.
1: But the Ghana Emra can sell to Confua. Yamono Ochi na Muano. Navanko police station. Sana Emrano. Esie. Hello.
2: Hello, Pretty.
1: Yay.
2: Grand.
1: Bye.
2: Shed me say, and you may have no clue where you are, Ban. I see almost share crumb food or could you be more to me say, or Pretty say, or mom poke crumb for na chimoto.
1: Oh,
2: if you guys are there, you crumb for the Apuna and Yenisa, your china, yet a new cop police station, no motor I come. I got to say, I'm a cop police station. I'm betting more to 90 or more from the main half from phone. A mob book on phone, Kunash and Emilia.
1: Hey,
0: I'm where we are.
2: Oh, here we are. Kakaba, Kakaba, Taswa Kakaba, Ayan Road.
1: Wow.
2: Eh, I'm much enough for the Emilia Kun, or my Jimmy to the freezing.
1: Hey!
2: They have Ghana, the Omacha Crown, for more than a police station, no man, Cassadi, and Rana Shomon, some no more puno. Me who call them a real crowd, or catch them saying, Confirm your madiada, Confirm your madiada, and come in Cassas and Name Catherine.
1: This is serious.
0: Ain't he nurse, yet ye are a king,
1: yet, just a young canny nanny, just a
0: there will be a counts, Munjamuquasia, who be a Mugasia, Nim, we are meditative. Ye pe konfon na chine buneku no mo moti wo ka mo ni ehamu en to moda sana me yeshu aso
3: hello
1: yes sir
3: oh pretese
1: yeah
3: good evening
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3: 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Sana Papano on fan me, yelling back to hospital. Da. Now, this Tana, if Papa buy a normal born, I'm a little sneaky to see about hospital. One after a year or seven a year on Yamujan. Conforno Bay or Chama Bay 1 year time. Nani Panasas buy a crew one more, buy a crew more. Or buy or the another format, as I be Jim Mammy, a area and a mono kite. No, be better that elder than a year, a war hunting young kosher. Your choir son of Sabapano. Your peggers are all sad if I will say you soon want the end of it. So,
4: Jesus,
0: okay, sir, one may we are no all you sue.
1: Abia, no, so I
0: trick Eddie and Eddie. Or no, the any dear. More than you go police station.
3: By a tail,
0: best. Oh, do me read the air? I say,
4: yeah, fair. 95.1
0: or best reno or the agidia. Fine.
3: But I know the
0: cops a fraud. What say?
3: Mamma, I got to know the animal one monocrony in the co police station.
1: Good, good, good. It is good.
3: Now, almost best in the percent of Mupas or Mupunupa, but the mammy could be what they are. Kane de ombe bu neku nti akronfo akronfo de opreke se enye izo okrom hawo
1: jo ya kan na so na ye ba okokose insu to bread ye omso wa around pa ojeja ombe bi asia because uno whether na yeku sa na ofa mu da deep o da deep pa ye fa ye last one hello
2: opreke se
1: yeah
2: good evening
1: good evening madam
2: Confono, Ochino, eh?
4: On your affair, 95.1.
2: Mister Michinua. Medica, I am Kumu. And son of Nuabe Kumu. Because a Confono or Munyawa or Mube Kumu. Confono money to buy you. Who almost don't show Munaya Mobama Bono or Munyawa or Mube Kumu to actually.
1: It is wrong.
2: If you say, why do you la? Now who confirm our befa? Who police station? Now who reporter? Abayinu on few on do what he be shete ayampa na se who transfer so be a burial on few. Say a real now who reporter? Abayinu on few. If you see confirm who see no hands to Anna, the kind of kumu let die to kwanu na abayinu abayinu be huwa no afa no ma be see no thank God from be huwa no ma go see.
1: That is totally wrong.
2: Sir.
1: And yet,
2: because who are buying what on few,
0: but still now,
1: still now, go for now.
2: Who are buying what on few into who come for now? Who bet me out? Who want to pay the kind of cool? Let's die to war.
1: Mammy,
2: I come for now. Now, over cool because nobody here means I am a mechanic.
0: And no, yeah, for us to say,
1: Debbie, that it's wrong.
0: Well, we are the ammonia, and moms where we are there.
1: Yes,
0: and so, and Ramona say, men cast a crumb for. This a court now. You frame my investigation. You be this 6 months, Grana. Or you will see I'm part or you crumb for phone. You jelly no,
1: sir.
0: And the Emrani say Emfre will be a crumb for.
1: We
0: did for.
1: Ah,
0: cause she say Emrani kasa a friend. So you we did for. Nansen any na a friend.
1: Very very last caller. Good evening.
3: Evening. Oh, prekese.
0: Yay.
3: Bang bang bang.
1: Bang.
3: Of course, I was one more can idea. My first, I'm a try and lucky at
1: home. Oh, sorry.
3: M. Mm. The Cromphone, we are with that.
0: Yeah, me and we are a Cromphone, we are that.
1: Yeah.
3: Aye.
1: Sure, oh, maybe we are, Papa. Make up last.
0: Oh, no, I can't. Or see phones. Phones, dear, say, yeah, you be. Say, your Cromphone, we are the case you've been out, can't answer it.
3: Oh, press. Wouldn't we say the gas cylinder? No, we call you, I'm in coffee in them, and I was with my Latin. They say, well, smart friends, oh, over fat. Jane, me, me, me, me, me, me, me, me, me, me, me, me, me, me, me, me, me, me, me, me, me, me, me, me, me, me, me, me, me, me, me, me, me, me, me, me, me, me, me, me, me, me, me, me, me, me, me, me, 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
0: bangles yeah. Being a share with chains in your maybe area boys laptops and you know all them area ho or when a year area boys why would say for laptop and uncle baby area boys now TV a band one day
6: sir
0: only a good one
6: hey
0: bon say or they are shen a
6: cheek
0: I can shame gentle no on them neko and can 32 inches no
6: ah say no enya big sir say unya mwa ya 32 inches
0: o the shine chi anu a share jacket eguso
6: sir
0: no o kwa no and we omo to me tons and your mewe nyina cheap
6: crap
0: because what dey ko she we and as what dey ko ye bibi sir and our cars e mo a mu fie compound ne nsu ntuntu me park car ni inside o park we gate na nima na sa bonten e bia mu street light ni eyi no bon se ade ebechi no na bi a side mirror eko offender eko o tail light eko ebi wa ebi tu crown
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6: my god
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6: Ah.
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6: wo jare di ba be di eba
0: ma jina okra kama a me di be di eba me yes me be ye announcement e wo e
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6: Reverend Moses tete ye chao estaba
0: or Chinaman listing your ma area boys area part two.
6: Your friend and I will be mini Doctor Bregerson and Ayade, if any fee, Eddie Ebro, bang, and Doctor P. And I your DJ, a DJ Kobo, you go Facebook and a Benafia, one a year Danny Boy and a Tim Shema, you two call live on Facebook. Yadi, news at six, Eddie Bebro. 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
2: No si abremu ni aha eyo nua 95.1 FM so and then rain some hodo ayede enam se kase na braso ayetna sidi mu chiremu abeso mu yi kase nyina firi nua FM sidi sa ewo kanda adisawe and crying Wada Roma, Eyana, Wakin Kabiamanline.com, Samson, and Remo, Ewo, Facebook, Noswa, Eunia 95.1 FM on Facebook, na Wabomodia, Akibi, Ewo Ho, Oba, Niamami, and Sana, Obeye, Oba, like, na Washe, and Wakoment, and Bibia, Aye, fine, Eddie, Amayina, and somebody didn't mind you, Renew, Jobet, you will be any.
3: Ewo, Confu, Anoche, Teaching Hospital, and nay, Wamasi, Tiatia, Wamu, Eti, Yeno. One more Eddie at Chinchen Honum.
2: 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Now, won't you and a more bebwa said, ye beya in Sue Engine for Mamfo.
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4: And then Uncle S. Yahemi, a buy will be any. I mean, me news that woman calls like a member.
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6: We need to address this issue of flooding. People have built in waterways. I spoke about it just before I left. I mean, the sites, the wetlands that absorb the water before releasing them into the Atlantic Ocean are being constricted because people are filling and building and then reducing the volume of water it can contain. If that happens, then if it can't contain that volume of water, then it backs up and it floods everybody's house. And so when the Greater Accra Regional Minister and her team go and they are demolishing houses built in the wetlands, people say government is inhumane, you know, but it's also partly the fault of those who sell those lands. Those lands are not supposed to be sold. And then also partly the fault of our assemblies and the officers who grant the permits. If anybody brings a house that you know is in a restricted area, which is a waterway, it's not supposed to be sold. And so you should not sign the permit for them to build. But some of the houses have building permits. How did they get them? You know, so we have to do some soul searching. And I think government must be firm in doing what it has to do in order that we stop this perennial flood issue. We shouldn't be like the vulture who says he will repair his roof when the rain stops. When the rain stops, then we forget about it. The vulture forgets until the next rain comes. And he promises again to repair the roof. This time, if we repair the roof, we have to really work and repair it. Incidentally, this year too, the rains have been unusually heavy, and that is why we're seeing the extent of flooding that we're seeing. In other years, the rainfall is not as heavy. This one started in May and has continued all the way into June. And so I've directed the task force, NADMO and all the others, to do a presentation to us. We're going to identify all the restricted waterways. And when they have done that, I'm giving the directive that they should go ahead and do what they have to do.
2: Ghana mpani ra John Dramani Mahama nene ena yeti ye enti na chese ensuo na eyiri no no se atwenche mu aboafo NADMO ene agency sa hodo aka nyina ena afi anti flood attack force no omu nyina e de report beba omu hwe mu wi a obema omu kwan se de wo so omu ye bia ma ensuo to etumi etene ko no wonom enye na ekwan mu ena ho
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3: Any who said video being the Aberfontein ten feed ye no so. Ye kwasha ya teacher ni bako. 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
3: What done a boxer? Auntie, video, nine yenny cancel over anything. 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And your hammer, a heading. We're bowing away, aboway. We're bowing away, aboway. Nano, and then, and penny for a cassette here. And penny for I be a National Council of Parent Teacher Association. NCPTA woma kaseti om si decide we dey dey course no enje ye kra say nyine hini kale senior high school e ba ne say eno bi e de ne ba ko school na mpo se nipa no wa ye bibi kra amuntwe na so en akwan bebre wo be fa so atwe abofra so na se ti cheni ene abofra omu jina ho we tu na we ya tu ne de enje ye omo e kire se o hwe ye educational
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3: 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So,
8: Pastor Jim, so Adam has a summer of crying some minimum days. I'm sure
3: you na video ya about our wanting. Would you when you know who you're saying?
8: Pastor Man, to go ye.
3: Messy video ya about our wanting, sir, by ya any teacher, ni one would ye see and you know when who
8: be who
3: you
8: know. Oh, me when you say no calling your meaning. A daddy paper say, yeah, this young pun true. A sinto bebre e wo mu a e se nyina no
1: e sora to manga 95.1
8: na ye she sapo munsuo na enya ntotoye a ebe ma sa normal no enko so ensibium e wo ye school system no mo na de course no de ne koni nyame anim ye as pta for de ye ye bonjo so because sa act an act of violence because o cheche ni eden brashan and sa e so school by wa oba e ponche no a bono butuno sek just say as like obi no obi e do ma she boxing room so monko boss kwa no kokko kra say be oko according to bra is an normal course no there say dey no video no no a torture and degrading treatment against children it is also a gross violation of the Children's Act. It also violates the GS code of conduct for staff of the Ghana Education Service particular section 3 subsection 8 and essaso a violate our society.
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8: For my Ghana na ye timo no. 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
3: 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Near chia bowers, and so ye be a best show, but a name
1: 95.1.
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8: 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O de anso obe reporto. 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A butubutuno, a bona yase, open a tumbler than the bohono, then it bore from
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8: As a man and Kayaka was. In turn, was some may come in your bar.
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8: safeguarding and positive disciplinary training for teachers and also establish confidential reporting channels in all schools se de be ya bibi koso na e ya bru teacher na hold so a o report so e 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
8: I will find the Macacho Mose, Messromo. Then you name him, say, Feed their Sabio Mansa woman. Tell a while for more so day, and a witcher for more so, and a sign of
1: 95.1.
8: Yapano, your best romo. 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
2: Cassiabo Croyano, yeah, your life, Ewo Mountain, and yet 96.1 FM, Ewo, a Ducrome, Criapim, and Tiano Ashan and Sosa, Edia Mayan Tiwa, Miponum, Hobbe, Bia. 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
10: This is the main gutter, but the water doesn't pass through this gutter again. Now it passes through houses and things. 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It has entered our house. We don't even have a place to sleep.
11: The kiosk where they use the cup. 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
11: 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Yeah, no. 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They say masama yamba.
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12: In every rain, there's flooding. But what we experienced recently is unthinkable. 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
13: You see videos of people building in waterways. You see videos of buildings right in the middle of drainage where there's supposed to be a free flow until we prioritize resilient measures or systems, will still be where we are.
2: Any yet ye aye drum kwabinya emra shibidreni eliklim a klugu na nin semisuna ye jinani ye try husima abahu. 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
14: Hello. My name is Wakadri, and I'm a man of many voices. Some people fall for Pamela.
15: Good afternoon. This is Pamela. We're revalidating some mobile app accounts. Kindly confirm your details.
14: Oh, my other victims who think I'm calling from.
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4: 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They can't now force no.
2: If you want to
4: say you are sick, I can't man. They found difficult. Oh my God, I'm a boy. I'm a. Now the other Yes, every so it must because instead of just say the whole week, you have two days. And can you now shop on qua? And then sometimes passengers they find difficult. So many car be fee. It be not ten if you amass amount to hobo. It's not just one journey. There are so many choices.
5: For permitting me car and area. Yeah. 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
11: hello My name is Wakadri, and I'm a man of many voices. Some people fall for Pamela.
12: Good afternoon. 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We're revalidating some mobile app accounts. 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
17: 15 major projects were halted as a result of Baratra creditor.
6: Oh, yeah, FM 95.1.
17: Channel to your permission, I would want to run through these 15 projects. Construction of 14 pedestrian bridges, Kumasi roads and drainage extension project, construction of the Tema Aflawo Road project phase 1, Park Grant Interchange and 2nd D and Takrade Township phase 1, Eastern Corridor Road lot 1, new bridge across the Volta River, Accra Intelligent Traffic Management Project, La Beach Road and Traffic Management, Rehabilitation of Dome Ketasi Road Project, 50 number composite bridges and related civil works, Obechebi Lamte Interchange Phase 2, Bogatanga Boko Polimakom Road Project, Kumasi Inner City Roads, PTC Runabout Interchange Project, Takrade, Sunyani Inner City Roads, and Design, Fabrication and Supply of 89 Clear Span Two Lane Rapid Response Project. Chairman,
6: respectfully,
17: I'm asked to know the current status of these projects and what measures are being taken to see its facilitation to resumption and completion of these projects.
18: The report indicates that the domestically financed capital expenditure fell short of its revised budget target by 3.3 billion Ghana cedis. What factors contributed to, so the question is, what factors contributed to this underperformance and what measures are being...
19: So you want the factors that contributed to that?
18: The
19: okay. Then let's deal with this trade and we continue.
16: Na chesa kwa ya abanya etwe mu eyese womo ebeye no. Budget a womo de koye no. Chese sika no ebu afaso. Na nam so ama Deputy Finance Minister so
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16: for to some for at the my Ghana na bedie chire Thomas Nyanko Ampem e chire chire mu so my Ghana yes bosia bi aye kwajiji ye ene kwan aye fa so a na ye tua e ka ho bi e na ma sa budget yi ekoye sa 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Projecti, Uncle So. Nemo or say, a woman's uncle so dear, Nasu Yaka say, Woma shall see a woman Elkosubia, and Jacra, Woman Ebershe, no matrining in a Kama, Yentin.
20: Mr. Chairman, if you recall, following the suspension of our debt servicing and subsequent debt restructuring, all those projects
6: 95.1
20: halt because we could not draw down. And so that is what happened. We're going through the process of negotiations with our creditors You recall that Parliament gave the broad approval for us to pursue the negotiation with 25 OCC members, which was subsequently done. And following that, we've signed bilateral agreements with a number of them, I think 12 of them in number. So drawdown for some of these projects have now resumed. But in 2024, because of the debt restructuring, we could not access any of those financing. That is why the report says that they were stalled in 2024. But subsequent to that, since the conclusion of the debt restructuring with some of these bilateral creditors, we have started drawing down on a number of them. We can come back later on to show the House on which ones have resumed work and which ones are still pending.
16: Now, just said Deputy Finance Minister Thomas Nyako Ampem. Now, what is the work?
1: Asante mantemu na yenyine mu ewo kejetia na edwadifo a wodidwa ewo kejetia edwa no emu titiru ene biaya wonom esi no fofra ye phase 2 no womo enyina aka wo ho abom ede enkrata ede akoma eye contractor construction limited ya womo ene adwumaku adwumadie ehya won sase wonom ensi kejetia market phase 2 no ese ma wonom entu kumase office num na won sesa won kuku ne won kaka every mantam num mu
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0: Wama wama with that our good yam ebet nasi. 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Countries are Econo, Yelectuum Ho and Como.
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1: 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I see a question here on your FM 95.1 at the live commentary. Ever so,
0: Yabam Potom, near no more cabum, I can matches no enina.
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5: 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All the sports tower town ya. Supermarket. Schools. Filling station. And nyehifa. Baby ya wobia. 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
6: 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Ya awari yeno akoto ote. To Medino, I say, I will be Sima. 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
7: 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All about what? Yeah, yeah, the flavored, a pay special, pay so so. Send your money, be a man, penal. Yeah, the Casapa, and Nijam Rusu, and Ninum Pabiti say.

0: Bonabe Chinkomo, Ibebe phone lines, I'm going to quine Afre, Abisanum, Edema Dofo, Uti Chule, now Tit Bale, let's just say DJ Willy, Mijimu, Mijimu, Majimu, Komia, Lego, Lego.
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3: My expectation is simple. I know Ghana have a lot of respect. In our minds, we don't want to go to a competition and be just participants. We want to make impact. With the respect that Ghana have on the continent and the world as a whole, we're expecting to go out there and do well. The important thing is we are in a group. That we know a lot. Apart from Panama, I think you know we are very much aware with Croatia, much aware with England. Panama, I know a lot of people are writing them off, but for me, they will be the most important opponent in our lives, because when you look at the Serbian team, we've known them.
1: We know them
3: playing across the world. We've seen them over and over again. Same as the English team. We see them every week in, week out. But the Panama team is, they are players that we are unaware. So they will be torn in the flesh. I know people will see them as underdogs, but for me, I think they will be most difficult opponent for us. I believe we have to make sure we go out of the group stage. Where I'm standing, I'm not expecting us to just go there and be part of the competition, but at least go out of the group stage and get into the knockout. My expectation is simple. I know Ghana have a lot of respect.
4: For me, I think first of
3: my
4: all,
3: expectation is
4: it's for us, because he's such an important figure at the back. You know, when we talk about experienced players,
1: Onyefe 95.1,
4: he's one of them, and it's going to be a very big blow for us. But then again, we should all understand that injuries are part of the job. You know, no one wish you get injured at this time. But, you know, when it gets to these situations, this moment, the World Cup, bigger stage, every player is anxious to be there. So it's a little bit worrying when, as a player going into games, you are being careful, you're thinking about not getting injured to be fit to get to the most important competition in the world. Mm-hmm. So I think that's what is going through their minds. And sometimes... when you overthink too much, that's when you get stressed out, and then you go into games, and then you are not 100% focused. That's when injuries comes in. So my advice to the current players, they should just relax.
1: Onyefev, 95.1.
4: First of all, it's a very big blow. I think if he's one of them, and it's going to be a very big blow for us. But then again, we should all understand that injuries are part of the job. You know, no one wish you get injured at this time. But you know, when it gets to these situations, this moment, the World Cup, bigger stage, every player is anxious to be there. So it's a little bit worrying when, as a player going into games, you are being careful, you're thinking about not getting injured to be fit to get to the most important competition in the world. So I think that's what is going through their minds. And sometimes when you overthink too much, that's when you get stressed out,
1: 95.1,
4: and then you are not 100% focused. that's when injuries comes in. So my advice to the current players, they should just relax.
5: The same players training week in, week out. You know, they know their characteristics and stuff. But when it comes to the national team, although they see themselves sometimes, but sometimes they are more bit of changes. You know, it's not like a team that haven't seen themselves for a long time. You know, so club side and then the national team is a very, very different thing altogether, because club side, you have players training every week, every day, every week. So you know their potential. You know when they have the ball, what to do and what not what to do. That is the most difficult part, playing the national team. You know, the national team, we have all the best players from every players coming to the national team. So everybody is ready. Now, when you come to the club side, we have players who play in the national team. Some doesn't play.
1: 95.1.
5: You know, they are different kind of players altogether, you know. But your question is a bit dicey when it comes to that. Sometimes I don't understand why sometimes it happens like that, you know. But I'm sure when they keep playing each other every time, they'll just have their confidence back and then they can play together.

0: 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So we had 10 countries self Bibliamuha. Now Omadio Mani Chemu walk up on my Ben Ajutum say Timmy upon home day and po Edu semi final. And I say, obetimi ako final no. And right, yes, yes, yes, yes, yes, yes, yes, yes, yes, yes, yes, yes, yes, yes, yes, yes, yes, yes, yes, yes, yes, yes, yes, yes, yes, yes, yes, yes, yes, yes, yes, yes, yes, yes, yes, yes, yes, yes, yes, yes, yes, yes, yes, yes, yes, yes, yes, yes, yes, yes, yes, yes, yes, yes, yes, yes, yes, yes, yes, yes, yes, yes, yes, yes, yes, yes, yes, yes, yes, yes, yes, yes, yes, yes, and I can tell you, Yawada, na South Africa, and Mexico, I can't say no, Basso, far away, Mexico. I know I opening game, because so, na referee, no, if he, Brazil referee, and a bit Jemu. Na, and you better, dear, but come on, na fair, son, and your man, and so, AC, at your media, the best mark, Kwaku, Sapon, Krobia, DB, Atase, Ko Facebook, only a 95.1 FM, Facebook, only a 95.1 FM. Okwa no waja comment to we anwa share ama unia so enye bi ahwe na fei yakinkan messages ni na so ate amamo ma me twa me homra me bra kro bia dibia tasi ti me ba na fei ya to aso ade o yen sha sem sebre no em so kro bia dibia boko de
1: miss ma boko boko
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1: na
0: e se 2026 World Cup no
1: yes
0: 48 countries, 104 matches.
1: The biggest
0: any ever.
1: The biggest World Cup ever.
0: Mm. By 2030, they better change ways.
1: I feel no more dream. Huh?
0: But they better change
1: ways. Almost
0: 100 years. So. They better change ways.
1: Almost dream was say, I'm in 64 countries. Telling the agent, you want to call agent, you must say, and now you are normal share. So more increase here. No ma hwe senia ebeko no
0: se ko
1: sa ko year no mo increase sa no mo ye no se ko year no mo increase it is usher from 16 countries 1930 up to 1982 and no mo ye no 24 into 82 na till 1998 and no mo ye no 32 countries so from 1998 basically 2022 omo share no say agro no ayede
0: nti
1: omo say sa omo pigim nti no ma ye 48 nti 48 ni ehwe say ye be ko ni mfie nan mfie wotwe you know do me no ana say next say na waka no 2030 na no mbi pigim nti ehwe ehwe but for hosting dey ebe miensa 2030 ebe miensa already in Portugal, Spain, and Morocco.
0: Come
1: on, boost. It's a bear means, says here. But as we say, bear 48 and now 64, senior, yet 10 or no, and the Emrene Betre.
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0: Walk up, Simana and Afay, Jebet to Aso, Eddie Honsam, Amamona, Mahusan, and Yoma, ACT, Emra, say, would ye, Panas, and Ra, would ye, Chia, who will be a DC, it's a hawk, Yabesha, say. And I say back to us where they free ho. Na yeah, they are quite cool. We are cosy Qatar 2022. Na fee ya to us where they free. Kobia, say be any ho.
1: Oh, be any or be any. No, I say, Mze.
0: But yes, then super hand a paper.
1: Hey, Julian Timber.
0: Netherlands.
1: Out yes, of the World Cup.
0: Even Morocco, Crano.
1: Yeah.
0: Ezazuli.
1: Okay.
0: And Masrawi.
1: Mienu.
0: Almost opening game, and I like it. So much more Morocco.
1: Oh. Yeah, of course, play a beer, ne, so I didn't know this of a
0: World Cup.
1: And I'll call Papa and
0: German national team, no, so
2: I.
0: Leonard Carr,
2: 95.1.
0: I would say a kind of Bayern Munich, a Kodakatuano. On also, it one of Opera with training.
1: Oh.
0: You don't say out of the World Cup.
1: Oh.
0: And Tiprani, the
1: Super. Yeah. Go so you select two pass selection no cramp here at the case here.
0: So minus one.
1: Eh, no best select two.
0: 26. Hey. Not 26 no
1: cramp.
0: And it's how important you are.
1: Oh.
0: And the national team and am on mine.
1: Yeah.
0: Ekoba say into you no say out of the World Cup.
1: Yeah.
0: Julian Timber eh out of the World Cup. And just say Spain.
1: Yeah.
0: Yamil Lamar. Nico Williams. almost so much fit. Spain first game, no.
1: Wow.
0: Sana Luis de la Fuente, and the Ababa Tuga. Say, almost fully fit. Say, Spain first game. Jamila,
2: 95.1.
0: Nico Williams, Ebetimi,
1: Ashanti,
0: Ama Spain national team. But it's a crop yet to be washed.
1: Okay, Kasa.
0: If you say, I'm not sure, I say, Kasa, you're right, Kasa, the affair. Acquire US authority.
1: Okay.
0: Eddie, it be no more fast.
1: Visa and Semnana.
0: Yes.
1: Oh. US for the.
0: One. A Somalian referee now. Oko Duruwa.
1: Yeah.
0: Almost some money in my country, the Mosan buy.
1: Then.
0: To date, FIFA ne ka fun kan
1: ho. In fact, FIFA president no e ka sai or say visa and same the tournament dem no more organize it.
0: Mm-hmm.
1: But visa and same the host country no e na ikra no. And the on the organizer be ma tickets
2: zebra
1: World Cup but host country no e na ehwe visa. And the ono referee dey why any BBA be ya ma referee no. Say referee training wa fim. Say a passer or the Belco US no, or the amount, but say visa not there or send the host country beer and I share and also and the only home new house in beer and to say no, there are no passo be BMU, a FIFA no, or passo be BMU. That's the host country no, a chacho with the visa and send the and the only no could be. Sana,
0: oh, crown fast
1: one,
0: Senegal could read
1: oh, but say. Yes,
0: when my
1: players, the, yes, players not to form in a year on Papua and then you in Papua put the Abeka's aviation rules, no, and no, but sell more to form now. Team it's England, they acquire now in the Mumbai thing and no, and then you
2: can 95.1
1: America, America, yeah, can America, pa, it be before you see America, and there's so much in here. The mature Ghana for one America, pa. April, Friday, and it be to our court, Rhode Island, or not, a be. Oh, no, governor, oh, no, me find say, regional minister, infanisa, regional minister,
2: oh, 95.1,
1: the chief Ghana,
0: okay,
1: your friend Kufiamo, the chief Ghana. It's on the ground, a lobby, say, Yama Ghana from round, no musa, Rhode Island, a small state, cra. It's on no lobby ma omo ko neti onu se wa ko nya de bia penyi wa America so neti no Africa neti America de awo ne chichi se ko neti se omo hwe ya mo hwe awo ni especially before no de do draw na e ho na e kugu ya ye djuma so no ma America America so mo hwe ni
0: Now
1: beside England, make I say,
0: let me beside Roger Mela Diano.
1: Roger Mela Diano, yes, and the make I say Ghana, Bente Neno, Ebeche, you could see a Ghana, Ekopi,
2: World Cup.
1: They send me a Roger Mela Kaino, no so a be man.
0: Okay,
1: I feel no beside make I say England, World Cup, because I'm no more draw. Chobia,
0: okay,
1: Chobia, and see, number no, 22. Oma bo draws almost started some ko World Cup 1950 and almost started some ko World Cup. World Cups oma ko jina oma ko 16 World Cups. Oma bo draws 22 nkwa. Omo draws na ti obi ade. Ni anka o ben kakra Germany. Germany abo draws 21. But draws are Germany kura abo e World Cup. Omo dey win the trophy no 4 times. England draws oma bo 22. No. Trophy no back open no me win. And no come win omukrum omu fio. It's England yeah. Send that me no an okay and crew men run. Yeah, Jiri Yamupa
2: 95
1: cra say ye nya win cra na draw the e be to me atwe fi England to you ama ye to me ako ako ye ni
3: okay
1: and no so any ne wo afi enu ani ensem ne yedi ko si 1994 say me Cape Africa yes, 1934. That's the first Africa for Elko.
3: Okay.
1: Yeah, I'm like, and I be drew 1990. Near Cameroon, any Roger Miller.
3: Omokoye.
1: Now, Omokoye, no. Nyankuma di Omkoyiwo, Italia 1990. No. Emma FIFA, Epeja, Africa for years, slot him. Eye no, Miensa. Into 1994, no, for the first time, African slots, no. From one, I hear two, no. You record three.
2: Only you record three. 95.1.
1: Now three, no. You main charge here. You are debutant. When say then now, because African countries are called World Cup, no. When they buy are the yeah yeah yeah, yeah, yeah, yeah, one debutant penne a womb.
3: Okay.
1: A keep vet. On penny African country.
3: Omunko
1: be that, sir. 1994, no. African country are no unko be dakra. The Super Eagles of Nigeria. Omko PM war. But Omoni Cameroon. Ene Morocco. Ene Koe. But na Cameroon Morocco de.
3: Oma Kubida.
1: Enti Eja. Yini Momo Deda. Na enona Nigeria. Ko yi on uti wohono. In fact, Roger Milan sem na ona oka se Ghana. Onse Ghana. Na ye nyanum ni Nigeria fo. Enti Nigeria fo ko pi wohono. Na onse ya. The Ghana man no unu anom Nigeria for abi pia dia
2: 95.1
1: yeah Nigeria for ebe ye enti ende Nigeria for eti Africa for him mama men ka say 1994 World Cup no and only first World Cup ya chance ya ya the 3 points e ma win
3: okay
1: na World Cup no
3: na
1: 2 points for a win 1 for a draw send then a 0 for a loss but 1994 no in fact, Nyema Sisi 1990 na Obi Abo defense. Then I make Argentina omo call finals 1990. No omo share 5 goals pe
3: okay.
1: And omo go do final. On both defense na omo dey call penalties. Na penalties omo ko you. Enti no FIFA here ni say okay, one. They say World Cup aye ba be born 1994 no. O win here, o benya more points. Enti you ho na win.
2: What you are saying? 95.
1: It is Runa Winnie. Then there, Ebeya, Uncle Bo draw.
3: Okay.
1: Now Uncle Bo penalties.
3: Okay.
1: I feel so Ocha, I dear friend, back pass. Once them work, I be a rules, but already you have Jumedia, so you have a rules, a guy, the 2026 work. Now, 1994, no. Rule or the by and say, Ma defender, Uma goalkeeper pass, sir. My goalkeeper no fan in San Ensum.
3: Okay.
1: Into back pass.
3: Into 1994.
1: 1994. And as Adiana, a buy. Say, go defender. Oh, my. Say, first, 1990. No. Argentina 43. No. Omo, yes, Adi. Omo. Bobo, na nom de ama goalkeeper. Now, watch him first. Now, watch that.
3: Okay.
1: Now, watch it. Yes, see. Yes, see. Okay. They say, yan yanisa. Into goalkeeper. No. Yeah, the pass. No, mawa. Odo, 9. Ena.
2: Only a 95.1.
1: Now 93 ball now play beer to me bow so a better call.
3: Okay.
1: Uh-huh. It is our rules, no? And I buy, sir. Now Nigeria and the own and you a grow cry. Now, and no, besides squad, percent Nigeria squad, no? We ma a tier for a who squad, Nigeria, Eddie Cole, sir, World Cup. Now, Nigeria. Eko PM wo group a na
3: emu odin
1: le emu odin kakra e ma Nigeria but omo ngu omo animals Nigeria jiro omo hu
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1: as e unshi omo da Ebinsu ye world champions.
3: Okay.
1: Enti ese Nigeria ejiri no ho na otumi e free sa group. Na group no na Argentina e wo sa group nim.
3: Okay.
1: Na already Argentina so adrom ho so because from 1986 na Maradona Lidium winning tournament no 1990 yamo first match yamo ni African country Cameroon e boy ya Cameroon e share no no na wada ne ho so e wo Africa for no
3: youtube say bibia betumi
1: bibia betumi esi enti Nigeria di onko share sa group Nigeria eja omo mbo obida e na di on akosha Argentina e group enti e yedin ma membo bo Nigeria squad a omo course a World Cup no omo head coach no no free in the Netherlands the friend Clemens Westerhof
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1: now omo number 1 goalkeeper eh Peter Rufai onno share number 1 in Nigeria number 2 eh Augustine Eguavo number 3 eh Benedict Iroha number 4 eh Stephen Keshi na no one so the captain na Stephen Keshi 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Finidi George number 8 eh Thompson Oliha number 9 for Nigeria eh Rashidi Ekene
2: 95.1
1: number 10 for Nigeria eh JJ Okocha
3: Austin JJ Okocha
1: okay. Number 11 eh Emmanuel Amonike number 12 eh Samson Siasia number 13 for Nigeria eh Emeka Eziogu number 14 for Nigeria eh Daniel Amokachi number 15 Sunday Olise number 16 Aloysius Agu number 17 yeah 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World Cup and so much
2: change 1998
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2: o
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0: countries will walk up on Europe and then South America. I think it's a trophy and call any other continent aside the two.
1: What should I say?
0: Yes, into these two continents now and actually the World Cup. Which countries are Eco World Cup now? Omufi Africa no. Kwaku? One, Senegal. To be honest with you, Mimi Wuni say Morocco favorite, so I'm back home with him based on their history and what they did over the last World Cup.
1: Okay.
0: But I'm assuming Wuni said this World Cup, African country, or back home with him, pa. Mimi Wuni say Senegal.
1: Okay.
0: Now, Kwaku, who is Senegal? One more at the experience. One more at the young players, youthful exuberance. And now, a can boom at the Accor de Mundial. Kwaku, Obiti says Sadio Mane or retired from international football. And now, or sign a Niniko Kasaya or Samba back. He has seen it all at the highest level of the game. Where we keep us on the air, Edouard Mendy will always be the number one. He's a Champions League winner in Europe and in Asia. Or an AFCON winner and a player who are brought to the highest level in the European game and then the African game.
1: Okay.
0: So he comes in with experience. Uremo defenders now, some notable names, big name players, and very talented young players. Kwaku, Crispin Diatta, a one wonderful player over that experience. And Ejuma Akolano Aye this year with Monaco. And whenever open your opportunity, ever the Senegal national team will put the right back position. You know, unso in a natural right back, but coach you know the number two one or boni this AFCON a trip niya or more coach the Mujima or Morocco, baller I call him a boy you know, now he was sorry papa. He's also coming. He comes in with experience.
2: 95.1.
0: Ena you can't say swing who na when ya in the game.
1: Okay.
0: Inti on also. He comes in with that experience. Who remove defense for Nana? West Ham left back, no? That youngster, Diouf. Any wonderful season personally, Edmond Wankasa. In as much as we team no call relegation, you know, he had an excellent campaign. One more Khalidou Koulibaly of Al Hilal, about Napoli, about Chelsea. Go these two teams. If you are not that good, you wouldn't find it easy to be there. Waje, a lot of accolades. The Asian Champions League, Senegal, Womu Revolution, Womu Golden Generation, or a part of it. Ismail Jacobs, Ewo Galatasaray. He's played in the Champions League. He's a top player. Abdoulaye Sek, Ewo Maccabi Haifa. Moussa Niakate of Olympic Lyonnais. Antoine Mendy of LGC Nice. Mama Dusa of Chelsea, Elia Eye Kamara of RC Anderlecht. Kwaku, these boys are playing almost top European teams are day in, day out, and they are very active. The positive aspects of this Senegalese setup is they come in with the experience and that youthful exuberance. Okwa midfield now, Kwaku, Idrissa Gana Gaye, Lamine Kamara, Pape Gaye, Papa Meta Sarr, Habib Diarra, Pat Sis. Bakari in the eye, Bara in the eye, Ewa Bayern Munchin, Patissis, Ewa Rayo Vallecano, Habib Diarra, Sunderland, Pap Meta Sarr, Tottenham Hotspur, Papa Gaye, Onama Patiti Bench, no, Ewa Villarreal, and Lamine Kamara, and Idrissa Gana Gaye. These guys, everybody, your best starting opportunity, obetunabuni. Interesting aspect, and they say, in the eye, Ewa Barra of Bayern, Ewa that very young. A branch of friend, Papa Meta Sarr of Tottenham, very young. Lamine Kamara, young. Idrissa Gana Gaye, Papa Gaye, and a Papa, Patissis, almost comes in with experience. So, this is the quality of players that the Senegalese are presenting. Sadio Mane, Ismaila Sarr, this season has been the best season in his career.
1: Okay.
0: Our club.

0: level. I mean, leading Crystal Palace to the Conference League, also winning the best player ever, Crystal Palace, the contribution. Conference League, on everyone as the player of the competition. He's had an excellent season. So just imagine, so that quality in the same room, a year this year's World Cup. Asana Diaw, El Komo, the last half corner, a part of the team, but we're very young.
1: Yeah.
0: One of the boys has Fabregas, Eddie, and the project Nassau, no? But he had an injury along the way. But when he came back, you know, he's also scoring beautiful goals. Very young striker. They already have Ibrahim Mbaye, he's a Champions League winner on two occasions. Baba Dien of FC Lorraine, Sheriff Ndiaye of Samaspor, Nicholas Jackson, we don't need to talk about him. On Shadow Nim goes, Nishibibri, but he comes in with the top quality, because for you to play for Villarreal, Chelsea, Bayern Munchen, if you don't have that quality, win your opportunity to
2: run this team.
0: Okay, Ilman Ndiaye, he had an excellent campaign at Everton. Then again, Sadio Mane, we don't need to talk about him. What I'm trying to put across is that Senegal, Ewo quality, every department. Moment may raise it two teams that they can still compete, and that makes them dangerous. And if they all stay fit, no more avoiding yellow cards, because Oko Echiwa, Edward Mendy, Kalidou Koulibaly will give you that experience. Because in situations like the World Cup, you need people with heart or more than experience. What you say? Over midfield now, if this a Ghana guy, Ewo that quality. What you say? Or no desire experience. No, so best to galvanize. Kamara, Lami, Moni, Sir Young, but Papa met a ceremony. But I don't feel more virari. Or no more papa. These guys in the midfield, no, many experience hand in there. Oko any more. Sadio Mane will coach them. And the one motive is a combination of everything you want. And they are a team of a team from the African continent. Said they will do very well. What this year's World Cup? But more Ekwakobo. Kwaku, to be honest with you, Morocco. And so, one of the country, one more ebe timi boy, because the last World Cup, one more Ecuador so a nine, they became the first African country to make the final four in the competition's history. It started in 1901 when he was in there. One more the only team,
1: one more team.
0: Yes, I didn't know. And it tells you, say, one more build it. Their last manager, though, of course, I woke up, you know, Ebo philosophy said, oh, you're a bit defensive. This current manager, this guy, Morocco Econo, the coach, or do a more call the under 20 AFCON Kojiye, or the coach, or do a call the under 20 World Cup Kojiye. He was a member of the technical team, Morocco Kojiye, I think bronze or silver, the Olympic Games. So he's been through the system from the under 20, 23, and now Omuji Omo. They also have the same idea to say Senegal. They have the experience and the talented, very young players. What I say? Talented and very young players. Oh, we're goalkeeping department now. Yassine Bonu, he's arguably the best goalkeeper on the continent. What I say? He will definitely be in the post for them. And with that, Casablanca and RS Bekani, goalkeeper Munir, El Kucho, and then Ahmed Reda, Tagwanti. These are the goalkeepers they are presented for the World Cup. Because look at their defense. Ashraf Hakimi, I don't think say will hear introduction. They come in with Abrante Efreno, Omar El Hilal, Espanyol, Yusuf Berami, Raja Casablanca, Issa Diop of Fulham, Shadi Raid of Crystal Palace, Naef Agued of West Ham United, Nazem Mazraoui of Manchester United. These are players, they are experienced, very young and very experienced as well. Look at Ashraf Hakimi. Ashraf Hakimi is only 27. He's still young. And he's played for Madrid, Inter Milan, Remo, Paris Saint-Germain. Waji Champions League back-to-back. And he's currently the reigning champion of the African game. And he is also going to add a lot. And who Remo Omo attack now? They also have their experience. Amarabat, he doesn't need introduction. He comes with that experience. But watch out for this guy. And I wouldn't be surprised if the proposed move to Bayern Munich will be confirmed either before the World Cup or after the World Cup. Ismail Sabari of PSV Eindhoven, solid youngster. Azadin Ohani, last World Cup, he was one of the revelations. This year, AFCON will be your PK knocking tea. He wasn't an integral member of the team, Omoji Wademo. He is a top player. He's now with Olympique de Marseille. Oshé Brahim Diaz, solid player. For you to be able to play for Madrid, for more than 2-3 seasons. If you play for Madrid for more than 2-3 seasons, it says your quality is up there. And then again, AFC Fiorentina, Amir Richardson, solid youngster. And these are the boys that Ombe Paridi, Bilal El Kunus of VfB Stuttgart in the German Bundesliga, solid youngster for VfB Stuttgart. Kwaku, oko matak na. Abrantia Yefreno, Yassin Gassima, ono Ewo Danke in the French Ligue 1. I was expecting, say, Omo youngster be Ewo,
1: Ezazuli.
0: No. Akura Kitrebu, a friend is saying. Team no ma qualify from French League, no, one of the young teams.
2: I've forgotten the name. 5.1.
0: On a top scorer, Ewo, the Ligue 2. Unfortunately, he isn't part of the team. I was expecting to see him. But Ayer Ayub El Ayer Akabi, they believe in that youngster. They believe in him. Since Nide Ewo, the Chan tournament or the Tire Muko, Ayer Amanonino, they believe in him. Sofyan Rahimi, Oval Ayer Hilal, Sansuna Abed Azazuli, Wadamfono. So on the day, the age, man. Yes, only one of those players are not reporting it back. Of course, Sunderland, they had a wonderful season, and a branch of

0: they disappoint. Mm-hmm. When the odds is against them, that is when they try to do the magic. I am not going to be overly excited. Say a couple draw against Wales 1-1. Yeah, and the number better change. Meet the one Zimbabwe and you saw yeah. But the point is that the kind of feeling around the team, any the coach, any the direction we want. I'm hoping that Ghana beat Timaco Kobo no more day. But some of the same boy, I think that Morocco, Senegal, and Ivory Coast will be Africa's sure bet going to the World Cup. Say a baby mamma, Timmy and Sir, at least you met Timaco toe to toe, and the European on the Europeans or the South Americans. Best way I can feel that, obviously, a Morocco, Senegal, and then Ivory Coast are the teams that may they. Menu by two or so, but Ghana will be the dark horse. May Makasa ask him way. Makasa, your group, no. It'll be a team, a bad India, my England. But this is where
1: England, a bad thing.
0: It'll be a team, a bit my ending, England. But I love about Ghana is that Yamamay share attitude. England, we are the big boys. They will try as much as possible to prove a point, and that is where. A mother Ghanaian spirit.
2: Oh, you know, it's a big
0: game. We play a big game against Croatia. Very dominant a team. Slavko Dalic has been there for almost like 6-7 years. He's been with the team. Team no Eko. And yet the finals, the last time, Omu Elusu, Edema France in 2018. Slavko Dalic was with the team. Team no Eko, the semi-final in 2022. Slavko Dalic was with the team. Team no Esai Ebabe Bo in 2026. He is still with the team. So he's been with the team for a very long time. He has built a stronger team. Even though players need be, maybe this will be their last World Cup. Luka Modric is 40 years. Ivan Perisic, Osa, Osa. But Andre Kramaric, Mario Pasalic, all these players, maybe at the end of this tournament, you might not see them in the next World Cup. And you also would want to, at least, if for nothing at all, have something to leave. A legacy be to leave, and so they will come in with everything that they have. It is going to be very difficult. Panama, game look tricky. Remember Ghana, Panama for the fufule. Those are the teams that are among Taha Ghana. Teams are in a few so many idea. Obakai 2014 near USADA. We expected that USADA near Shomu 2006 Yashomu, Yashomu 2010 Yashomu. So they were the whipping boys at the Ghana. But in 2014, almost saying 2-1. Emma Nima Aye Dendema Aya the Black Stars of Ghana. So against Panama, we should have a different mentality. We should always want to go into these games with that mentality, say at all costs. I would say to me 3 points.
1: Yes,
0: I'm still betting my coin on Morocco, Senegal, 95.1 as the sure bet. Africa going to the World Cup.
1: Me da say Solomon, I'm quite a superman and I'm attending Kano. 0556692445. May pick you 5 course a pet. Na Samson the bunny ababe twaso at the amamo. 0556692445. 10 African countries echo World Cup no. Country Ben Aji to me say Abekwa Kobono home day. Hello, good evening. Hello, good evening.
3: Hey, at your corner, Bremo. Hey, at your corner, Bremo. Oh, Charlie, the corner and run by. Oh, Charlie, my gun of war. I'm watching, and you said, Panama, yet to me, and yet to be a yet to I, it's me, but almost not called for to print a mobile

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1: It's in
0: me, the informant say, Omunyeti Bia Emma Yen. Your money bomb and a bachelor. Slam Journal. It's Unia, Miss Wakakamakam, Yamakam.
2: Of course, the governor, no, may I say, 0556-6924. Hello, good evening.
3: Hello, good evening.
2: Wouldn't it be a
3: good one? If I'm Mohammed, you can say this to my community.
2: Mohammed, you're into Tema.
3: Senior, I can't do it. And then the African people are coming. I'm not done. I say it's me and you're dry. I don't know. You know, African people are coming. But I'm making it. I'm saying Ghana and the year. The top we are. The book name. Although, I'm out for whom is it? The preparation in the airport. But I'm making those days.
2: Me fancy na Samson the Bonnie and Twasso 0556. Hello, good evening.
4: Hello,
2: good evening.
4: But you also, if you saw us, there's no good example.
2: Could you swear platted that?
4: That's one fair boy.
2: There been a hunt on.
4: Hey,
2: what do you imagine? You, me, I say, my last call and after me for AC 0556-6924-45. Oba, oh yeah, my last call on Afi. Media C. Na Samson the Bonnie. Abetransi. Na Watuaso. And so Eddie. Amamu San say. Yebrena Swanisa. Tinoba na. Hello, good evening. Hello. Emfa, Emma, Emma, Emma, Emma, Emma, Emma, Emma, Emma, Emma, Emma, Emma, Emma, Emma, Emma, Emma, Emma, Emma, Emma, Emma, Emma, Emma, Emma, Emma, Emma, Emma, Emma, Emma, Emma, Emma, Emma, Emma, Emma, Emma, Emma, Emma, Emma, Emma, Emma, Emma, Emma, Emma, Emma, Emma, Emma, Emma, Emma, Emma, Emma, Emma, Emma, Emma, Emma, Emma, Emma, Emma, Emma, Emma, Emma, Emma, Emma, Emma, Emma, Emma, Emma, Emma, 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

빠져있잖아. 할렐루야.

so 28 minutes past the hour 9. Yeah, yeah. 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Let's go to and San Apeja. The sports. I just 2 days and 48 hours. I wake up and I start telling us. Ghana is going to write history. Just watch out. Just watch out. Patronet Tuesday, the American House and Chair, Aminipa Prophet Kofi Adjumai, General Overseer, the founder of Pegni Awada Instant Solution Ministry, Sano, Potenshi Bush Road, the Sun Hotel, Bettina Kaufia, Sempane Breye, Jesus Yakuma, Ken Askakra, Ken Prophet Kofi Adjumai.

our God is able to do exceedingly your imagination as you can take all. Yeah, my bro, I didn't see so. This is Yakuma, Kinaminipa, Prophet Kofi Adjemai, Instant Solution Ministries, Wateshi Bush Road, Telephone Pole, my Sasapo, Instant Solution Ministries, Sumono, Sena, Etia, Brother Tuesday, Biame Patro, Mamu Fiaha, Sempano, 310, Kusi 11. If a Wednesday, Sumono, you're back home, no pan, no sia, echo. After Thursday, and you mess on 5 p.m. Friday, via Megawatch 9 service from 8 p.m. After Sunday, song Start Solution, Festival Show.

0: Who is your prophet? Can he see when something is following you? And can he hear when God is giving a message?
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1: Celebrate him. A very powerful son, loyal and faithful. Dangerous prophet. From today, you have the covenant on this great altar. May God establish a covenant with you. From today, no weapon formed against you shall prosper. You will prosper and become great in the name of Jesus. Prosper and shine.
0: Jehovah said, the founders of Pagani Awada Instant Solution Center, no afraid, a prophet Kofi Achiman. Tie Asama, Odi for prophet, doctor, Kwame Kwiganti Makro. So, Pagani Awa, managing that. Tum ekafa ne ba eye prophet Kofi Achiman hun
3: ne ba prophet Kofi Achiman e ja I want to pick them to say oh yeah prophet of fire mission and the mama so and the mama say number 12 ne number 7 I want the mama so but the bible mo ya was 7 pictures in the wall to number 7 is down for church is down for perfection in ministry you know the perfect ministry nyame de the service
4: 95.1
3: and ever controlling ministry number 12 ne ye Jesus Christ no ever we are son of the 12 disciples and our ordained them and our audio a huge man and the prophet Kofi Achiman yankopon and our friend and me me who ye no me anointed no with the power I carry na me so impacted ya me won e ka man one beautiful thing about him is we cha one ensa no na e tetrema so no we cha e won tetrema so and the okasa a huge man ordained sa to so unya deliverance I confirm it from 2013 up to now. My Jina ministry no more country any Bible. Direction be a man be a no this entity. I don't say be bring a flow on ministry the entity. So will be 80 kind of 40 year. A man engine into prophet Kofi Achiman.
0: Ti empire nyame di force of penny prophet doctor Kwame Kwiganti Makro ebo ma ne ba prophet Kofi Achiman the general seer of Instant Solution Center
1: see you in the name of Jesus from today your hands will perform miracles the words of your mouth will bring blessing to all those who listen to you on Onia FM so shall it be amen so fe kan nsem yen sambu mo so mame
2: ti na me papa kwagan siram
1: siram
2: ni tumi
1: tumi he bless you with power
2: siram ni adom
1: adom grace
2: siram ni ahunya
1: ahunya
2: ene nkwatente
1: nkwatente amen siram
0: na me kwaden sempa breye e wo nua fm tuesday bia 10 pm this activities wednesday 6 am evening 6 pm na friday e ye prophetic service purely prophetic e ho na odi fo e bosuko e kosunsum ehun e ka e de ohye etone so e bom pa e ma Udiye Sunday and pass from 6 a.m. and you may at 6 p.m. You have a free Ewo Teshi Bush Road at Eben Sun Hotel from 0251-339690 and a 0277-779006 Instant Solution Center 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
5: There is no other place. Baby, you know, she say, "Ye can ha ha, it is safe." And yet, baby, don't match this rule. Now, mum, baby, radio. Now, person me catch you say, "Radio ha." This one, the one baby ha, tina ha. Me buy and I was surprised. Prophet Achiman, on one kasa, jine mu bompaye mami, mu wey no, ano di akwanchere ekam. And he may say, "Okay, sisu biye mu say, there is no prophet today in Ghana here like Prophet Achiman." And he said, "Nyami." 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
4: ofs 95.1
5: instant solution Sani a sorry ni din tie no sa na papa ni ye na dwuma fa enti entwentwa ona ya sekra tumrika na bra na ochie fa hudie ni nkwa kosan ayaresa ewofia
6: the god of Achiman
7: is the god of deliverance
8: instant solution odi ya ohobeda so bia saye dwuma saye saye abokira control odi ade bia ho bia saye abawo ha de abawo de na mawam na ayaresa o yare ni so wtimi nya hwe kwa na odi fa drop ne bra ha oba ha nyankopon obesa yare ewo jesus christ amazing. Amen. 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
6: Amen. Last week, sorry. Direction now, course, so I am here. Now, me would GDS up and turn it to your best pad and panso. Monday, Tuesday, Wednesday, Thursday, Friday. But be a stone and uncle for rational. Hey, you're the way, you're the way. Not traffic at two, me home.
9: Bon, so much traffic at it.
6: What's na baby at? Now, we're not and we're being to me through on my right Instant Solution. Oh, how beautiful the baby are. I had about one touch. Passion, therefore.
8: Instant Solution Ministry. Prophet Onya Onipa Hotai. Empire Wapa Mammy. Throughout my life, we are more Pai Mammy, sir. First, ya are Yakwan Chema, me say, Yamian Munyam, I am Pami Sufri Sada. The Prime Minister, Omay, sister, I am Bibia.
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1: amen
6: last year March me to coin kakra anytime bia me to coin bia meja member ewo mechi no na mini ewo mechi because ye be frame me we yare we call that hospital a week the next week na the second one I was on so encoda but last year me call ye there was nothing like that
1: pon sam ka sam urade bambo ofia.
6: Last year, maybe be call time soon say me kono. Na me mpese me ko biom. For no reason. Maybe it's not Ghana for 2.5 years. And sana me ko back. Me ko do ye no. Na I was thinking say it's going to take a while. And sana me nya ejuma. But before I me kono, papa eshe me nkom ka say me nya ejuma na yebetu ya mi 2,000. So I'm like, ah. Me nko ye. Eno wasati eshe me nkom say yebetu ya mi 2,000. You don't know the job I do. Inti, I was surprised. Me ko do ye no. within 3 days. And Missy, let me just minko online na men start with job applications. The first job me normally on background check, checks and 95.1. All that, it takes about 2 weeks and sana when you ejuma. Within me and Wednesday, Friday, and almost send me email say member for a job interview. Ain't see me Fred da and I da say minko. Miko do ye the car na omo de mame no. Ma me use cars aba that car de na me who be da. Electric car. Ain't me Fred da and I'll say menji. Miko do ye normal say. Sa car particular way no. Yashusha and who key for almost 6 months ni ye hu. But how come say wo ba ya ye hu ain't no
1: yang bon some ka seme ready.
6: Ain't see yen ko yen ko room na yen cleaning ma wana and I'm see you there because the time na me waste. What if say obi a our company for a longest time no oba na mo dey man enti me am call washing bay na makwa korho and I me je me car and I me call week ni mo na da car say me sanya ejuma biom and I me see okay endi 4 days
1: 95.1
6: company am ni omo ye ejuma and omo frame me am waste omo ma me no na was too much for me because it's going to be 2 jobs. And I'm afraid that catcher and he said that a jumano on my frame, but ours the doors person on Monteso. Me can't say we, you know, and I'm a boss frame, not tell me hours this so. And that was like, no, on beside the hours, you know, I can't who I'm out. The next moment, omo po bia, yes, some of them hours, but when ya obia, and then omo de hours, no, e ade mami. To cut the long story short, me da irradiasi bebre. Before I meba has seen, you know, more has seen, they saw me. They didn't know what I was going through, but they saw how I was before I came here. But se ene metimia kwaba na memba e yo okay, me mami yo okay, na nyamia so mumu na obia so mumu amamia na meda eradia se. As it talks to me, no ekoma da.
1: Amen. Mensu, amen.
6: Mi obia masunye de. That's me to me. 95.1. Me kono otherwise. 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
1: Amen.
6: Ain't me jina ha mide radiase say upon all that I went through, no, onre radi nankasa.
1: Ne kwambe su na uhu odifwa ema utimi ba demoha. E dene si ye ama uhu no radio so and a TV so and a Facebook and a WhatsApp and a Twitter and na se bon sem kese me radi.
6: Na me wo Adam Fubi. 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
6: aye ye ba no ena me si yo kani mo ye quiet inti no ma main and so radio ye so yana Onua FM ebe da so
1: ena
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1: and
6: truth.
1: 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Again, I'm busy on radio, no so. I tell 4 persons to hear.
6: Me kunu wehe. And I'm saying me kunu oho. And I'll say me kunu wehe. And I'm saying owoho. And I'll say bisab. You know how can I say? My me kunu adia manaya neya. And I'll say onfan cheme. Me kwa na minim dia me ye no. So I didn't. Na me impesa obeko into details for my friend to know what was going on.
1: Oh, radio no so.
6: Oh, radio no so. Into how na can I say? The next day, that's Wednesday. Obeye a sorry. Membra. Now unim se me ne obi ne nam. And I'm see you. Into me cut. See, call na na me friend ma mse ma a sorry bio mi kwa ko try ashe and na me ma mse okay and na me ma mse okay mi kwa try ni enhwe se eho no ebe fa and na me see you so the next morning I me catch her madam phone say on my enko and I see onko bio and I see oh onko bio saying wo de ko jam me ma wade so let's go and I see you and I ye bye into ye re inside 95.1 ni ma na me si eh asori we dia because asori aye kokon the buildings no na esoso enti ye do don anon na me ka che madam funu say we shouldn't mind the body but we should mind what is in there and ye rem ye betina as papa starti ejuma and ofre me me be jina e ho no the same thing na o repeat o radio ni so no was the same thing he said so I was like ah ye yemenu na ya ba o ye den hu say me na o ka asasem no eye den e chire ye
1: bon sam ke semam rati
6: enti ni nyina emu no made me how better papa in him afterwards and on my 6 months so 6 months was like 6 years baby I'm a tisen kofo edi adanse here me bisa me ho say ah ana na papa yi o say like you do things just do it for me but I me rave he say baby a makoko me ni omunya apam e was say onyinyi
0: sa 95.1
6: anom egumi yem and all of that e was say onyi sa nyama ni nyina enfri me hu ansana inshira no ayeden aba and 6 months down oh mama no and do 6 months I had a particular book date be obe mama be a mature womb to the extent say my husband and I meneno a divorce got to a point or sending me sika 20,000 Ghana cedis
1: bon
6: to my account and I didn't even know say waseni sika bisa atu maka antimu na me ho chire me to the sense say me mba me ansa school fees kra no mintu ya but me ra edem ha say no
1: Jesus
6: sanya mani nyina etu echa
1: bon sama sanya manyina tu echa
6: enti me jina ha papa me da say sanya me enam so ama maba back to more than where I used to be.
1: Baby, I know what we are. First, I know what we are. So, you say, Radia, do what sound?
6: Abro, so.
1: Bon, some radio of ya. To a before radio, no, so, mommy.
6: Sometimes. In life, say Obi can be beer. 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Obefo say is a story. Until say one kasawe to anamon. Just gather the courage na to anamon bra instant solution ministry. That is your last stop.
1: Amen. 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
8: Hallelujah.
1: Amen.
8: Me jina ha na me don yakopase. 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If you say no so wa na efri moja.
1: Te so wa na ni hunum etu moja.
8: Etu moja.
1: Esa say how many months, how many days, how many years?
8: Well, about 2-3 months or. Inti no, the I maybe me tune you radio. Me tune you na me te say obi kasa. Me no say ah, proper taji mine. Oh yeah.
7: Prophet Kofi Ajima, which I want in San Anna, which I want in the Tremas, and the Okasa, a Yukuma, or Nisatusua, Unia deliverance.
1: The God of Ajima
5: is the God of deliverance.
8: Also, I'm a banner new Jack. I want to say, hey, Pegacola, I do a home, Tinia, Martin, Tinia, Mianco.
1: Bon Sama Pegacola, do a Martin, the Cassam,
8: hallelujah. Antino, Zada don't so I ever call. Now you're a hospital. You go through what? Omoko strike. I'm saying, Charlie.
1: Zada now do you call hospital? Zada no more strike.
8: No more strike.
1: And Zada look at you on a doctor for Nyajuma.
8: Omunjajuma. I'm saying, I'm sorry.
1: Bon, some Kasema Radia, I quench there.
8: And I say, Diba, I feel you better, eh? You're packing it to the food. Oh, Dana, ah, my son, I'm sorry with you.
1: Bon, some my young Koyanko. Yeah, Kasema Radia. Don't mind the body.
5: Mind
1: the engine. Yeah, dead Kasema Radia.
8: Oh, afeli prophet ekusu ye juma o no afeli my wife oh ni o wa no born deliverance o say ade aye no me twas ye the next following week ye buy o say the second o bomb pay man ye call ye up to now
9: bon summer up to now one table of food tin out to one bon summer up to now ye dede kesem awurade
8: unim so bibi obi ni say adinu o kese wo de ohun ye de a ohun because say ye hwa ti hwa
9: na mo jani sogu
8: na hwa ye de yin tiro na o de a show o ti hwa no o sin test kaka pa na eba but if is ye ba ha ye ko hen no e firi ho e bi ma
9: e firi sada no e be pem ne
10: o ni
9: e ma pem ma me o ti hwa ye de papa ti hwa ye de bon sam kese ye de de ma urade
8: e ma pem Anna, the apostles said, "Miss me, Baham, my own changes, patch, my blood was a son." Which is the hand? The young couple
9: would do that, yes, I'm fine.
8: Or the mother's instant solution ministry. Wow, we have more TV show or hobby at Dawson. Mention John, I said, Bora, instant solution ministry. I will bush road, Oba, Prophet Ajima, or no bar on charge, Utrecht could be asked at the moment to know Odia Brack. The number is 0551 339690. Hallelujah.
9: Amen. Bon, some guy, Samuel, that day.
11: Would your own bra wabra or did yes you want dance yena? What na soli bimu and yes or ma for you and yes on tiny title. Ben yema nye day. 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
7: Prophet Kofi Ajima, which I want and son, and I would jaw on the tremors, and Okasa, a Yuma, or Nisato Swa, when you deliver us.
11: The God of Ajima
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9: At the end of the day, and then I am Mawa, which not 18 one dancing, a tearful 80 radio or so.
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9: the God of Adonai.
10: He's the God of deliverance.
9: Meba eden asafo urade ayama wa udi ni wadanse.
14: Amen.
9: We still do her life.
14: Amen.
9: Let me say, Empire Bija.
14: Amen.
9: Young couple want to ask for and fan in San Count.
14: Jesus.
9: Hong Kong confan in San
14: Count. Amen.
9: You wouldn't ya say, Nyanko y Biela. And then we didn't know Naku and Wasam so. And young one sent
14: you. Amen.
9: And fan in San Count.
14: Amen.
9: Oh, baby Biela.
14: Jesus.
9: Minya Ba, Minya Bema Utim. So Utim will come. So Utim will fear. Send me Utim or Jumum.
14: Jesus.
9: So who crying?
14: Amen. So who crying?
9: Some pa ebano.
14: Aye.
9: Radinam Sobekasat.
14: Amen.
9: The Bema wa kuma toye.
14: Amen.
9: Send it as all.
14: Amen.
9: Then catchy.
14: Jesus.
9: Yamembre nemrepa.
14: Amen.
9: Send ye tear biela. Ewurade bekasa.
14: Amen.
9: Ama osu wa dia dance.
14: Jesus.
9: Ewa afimu.
14: Amen.
9: Nya mi shrawo. Sa benyi na utie solution hour.
14: Amen.
9: Every Tuesday bia.
14: Solution hour.
9: Utie solution hour.
14: Amen.
9: Eya instant solution ministry.
14: Amen.
9: A prophet ko
14: fatima.
9: Yakobon tias for the matter aso kesia
14: no. Amen.
9: Sa benyi na memekasa
14: 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Amen.
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14: Amen.
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14: Jesus.
9: 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Na ba mabuo.
14: Na ba mabuo. Jesus.
9: No defiase.
14: Aye.
9: No dialem pass.
14: Jesus.
9: Ye can enko. No ya no hobone.
14: Aye.
9: Ye opedro bi anom.
14: Jesus.
9: No opedro bi akuni ma. Awurade nkasa nchi.
14: Amen.
9: Awurade mfa ne sanka.
14: Amen.
9: No defiase a.
14: Jesus.
9: Wono your dream send it as one.
14: Jesus.
9: Send it pan awurade nkasa nchi.
14: Amen.
9: Send it as all. Ele need the bi.
14: Hey.
9: Ba bi a wo da wa fiase no. Awurade be you api.
14: Amen.
9: Ele need the bi wo how now nam na awurade be you afi.
14: Amen.
9: Wo di ale so be so hun cry.
14: Amen.
9: Na nyame wo homa.
14: Jesus.
9: Send ye tie bi ala. Ordin sabe.
14: Adin sabe count. Amen.
9: Empire to me uramida was.
14: Amen.
9: And then you never mukasa.
14: Amen.
9: Papa ni ani daso ani mu. I don't know where God will find.
14: Jesus.
9: And so dear.
14: Amen.
9: Papa from mukasa.
14: Amen.
9: Me bring me huasi.
14: Jesus.
9: And so to me.
14: Amen.
9: Mojie fahudie.
14: Fahudie.
9: Eno madia.
14: Amen.
9: Anajuya. Papa me empire bani send you a defias.
14: Jesus.
9: Yachi chilen.
14: Hey.
9: Eni yaliye.
14: Jesus.
9: Papa fahudia san.
14: Amen.
9: Fuasam san.
14: Amen.
9: Yachi chilen.
14: Jesus.
9: Papa san isa.
14: Amen.
9: Yachi chilen yenu guasi.
14: Aye.
9: Papa. Sanero.
14: Amen.
9: Amen.
14: Amen. Fire. Amen. Amen. Jesus. Amen. Jesus. Amen. Amen.
9: Amen.
14: Amen. Amen.
9: Pastor Bo,
14: Daddy,
9: what you are dancing a
14: corner?
9: It's an instant solution ministry. A Yemrim, a Radina Copon, what in a Pacay, Abbasi,
14: or then a Pacay Bessio,
9: Juma Fanaku,
14: Amen,
9: a Jenny Ma,
14: and Pa,
9: a Shani Ma,
14: Papa,
9: Mani Madan,
14: Sa, Papa,
9: dear Hunisa, you are better to me cut.
14: Jesus,
9: I and perfume one now rather than a sack.
14: Amen. Perfume
9: one, or being come,
14: Jesus,
9: a young general,
14: January, no,
9: a brand new move across a young free sound hotel, paradise.
14: Our
9: telephone,
14: our telephone pole,
9: Sandy Penny DMPBH, or DMPBH, and I'm say. I feel way me show anima by June up to September.
14: June up to September.
9: I can to kwa biama.
14: Amen.
9: I can to kwa ede.
14: Ebie.
9: Nem come send by no. A brand tena funny serious.
14: Ah.
9: One of the anime say or real contract.
14: Up your contract. Aha.
9: Contract. Aye day.
14: Awa bem.
9: NMP now on in.
14: Aha.
9: Then swenchran kaurade.
14: Amen.
9: One nobody friend ya no about the
14: boy. Amen.
9: And tell you didn't come say by no.
14: Ah.
9: One of their contract in wash.
14: Oh, she said.
9: Then soon no anim say.
14: Ah.
9: So ni papa from Ayra.
14: Aha.
9: Wakwa kope.
14: Wakwa kope.
9: So now onim ni Awurade aka fa no.
14: Ampa.
9: Say na so or your hene.
14: Or your hene.
9: So dey.
14: Or your hene.
9: Amen.
14: Amen.
9: And to a different one na kire ni say.
14: Hey.
9: Awurade say me sra wo.
14: Aha.
9: And their brand ten no to anamon.
14: Jesus.
9: One of the contract ntino buy.
14: Aha.
9: O ba be hwehwe ni say.
14: O be sister ni shebrem. Amen.
9: Ni Awurade aka fa.
14: Ehe.
9: Na so no onim say. Awurade was some pabi the man.
14: Amen.
9: Me no ka say kwanti o kwa bi.
14: Amen. Amen. Amen.
9: Me say nyame wo ho.
14: Amen.
9: And the man ma.
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14: Ah.
15: No ayede.
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14: Jidi prekope.
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14: Amen.
15: Eno kan Mark 16 17.
14: Ah.
15: What those who believe.
14: Ah.
15: Signs and wonders.
14: Signs and wonders.
15: Miracles.
14: Follow them. Testimonies will follow them. Ah.
15: No mu hu ne ekoso.
14: Amen. Amen.
15: Come on me.
14: And you pray wait here for your shira. 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
14: sem o hia o di hunu fo
15: be hwe ni sem
14: amen
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14: Jesus
15: ana nanim nye
14: ah
15: ti wa hwe wa bra bo ye o be to bro nsem
14: afi di
15: enti hu wani ma wa bra bo si
14: we amen
15: papa come me
14: aha o say 1 Samuel 10 verse 1 o say then Samuel took a flask of oil and poured it on Saul's head and said, is it not because the Lord has anointed and commanded you over his inheritance that you be king? When you are departed from me today, you will find two men by Rahel's tomb at Benjamin, and you will become king.
15: What
14: hallelujah. Amen. Uh-huh.
15: 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Baba wani se day or baba.
14: Or baba sorry.
15: Or baba ede.
14: Daddy or baba sorry. Se
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14: Jesus.
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14: Ah.
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15: 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Ye ni ani.
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14: Ah.
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14: Unyanya me bambo.
15: So unyanya me difo
14: bi. Aha.
15: Na wo so wo sebrem.
14: Jesus.
15: Wo di wachi.
14: Aha.
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14: Eta wachi.
15: Because adwuma ni de wanya o.
14: Ah.
15: Awade ni de wanya.
14: Ah.
15: He akwanto ni de watu.
14: Aha.
15: Me se sikali de wanya.
14: Mm.
15: Ba wo nim wanim.
14: Aha.
15: Nim wo kyerase.
14: Jesus.
15: Ni o ma sese.
14: Ah.
15: Ni o ma plane.
14: Aha.
15: Wo hia nyankopon.
14: Papa.
15: Ah wo be di wachi.
14: Amen.
15: Ah wo be boa.
14: Amen.
15: A kyere kyere o
14: kwa. Jesus.
15: Ama wati ma ko bi.
14: 1 Samuel 9, 17, or say, so when Samuel saw Saul, the Lord said to Samuel, this is the man whom I spoke to you This one will rule over my people.
15: What you say?
14: Who now pe? And the radicature Samuel said. Abrantie ni nie.
15: Abrantie we na matu sun. Abrantie we na me den be ji. Israel. Why ni atu sun we
14: Jesus. Jesus. Ayewa. Ayewa.
15: Ensuna ensa wie. Ensa wie. Wa wie ensa sa na ya koko. We wa sia mana ni.
14: Jesus.
15: Me say obi na bra bo nyina ye Israel.
14: Amen.
15: Amen.
14: Amen.
15: Amen.
14: Amen.
15: Amen.
14: Amen.
15: Amen.
14: Amen.
15: Amen.
14: Jesus. Amen. Verse 18. Then someone got near to Saul and said, "Please tell me, where is the seer?" Someone answered Saul and said,
15: "Shrem
14: odi hunu fonu." Someone answered Saul and said, "I am the seer.
15: I am the seer.
14: Go and wait for me tonight.
15: Go tell me.
14: Tonight you will eat with me. Then I will tell you tomorrow what is in your heart." Amen. Amen. Amen. Amen. Amen. Amen. Amen. Amen. Amen. Amen. Amen.
15: Amen.
14: Amen.
15: Amen.
14: Jesus. Amen. Amen. When tear radia sem. Jesus.
15: One year mistake so much
14: Are you too late?
15: Ni baby di oma kuko baby
14: ah.
15: I'm a near my bebraya yetium.
14: Ascension,
15: I'm a woman who some
14: Jesus
15: to me be an yasa. I didn't want to yes. Me say, one more muku yes, woofy. One man cassa did this.
14: Namibuho.
15: Namibi ade.
14: Daddy, our heart or cassa.
15: Why nobody did
14: Jesus?
15: Yaboka kufridi.
14: Ah, Debbie.
15: Yaban to a man,
14: Papa Debbie.
15: Yabo
14: Jesus. Jesus,
15: the Alpha.
14: And in your ear. Amen. Amen.
15: One in the Dindi Yahweh.
14: Amen. Amen.
15: Elohim. One nona yasum.
14: Amen.
15: One non ye dinet.
14: Amen.
15: One non no cassa.
14: Ponyaswa. Amen. Amen. Amen. Amen. Papa.
16: 1 Samuel 9 verse 17.
14: Uh-huh.
16: I say, "Now someone who knows Saul, no.
15: Someone who saw no.
16: A radicature no say.
15: A radicature saw say.
16: Share.
15: Share.
16: Onipa me say o say.
15: Onipa me say o say.
16: Obedi me mind so ni.
15: Obedi me mind so abushan mo ni. Hello.
14: Hi.
15: A man so.
14: Hi.
15: And mama akuma konso
14: en so
15: ne wan ko school no
14: and
15: awrade atu
14: so amen
15: no mama bo degree tosca awrade antu so
14: awrade antu so
15: awrade nim ne ma
14: amen
15: wo ye mo jatoa
14: ada
15: una ye mo
14: Jesus
15: en kra wa ba
14: na
15: baby a wo te
14: Jesus
15: kra wo che bre baby a wo te en kra wo da
14: Jesus
15: awrade wo bibi a wo
14: amen amen ka wa kuma tu ye ne awrade nkasa
15: wo nante kwasa wo ma bra bon kwasa
14: awrade
15: be shira
14: amen
15: awrade do be ye ni
14: amen
15: no ka kire ne se
14: Jesus
15: eni pa na mi hwe no
14: ade oni nie
15: come me
16: o se na so twipini Samuel kropno ano no ka kire ne se
15: mesrew
16: me die odi hunufo ni fie wehe
15: odi hunufo
14: pentem
15: odi hunufo ni o kire no problem
14: problem ha
15: nya den
14: o pentem mra
15: by was see me per contract
14: oh
15: me per day
14: me per contract
15: Mati won't come
14: Matiwo nkasa nyami yusu.
15: Aha. Me come tadis.
14: Amen.
15: Then so adom ne bi wo ho.
14: Adom ne bi wo ho.
15: Ma come atom
14: ye. Ebi didi ebi echi.
15: Anama matuo.
14: Jesus.
15: Na minim se.
14: Ah.
15: Se ne watimi ayi ma hinta ne bi achirem. Awurade ofia.
14: Amen.
15: Obegye me.
14: Amen.
15: Obeshira me.
14: Amen.
15: O hwen adanse e ba kire se.
14: Jesus.
15: Obi se o tie mi radio.
14: Ah.
15: Wo di no me ho fel.
14: Wo
15: ye dey.
14: O di wo ho fel.
15: Di nyame ho fel.
14: Hey.
15: Se wan tie nyame asem.
14: Ah.
15: Why some na beti?
14: Mm.
15: So I need a miachi. I want to be di nechi.
14: Aha.
15: Nipa bebre don't want to nipa so.
14: Jesus.
15: Nipa bebre di di pechi.
14: Ah.
15: I'm on my bra by a day.
14: I say.
15: And no man no mo.
14: Omo no mo.
15: So I'm here day.
14: I'm di ni pechi.
15: What you say?
14: No man tie nyame.
15: Omo tie nyame.
14: Ah.
15: Omo ye waste.
14: Aha.
15: Di na nyumre so u tie mi a.
14: Ah.
15: Susufa hu tu nipa so.
14: Me fa hu tu nipa so.
15: Susufa hu ye day.
14: A tu nipa so.
15: Jesus Awurade ati kwa.
14: Amen.
15: Hu ni enti abasa si.
14: Aha.
15: Hu ni enti Awurade aka fa.
14: Jesus.
15: Ne wa ka fa hu no ehu hia.
14: Ehu ne enu ne hia.
15: Ne num na bibia ye day.
14: Ewo.
15: So hwe wo se beti kwa ya.
14: Amen. Amen. Amen. Amen. Amen.
15: Amen. Amen.
16: Amen. Amen. Amen. Amen. Amen. Amen. Amen. Amen. Amen. Amen. Amen. Amen. Amen. Amen. Amen. Amen. Amen.
15: Amen.
16: Amen. Amen. Amen. Amen. Amen.
15: Amen. Amen. Amen. Amen.
14: Amen.
15: Amen. Amen. Amen. Amen.
14: Amen.
15: Sebrani fie.
14: Amen.
15: Enemi no be didi. Eye enumonyam se.
14: Aha.
15: Eye dey.
14: Eye enumonyam se.
15: Ti de na efese woni na mbasa basai. Na urade se woni watu su.
14: Ah.
15: Woni wa fao.
14: Ah.
15: So obe shirawo.
14: Ampa.
15: Wodo be ye niema.
14: Jesus.
15: Ade na wuntie no.
14: Atie no.
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0: 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Nobody is there. 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
0: 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Let me show.
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0: Daddy. Bye-bye. Mame Fadi, how
2: hello. Good evening.
0: Good evening, Mame. Umbom to say.
2: Bacho, nyami, ato me ho, ya bacho na monsu.
0: Ishidangu,
2: Yede, nyami, ase. 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
0: Wonderful.
2: Pasi ni interview, no.
0: Mm-hmm.
2: Ndi,
0: wonderful. No, I'm catching us a coffin dance here, bruh. Nah.
2: What do you say, we say near interview time near 10 a.m. And I got now, make a divinity, sir, bro, for the wood you a month time or so. Hey, better what's it? Mama told me, you know, sir, I'm a honko. A boat too near and frame, and I come and my husband, one at all.
0: My God.
2: A boat 2:30 near to all. It's not on lunch. It's no beach. And my husband here and address was sorry, I could put and say, I didn't know mum fray, I can't hear one corner. Into a sorry, I don't know, maybe on my run. Into a sad band, my husband so, I could put and so, don't know so, one day being intervened, Yambra. Nothing to say a boy. On only mumu pame macho.
0: Oh, you're sorry, so I'm much.
2: Oh, mamma chair.
0: I was a favor. Greatness every waba. Osure shirao ni yesili anuama we Yesu dinimo. Amen.
2: Amen.
0: Bye-bye. Hello, Minfadi Obasu. 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

Hello, Chief Alfarian. Hello, Lady Mercy, and hello, the Aya team. Okay, so I'm a footballer, and one of our league matches I was playing, and I got a serious knee injury. So when I got a serious knee injury, I had to be home for some time. So the pain wasn't getting any much better. So I had to go and do an MRI to see what was actually wrong with my knee. So when I did the MRI, it came out that I have a tear in my knee. Yeah. So normally when you have a tear in your knee, normally you have to get a surgery, then you have to wait for like 6 to 7 months for recovery and a whole lot of that. But you know, I told myself that I am not getting any surgery and I'm going to be healed by the grace of God. So, and I think getting this knee injury also was a blessing in disguise, in the sense that I was lonely. I was all by myself. I won't say I was depressed, but I would say I was very left alone, all alone in my room, no friends, nothing. So basically I was just by myself. So I don't know, I just was like, oh, why don't I buy some of the Chief Alfarian books and learn, you know? So I used the opportunity to buy the healing power of God. That was the first book I bought, the healing power of God.